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0: 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You're here with Nikki. There's a person who works at a burger joint who said a customer flipped out on them because they thought a plain burger had a bunch of toppings. Like, how old is this person? They wanted a plain burger and they said, okay, they didn't put anything on it. And the guy completely lost his mind. I've got to wonder where the heck this guy is from. There's no way he's from here. Who doesn't know what a plain burger is? All right. May the best ink win, or the worst ink in this case. We want you to show us your bad ink for the chance to score a $500 Valhalla Rose Tattoo and Piercing gift certificate so you can cover it up. 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And everyone who enters receives a $50 Valhalla Rose Tattoo and Piercing gift certificate. 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
6: I am so over the spam calls. 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

0: 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Over the past few months, Meta has been rolling out their Instagram Plus subscription. 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
3: Whiskey will be distilled in space for the first time as part of an experiment, which will also measure how it ages in that type of environment. 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I'd try it. 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

0: FM 99 Rocks, Metallica, No Leaf Clover. Wednesday night, I'm Nikki. There is a woman from Australia going viral for sharing a clip from her wedding ceremony. Why has it gone viral? Well, the groom forgets her name and refers to her using her sister's name. In the video, she immediately corrects him. They laugh it off. But in the caption, she says, still not over being called my sister's name at the altar. Now, for what it's worth, the bride's name is Emma. Her sister's name is Emily. I don't know why you would do that. Who names their daughters Emma and Emily? Also, in a follow-up video, Emma notes that they moved pretty quickly. They decided to get married after she got pregnant, so they had only known each other for 10 weeks. So I guess this wedding was a few years ago. I would have so many questions. I got to tell you, if it was a random name, I'd have questions, let alone if it was my sister's name.
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3: 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This band will be there. You should be too. 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

0: At the 99 Rocks, Breaking Benjamin, Diary of Jane. I just saw that more than 122,000 cases of Gatorade have been recalled across 37 states because they contain undeclared dyes. And at first I was like, oh good, Virginia's not on this list, but I read like New York, New Jersey, California, and then others. 37 states. Chances are we're in there somewhere. 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
1: Feast your ears on...
0: On? I have to say, it's not bad for a kid.
1: Thank you, Mr. DeGroat. I'd also like to thank my producer.
0: This is not the Grammy Awards.
1: My agent, of course.
0: Your agent?
1: She handles all my contracts.
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0: 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Now it's gonna be stuck in my head for a week.
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11: If you are a fan of the show Tulsa King, the season 4 premiere is happening the 16th of this month. And they've also just announced that it's been renewed for season 5. So now I feel like I need to start watching. It's been on long enough that it's got some credibility. 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

0: 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You're here with Nikki. I'm getting ready to head up to Salem, Massachusetts for my annual Halloween or October witchy trip. I don't know. I've heard people call it all sorts of things, but I go every year. You know, it's funny. When I first started going to Salem, I'm not even going to tell you how long ago it was because it's been a very long time. There wasn't that many people who went, you know, for like a lot of reasons, I guess. And then, of course, the social media influencers got a hold of it. And now going in October, like you just need to plan on standing in a bunch of lines, walking shoulder to shoulder with people, not being able to get into a restaurant. I know it sounds miserable. Totally worth the trip, though. If you ever get the chance to go up to Salem, really any time of year, but especially in October, there's something magical about it, if you will. You can win a pair of tickets to The Story So Far at the Dome by Rudder Mills in Virginia Beach Saturday, October 17th. 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

0: FM 99 Rock, System of a Down, Chop Suey. There's a woman named Erin. She's from right here in our beautiful state of Virginia. She's 43 years old. She crashed her red Mini Cooper into a police cruiser. She kept going, so the cops turned on his lights, chased her down, pulls her over, smells like alcohol coming from the car. They haul her off to jail. And now a gross new detail has emerged. I guess this happened a while back. When they got to jail, Erin claimed she had to use the bathroom. They allowed it as long as the door was cracked open. They didn't want her drinking from the sink right before her breathalyzer test. So get this. She allegedly uses the restroom while standing up. She places her hands inside the toilet, scoops up a mixture of water and pee. Ugh. Oh my gosh, I could throw up. And consumes it. It did not help her at all, by the way. That is one of the most disgusting things I think I've ever read. All right, moving on. You're invited to participate in NAMI Walks Coastal Virginia Saturday, October 17th on the Virginia Beach Boardwalk. 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NAMI Walks is free to attend. 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
0: Feast your ears on...
1: On? I have to say, it's not bad for a kid.
0: Thank you, Mr. DeGroat. I'd also like to thank my producer.
1: This is not the Grammy Awards.
0: My agent, of course.
1: Your agent?
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1: You're already on the payroll for reasons I can't actually remember at the moment.
0: 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Back to work.
1: Miller's Home Comfort. 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

FM 99 Rocks, Queens of the Stone Age. No one knows. Wednesday night, I'm Nikki. So I'm sure you saw New England play New York this past weekend, or if you're not a football fan, you at least heard about it, read about it, something. So I am headed up to New England this weekend, and I'm trying to get tickets to the game on Sunday. And one of my friends that's going with me is a huge New York fan. So I'm not sure how that's going to go over, because I'm sure she's going to insist on wearing that jersey. And I love my New Englanders. I'm not sure how they're going to feel about it. So wish me luck. I'll let you know how that goes. Football's underway, which means so is Rod's Pro Picks. Make your picks for the games this week for your chance to score prizes from Motor World, your place to race, the Love Shack in Virginia Beach and Newport News, and Sullivan's Family Auto Repair. 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So if you missed last week or you didn't do well, you could still

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2: I'm starting to think that these fashion weeks are supposed to be a joke. A breast milk blasting bra attracted some attention during the London's Fashion Week. I bet it did. She's like walking with this bra that literally looks like it's shooting breast milk out, like a water gun. I'm worried about the future of this world. 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

0: 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I guess authorities discovered more than $3.5 million in cash inside the walls of an apartment. Now, don't like go start ripping down the walls in your apartment building. It was in Italy. So sadly, it wasn't your place. Not saying it couldn't happen here, because I guess technically it could, but still, don't just assume it's not in there. FM 99 presents Five Finger Death Punch, coming with special guests Cody Jinks and Eva Under Fire. 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I'll be at that show. 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

0: summer abruptly ended and fall riding is here. Indian Motorcycle continues to grow, take market share, and dominate with yet another King of the Baggers championship. King of the Baggers rules were changed again this year for those babies from Milwaukee, but we gave them a shellacking anyway. And I don't use that term babies lightly. Why? They also signed an exclusive deal to race in Europe. 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
2: We had a beautiful couple of days temperature-wise. It's going to be warmer tomorrow, all the way back up in the 80s. It'll come back down on Friday, Saturday in the 70s, and then we're in the 70s through Monday. However, like a 70 to 80% chance of rain Sunday and Monday. So there's that. 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
1: 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And I don't use that term babies lightly. 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
1: 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And I don't use that term babies lightly. Why? They also signed an exclusive deal to race in Europe.
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0: 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At Carter's, we make sure they keep shining bright, because a single child's light brightens a home, and millions of them, shining together, create a brighter world.
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I say you look so fine that I really want to make you mine. 4, 5, 6, come on and get your kicks. Now you don't need

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Really wanna make you mine. 4, 5, 6, come on and get your kicks. 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
5: Hi, I'm former Hampton City Council member Chris Bowman, and Hampton, November 3rd, will be here before you know it. I've had the honor of serving our community on City Council before, and during that time, we accomplished a lot together, from the Hampton Aquaplex and a new Hyatt Hotel to two new community centers. Now I'm running for City Council again with a vision for Hampton's future. We've all seen that costs are rising, so I want to make affordable housing a priority because no one should have to wonder if they can keep a roof over their head. I want to work to reduce homelessness in Hampton while keeping the construction of data centers out of our community. 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
1: I'm

0: and as night gave way to daytime, so again began another episode . A lesson in middle of the road. The height of mediocrity. The acme of nondescript. That's our little broadcast. And good morning to you. 5:32 here at FM 99 WNOR. As we start another day here on Thursday morning. Yes, indeed. Coming up on the radio show today, let's chat a little bit. Rod Fitzwell, what's in sports?
1: Coming up in sports, it wasn't quite a Bartman situation, but I would hate to be that Yankees fan today. I will explain. Also, was the hockey-themed romances on Spotify just too darn hot? Just too darn hot,
0: huh?
1: Yes, I may have written one. Okay. In the last half hour, which has put everything else on the back burner. And the NFL rescinded a fine that was issued over a touchdown celebration because they realized they're idiots.
0: Sucking the fun out of this game.
2: Yeah.
0: In the news this morning, Mike Alexander.
2: Yeah, we will have to talk about what happened at Norview High School yesterday in Norfolk. Now, the WHO would like to ask some questions of Russia. A disclaimer, we really shouldn't need, but one silly lawsuit made them add it, and Amazon is always watching.
0: Yes, they are. Always watching. Did you do this? I looked up my Amazon description.
2: I haven't done it for myself.
0: All the things that I like and don't like and what they think about me. But I saw there were some really funny ones, apparently.
2: Yep.
0: Amazon builds a profile of you. Yep. And it's lengthy. Mm. But you can easily find it. It's in your account.
3: Okay.
0: It's not their property. It's in your account. You can see. In fact, they would like you to correct it so that they can market it to you.
2: Right. So they can know you better.
0: I put things in there like, has third arm.
2: Mm-hmm.
0: born without physical openings of any kind. Stuff like that. Just to see what I would get.
1: Several extra testicles.
0: Really? Yeah. Several. It's like a bag of grapes.
4: Mm-hmm. That's what it is.
0: If you look at it. Yep. Really. Never look directly at it. By the way, that's almost a challenge to it.
1: It's not comfortable. That's why I wear a toga all the time.
0: Absolutely. Yep. You got that going, which is nice. All right, so let's see. On the radio show, we have confessions on this morning's radio show, much like this first moment here.
4: Yes.
0: Mm-hmm. Plus, this is really interesting. Like, who thought of this premise? There's a website called YouGov, YouGov, YouGov.com. And you sign up to YouGov, and you take a series of, it's public opinion surveys. Mm-hmm. And if you do enough of them, they actually put money in your account. You're not going to get rich, but, you know, walking around money, Starbucks money, that kind of thing. Anyway, so one of the questions was, if a close friend told the same stories over and over and over again, would you finally stop them? Or they're a close friend, you let them go. I'm like, okay, first of all, this is condemnation of our radio show. Secondly,
1: are they telling, but the question I have is, are they telling you the same story over and over again? Or are you,
0: well,
1: you're a group.
0: You're present. Yeah.
1: You're present. See, to me, if it's a good story, I don't really, if it's a good story.
0: Yeah.
1: Like, you know, in November, my brother TJ said, I can give you good 10, you got good 10 minutes here.
0: Yeah.
1: I need all your material on Dad because we're going to have a ceremony for him. And,
0: sure.
1: And so he goes, so I'm going to need the Glenn Schwanger story. I'm going to need the, you know, so he starts, he starts naming them.
0: He knows the story.
1: Yeah, because they're funny stories.
0: I know many of the stories too.
1: Huge punchlines. And
0: right,
1: he's
0: exactly.
1: Like, you got 10 minutes. I'm like, okay, I'll leave them wanting more.
0: Well, when we get there. This place slices and dices everything. And it breaks it down by the obvious. You know, yes, no. Adults. Age groups. Genders. Races.
4: Wow.
0: Who's more apt to suffer the person is really what this comes down to. And it'll be really interesting coming up in the 7 o'clock hour. So be around for that.
1: Be around for that.
0: It'll be a lot of fun, all right? And then I have a list of these. A personal rule that you will not break. And some of these are really, really, really morally principled, and some of them are as simple as put your shopping cart back.
2: Yes.
0: Or, you know,
2: Always.
0: Always offer a lady a seat on the bus or whatever it is. You know, those kind of things, right? Some of them are simple. Some of them are highly principled. We're going to start with this. You guys did one-hit wonders when I was gone.
1: Mm-hmm.
0: But I'm guessing they were from the 1970s.
1: Nope, they were from all over.
0: Oh, from all over? Yeah. I ran across an article this morning. The big four 1980s one-hit wonders. 1980s were a great decade for one-hitters.
1: Oh, yeah.
0: Yeah. Who are the big four of these?
2: One-hit wonders.
0: One-hit wonders from the 1980s. And it's very debatable because there were a ton of them. I didn't realize how many there were until I actually started looking into it. From the 1980s, so who would you choose? Who would be the big four, baby?
1: Well, I don't know. Was Vanilla Ice in the 80s or the 90s?
2: That was the 90s.
1: Yeah. Okay.
2: I would have to say Aha. Take
1: on
2: me.
1: Yeah, that's got
2: to
1: be like number one.
2: Yeah.
1: Yeah.
0: There it is now. It is number one. On this particular list. Number one was Aha.
1: Yeah, from Norway. You better be careful.
0: Yeah. There's some great ones on here, though. Come on. Wait.
1: Can't argue with this.
0: Huh. Tommy Two-Tone.
1: You can make
0: it. A song so popular, they stopped giving these phone numbers out in every area code. They refuse to give it out anymore because people would prank call it all the time. Nobody wanted this number, 867-5309.
2: Insufferable for everyone who had that.
0: Insufferable. We did this as a radio bit.
1: Yep.
0: We would just change the area code and see who answered. And ask for Jenny, and they get mad because we're about the 1,000th person that's done this. Yeah. All right, try this one.
1: Yes. Yeah. 100%.
0: Another great one. What's great about the 80s is that it's also the popularization of the music video.
1: Yes.
0: And so all of these had videos.
1: Great videos, yeah. The Aha video is awesome.
2: It's amazing. Yeah.
0: The Aha video is a blend of actual video and animation.
1: Yep.
0: It was the first one like that. No one had ever done that before.
4: Yeah, that'd be great.
1: Wow.
4: All right, how about this one?
1: Yep. I see this one. I wouldn't have had it in the top four. I'm shocked. When I wake up,
0: well, I know this song came out in 1988. Follow this out, though. The guy that wrote it said he wrote it in like 45 minutes time. As many famous songs, they were meant to be. However, it was not until 1993 that it reached its height on the music charts because it appeared in a movie. And it made it famous again. We just had this with Stranger Things.
2: Yeah,
0: and
2: Kate Bush did Running Up That Hill.
0: Yeah, Running Up That Hill.
1: Yep.
0: That gave a whole new life to that song.
1: Yeah, and that's not even a good song. I mean, let's be honest. It's really not.
3: I heard it one time in the wild, like years before the Stranger
1: Things.
3: How's
1: this even on the radio?
3: I thought specifically, circled it out, like, this is a terrible song.
1: Yes.
3: And then it became popular again. What was
0: the song the guy on the skateboard did? Fleetwood Mac.
1: Fleetwood Mac. Dreams, right? Dreams or... Dreams.
3: No, that's Dreams.
0: Oh, that's it?
3: Yep.
1: Yep.
0: Mm-hmm. Resurgence.
3: Yep.
0: All of a sudden, everybody's playing it, right?
2: Because of the cranberry juice.
0: Yeah. Yeah, because the cranberry juice. You know, and I hope his UTI went away. Nobody's swinging cranberry juice unless you... Come on now. Alright, honorable mention. Honorable mention here.
4: Hello.
1: Great song. And this was from the movie Valley Girl with Nicolas Cage. I think it was his first movie.
0: This is a band called Modern English. Did they have one more than one hit, though?
1: Nope.
0: This is their only
1: hit?
0: No,
1: you confuse them with that band that had, what was the song, Life in a Modern World or something like that, but they get confused all the time with two separate bands.
0: That's fair.
1: Yeah. No, this was the only chart topper that was even remotely close for this guy. Another movie song, Val Kilmer, real genius.
0: Yeah, see, blinded me with science. Thomas Dolby, who is a music professor now at, what's the very, very famous music school associated with Johns Hopkins in Baltimore?
2: Oh, Berkeley?
0: Yeah, I know.
2: No.
0: Come on, man.
2: I couldn't afford those music schools.
3: Is that a Peabody Institute?
0: Peabody, yeah.
2: Peabody.
0: Yep. That's what it is, yeah. In fact, a kid that I know, mm-hmm. he's not a kid anymore, he's a man, but at college time, he was offered a space there.
2: Yeah.
0: To work with Thomas Dolby. But the money was crazy.
2: Amazing.
0: Big money to be in that program.
2: Sure. Speaking of stories that you'll never hear the end of.
0: Yeah.
2: Your professor saying, it's like, oh, yeah, no, that was my song.
0: Yeah, yeah, right. That song. I actually worked in this industry, right? And then how about this? Yeah. Got to admit. Come on now.
1: Yep. My first girlfriend, Susan Mason.
0: Really?
1: 13. We were both like 13.
0: Ah,
1: and she had a dance class.
0: Good time.
1: Her dad did not know that this was the song that her dance teacher, who was a heterosexual man,
0: yeah.
1: teaching these 13-year-old girls, he goes to the recital. He almost killed the man. They had to separate
0: really?
1: Them. They had to hold him back. He could not believe he's watching his 13-year-old daughter dance this. And honestly, if my kid was 13 and I went and I watched that, I would have had the same reaction.
0: Yeah. Mm-hmm.
1: Who the hell do you think you are? You SOB.
0: Pretty bad.
1: Yep.
0: When you want to suck,
1: yep.
0: chew it.
1: Yep.
0: Relax, don't do it when you want to come.
1: Oh.
0: Oh. Didn't they name this band after a Frank Sinatra poster or was a headline in a newspaper, Frankie Goes to Hollywood?
1: Something like that, yeah.
0: Sinatra goes to Hollywood to make movies?
3: Oh, wow.
0: Yeah. All right, 544 now on FM 99. There's a million great one-hit songs from the 1980s. And then there's a bazillion more that are just great songs from the 1980s. But yeah. Soft Cell. Did they have another one?
1: Tainted Love, and I think that's it.
0: Yeah.
1: I mean, I think they had a minor hit later, but we looked it up one time. In order to be a one-hit wonder,
0: yeah,
1: I think you had to have just one hit. I think it's inside the top 10.
2: Okay.
1: You couldn't have any other hits inside the top 10 or top...
0: There was a number that was assigned to it then.
1: Because I will argue to the death that Eye of the Tiger is not a one-hit wonder. Because Survivor ended up having a number one hit after that.
0: Yeah, yeah.
1: It was a ballad, but they ended up having a number one hit.
0: Right,
1: after
0: right. Yeah. I always hear this as anal love. I don't know why. Sounds like something you'd scream in a nightclub, right? All right, 5:45. We're taking a break. When we come back, random facts to know and share are coming up. So don't miss that. Don't miss that. No, no, no. It's not a request. That's an order.
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0: 50 now. Oh, there we go. Thank you.
1: Rum.
0: How about Too Shy Shy by Kaja Goo Goo?
2: Yes. Oh. Which, by the way.
0: Yeah.
2: We were just talking about the band Naked Eyes. Oh, yes. Something there to remind
0: me. Could you put that down a little more, please?
2: Sure. Thanks, they had another song that was a pseudo hit that actually made it onto the airwaves. Yeah. And it sounds exactly like Kaja Goo Goo, and I forget the name of the song. But I discovered that day when that guy died last week from Naked Eyes that it's not Kaja Goo Goo who sings it, it's Naked Eyes. They have two songs. One of them was a huge hit.
0: Always something was a minor hit?
2: Yeah. Yeah.
0: Yeah. And somebody also said that Soft Cell had a song called Opportunity. Don't remember the song.
2: But in order to qualify, as a one-hit wonder, you have to have only one that reached into the top 10 period. And then I think you couldn't have any other hit that was
0: anywhere on the chart.
2: Well, I think it was past 20s. Like
0: all these bands have more than one song. So, yeah.
2: Exactly.
0: And they're going to get a chance if they had a hit. There's going to be a follow-up, right?
2: Yeah.
0: But probably didn't catch, right?
2: No.
0: Didn't catch. All right, 551. Let's do this. Random facts to know and share. Here on this Thursday morning. Good morning to you. Good to have you. Let's see what we got here. Leo Fender. Leo Fender, the inventor of the Stratocaster.
2: Mm-hmm. Wow. Pretty good guitar.
0: Yeah. Could not play the guitar.
2: Huh. Wild.
0: Couldn't play the guitar. Nope. But the guy that invented the Fender Stratocaster could not actually play the guitar.
2: Wow.
0: How about that? Isn't that wild?
2: That's crazy.
0: Yeah, it is.
1: How did he test his own product?
2: Yeah, exactly. Yep. How do you know this was in tune?
1: Yeah, right.
0: Yeah, right. How do you know, right? Yeah. Huh. At least, like, Les Paul.
1: Yeah.
0: Played those guitars for a damn long time.
1: Yeah.
0: That dude was... 10 years ago, you could still see him playing. He played like every Tuesday night or something in New York City.
1: Really?
0: Yeah, I've interviewed Les Paul. He was great.
1: That's so cool.
0: Holy hell. Giraffes and mice have the same number of vertebrae in their necks.
1: What?
0: Well, I think Doc Block, my buddy David Block, he's a chiropractor. I think he actually has... like a giraffe vertebrae, and I think he has this on display in his house.
2: Yeah, it makes sense because the vertebrae on giraffe, they're giant. They're humongous.
0: They're giant. They're like coffee cans.
2: Yes, exactly.
1: Yeah. That makes sense.
0: No, yeah.
1: If they were the same size as well, that would be weird.
0: That would be really tough
1: real
0: to
1: weird.
0: Sell. Yeah. The closest relative in the animal world to a manatee. I'll give you a guess.
1: David Alvarado. No?
0: No? You consider yourself the little gray manatee of...
1: Close.
2: Would it be a walrus?
0: No. No, the closest relative to a manatee in the animal world is an elephant.
1: Oh.
2: How the hell is that possible? I mean, an elephant
0: breathes. Isn't that crazy?
2: An elephant's not going swimming.
0: Yeah. No, manatees breathe. They get a blowhole.
2: Yeah,
0: they,
2: but I mean,
0: you know, come up
2: in water.
0: Take in air and whatnot. Yeah.
2: I don't like that fact.
0: Do you not care for it?
2: No.

0: The only thing they have in common is maybe color.
1: They are the same color.
0: Do you see a manatee with a trunk? I don't.
1: Dude, I've seen I've seen manatees making sweet, sweet love.
2: Ooh.
1: Sweet love.
2: Okay.
1: Yeah.
2: Any trunks involved there?
1: No trunks. Okay. No trunkage, but man, those tail flippers. Something, man. It's like a doormat in action. Look at that thing.
0: If you're a manatee and you're looking to score,
1: oh yeah.
0: You like saying to your buddy, well, you know, she's a 2 of 10 and she's also a 2 of 10.
1: Yeah, how do you tell a hot manatee from a plain manatee? You know, from a two-bagger. How do you know? How do you know? The longest... Okay, this is... It's hard to visualize, but look at it. It's near the equator. The longest perfectly straight line that you could sail around the world without hitting land.
2: Hmm.
1: It works. I saw this done on a globe. It begins in Pakistan, goes straight out. You're going west, I think, from Pakistan. Is it west? No, you're going east from Pakistan. Because you're going to end up going between South America and Antarctica, below between Africa and Madagascar. There is a straight line. It is 19,940 miles long. That's the longest straight line you can sail without hitting land.
2: Huh, wow.
1: And you'll go from Pakistan on one side all the way around the world and hit Russia on the other.
2: Hmm.
0: Yeah, but I bet if you took a plane, you get there faster.
1: I bet you would. Where's the fun in that, Rod? Not going to see any manatees on a plane.
0: Making sweet, sweet love.
1: Maybe, yeah. Sweet love, sweet love. And then finally, let's see what I got here. Okay, the last one was a boring one about October and why it's not the eighth month, because it does start with Oct.
2: It does.
1: Huh. And then it goes into the Roman lunar calendar and whatnot, and I'm just like, you know, I'm not feeling it.
2: Not
1: feeling it. Let's do something different. Over 3,500 men have written letters of proposal to this celebrity.
2: Hmm.
0: All right. Jennifer Lopez, because
1: she
0: accepts quite a bit.
1: She says yes quite often.
0: Yes. Yeah. Okay. Is it this celebrity?
2: Gwyneth Paltrow.
1: No, but good guess. How much time are we at?
2: We have a 30.
0: Jessica Biel.
1: No, I'm going to tell you the answer because we only have 20 seconds left.
0: Was it the late Betty White?
1: No, but it was someone named White. Vanna White.
0: Oh, there you go. Totally get that. Totally understand that back in the day.
1: Yeah. And you also know where to send the letter. Because it's easy to look up the production company for these game shows.
0: Yes.
1: If you wanted to send a letter to Jennifer Lopez, you know, where how would you start on that?
2: Yeah.
1: It's not like her address is, you know.
2: Well, she is on the block.
1: Yeah, well, she is. Yeah. Jenny.
0: Yep.
1: 867-5309.
2: True that.
1: All right, 5:57. We are taking a... taking a break. Manatees do not have blowholes. They're mammals.
2: Okay.
1: Okay. Yeah, you're right.
2: Sorry.
1: No, I think he's right.
2: Yeah, true.
1: No, they just breathe. They hold their breath.
2: Oh, okay.
1: Yeah.
2: Wow.
1: Yeah, right?
2: Pretty impressive.
1: They don't breathe underwater, right? Don't they come up and get air and go back? If I remember right.
2: I wouldn't be surprised if they did.
1: all right. Thank you. Appreciate that. We're taking a break. When we come back, we've got a traffic update. We'll do some news. And then it's Online Confessions Thursday morning, and great to have you here.
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1: 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And I don't use that term babies lightly. Why? 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
5: Not many major delays across the map this morning. 564 West in Norfolk toward Gate 3 at the base, seeing some congestion back to the runway. I'm sure that'll pick up. And a bridge opening for you. The James River Bridge is set to open at 9:45 a.m. Yes. 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
6: All right, thanks, man. 3 minutes after six here at FM 99. yes, whales and dolphins are mammals with blowholes. Just to be clear, there are mammals that have blowholes. So, we've come to this place. Now, it's time now for the news. Let's do that. Confessions coming up in a few moments. Right now, Sean is off this morning. Mike Alexander is here with news.
7: Yes, the WHO has some questions for Russia that they'd like an answer to. A disclaimer we really shouldn't need, but there was one lawsuit a few years ago that put it there, and Amazon, always watching. We will start locally in Norfolk, where one student has died and others injured following shooting in the parking lot of Norview High School. This happened yesterday afternoon. Police responded to the school on Sewell's Point Road around 2:25, just after dismissal, found two 16-year-old boys suffering from gunshot wounds. Both were taken to the hospital. One later died. Police say that the other student's injuries were not life-threatening. Here is Norfolk Police Chief Mark Talbot.
8: The story that we're getting at this point is the victims were confronted by some other juveniles. One member of the suspect group pulled out a firearm and fired approximately 4 to 6 shots. Very tragic.
7: Thank you to Wavy for that audio. Police said that they have identified the suspect and are actively searching for them. The shooting also delayed dismissal nearby Norview Middle School. School officials confirmed that no one at the middle school was involved and that all students were kept safe during the incident. Norfolk Public Schools Superintendent Dr. Jeff Rose said that the three high school students were involved in the shooting. Also in Norfolk, the Norfolk Sheriff's Office has launched a new unit aimed at helping incarcerated people stay connected with their families and prepare for life outside of release. The Family Support Services Unit will serve as a link between inmates and their families and community organizations. That unit is going to help families find community resources, assist during emergencies, and connect medical or other concerns with the appropriate department. It's also going to provide support for inmate rehab and a re-entry into the community once their release is confirmed. The new unit is going to work alongside several departments within the Sheriff's Office. That includes corrections, medical and mental health services, visitation, and inmate programs.

0: as well. Officials say that the goal is to improve communication with families while providing inmates with additional support before and after release. Hey, what's that sound? The Virginia Beach Wave Trolley is what that is.
1: No, I thought it was the tide or something.
0: It does kind of sound similar.
1: Ding, ding.
0: Ding, ding. Anyway. Well, it's returning to the oceanfront this weekend for the 70th annual Boardwalk Art Show. Hampton Roads Transit,
1: oh, cool.
0: HRT. It's going to be operating along Atlantic Avenue from Friday until Sunday to help visitors get around while reducing traffic and parking congestion.
1: Yeah.
0: That trolley is going to run from 9 a.m. to 7 p.m. Tomorrow. It's going to go from 9 a.m. to 7 p.m. tomorrow, 9 to 6 on Saturday, and 9 to 5 on Sunday. This year's Boardwalk Art Show features more than 160 artists between 23rd and 33rd Streets. Trolley fare is $2 for a one-way trip or $4.50 for an all-day pass. Riders 17 and younger can ride free when they're traveling with an adult, and fees can be paid through HRT's Go Mobile app, by card, mobile wallet, or in cash. If you want to take advantage of that this weekend, should
1: cool,
0: be a
1: good I forgot
0: time.
1: About the Boardwalk Art Show this weekend.
0: Yep. Happening, kicks off tomorrow, 70th annual, 70 years.
1: Yeah, yeah.
0: That's really cool.
1: That is nuts, yeah.
0: Henrico County is saying, hit the road, Jack, don't you come back no more, no more, no more, no more. To those flock cameras.
1: Oh, I thought it was going to be data centers, but that's right, flock cameras, yeah, why?
0: To the flock cameras up there, they're ending its use of flock safety license plate cameras, citing concerns over privacy and access to collected data. The county has used the system since about 2022 and renewed its contract as recently as July, but following community feedback, officials have now decided to end that agreement.
1: Yeah?
0: Wow. Yes. Yeah, I mean, the flock cameras have been a hot topic.
1: The pushback on this is amazing across the country. So many places, municipalities are opting out now.
0: Yeah, well, they've been taken down, they've been vandalized.
1: Well, because that information has been misused too many times. Yeah. They have been misused so many times that who do you trust?
0: I have another story that I'm going to use later about a flock camera, about a woman, I think it was in Colorado. She was falsely accused of stealing packages off of someone's front porch, and now she's suing.
1: Oh, really?
0: Because they misidentified her.
1: Oh, nice.
0: Yeah, so
1: nice.
0: I'll have that one coming up later. Once the contract ends, Flock will have 2 weeks to remove all 122 cameras that operate throughout Henrico. County officials say that they're confident the cameras were only used legitimately for law enforcement purposes, but raise concerns about other jurisdictions having access to info collected through the larger flock network.
1: There was a story, I want to say it was last week, I think, of one city was going to take them down, and they had a lot of them, like 210 or whatever it was. And they found out there were 50 that they never even knew about. And where did that information go?
0: No.
1: The city had no record of these other, like 50 more.
0: Yep.
1: No record of it at all.
0: Wow.
1: Didn't know where the info went. Nothing. And, you know, and then this nationwide network of these things talking to each other.
0: Of course.
1: And it's real live surveillance.
0: They're all interconnected. Yeah.
1: But as has been pointed out, it has reduced crime in a lot of neighborhoods. Mm-hmm. They have they've recovered missing children on these things before.
0: Yep.
1: These are all, they're not just anecdotes. I mean they're real stories that have impact and matter.
0: Right.
1: But overwhelmingly, people don't like being watched.
0: No, and they're not brand new. So they've been, I mean, Henrico's been using them since at least 2022. But
1: they have a track record.
0: Yeah, and everything's going to have its hiccups, though. But yeah, a lot of community.
1: People don't like being watched
0: exactly.
1: all the time.
0: Exactly.
1: It's just that.
0: Well, Henrico officials say that ending the program is not going to affect the county's ability to prevent or solve crimes. Stored evidence from the system is going to be deleted within 30 days, and the county currently has no plans to replace the cameras with any similar technology.
1: Yeah.
0: That's currently. So that's when the contract ends. A quick lesson in international money transfer.
2: Am I getting 1,000 pesos?
3: Pesos? Why didn't you say so?
2: 1,000.
3: Oh, that's like, what, 80 bucks American? Here. There you go. 100. Keep the change.
0: Yeah, well, a government-backed program that's used to transfer money from the U.S. to Mexico is shutting down next month.
1: Really?
0: Directo a Mexico is going to end operations November 20th after more than two decades of service. The program, which is operated by Mexico's Central Bank and the Federal Reserve, allows customers at participating U.S. financial institutions to send dollars directly to bank accounts in Mexico, where the money is received in pesos as the transfer.
1: Yes.
0: Now, the Federal Reserve Financial Services says the program is ending because of a significant decline in the number of transactions. So it's just
1: really people are just not using it,
0: not being used as much. The shutdown only affects Directo.
1: El Venmo.
0: Yeah, El Venmo
1: has taken its place.
0: The shutdown only affects Directo a México.
1: Amigo.
0: No other ways of sending money between the two countries. The announcement comes as Mexico has also seen a recent decline in remittances, about $5.45 billion was sent to Mexico in August. That's down to 3.6% from the same month last year in the same time.
1: It's still $5 billion.
0: It's still
1: very significant. Yeah,
0: it's a huge amount, and 3.6% in 1 year. Also not a major percentage.
1: I don't think that's a, you know, you give up on it.
0: But. Yeah. Anyone currently using Directo a México is being encouraged to contact their financial institution about other transfer options before.
1: I think that this probably became outdated by technology.
0: Absolutely.
1: Said 20 years?
0: Two decades, 20 years.
1: Yeah. So people would come here, migrants would come here and work all week and send the money back home.
0: Exactly.
1: The money back home. 20 years ago, we didn't have this stuff.
0: No.
1: 20 years ago, these phones didn't work the way that they do now, and we couldn't transact these things. Now there's so many electronic ways to do this.
0: Exactly. Yep, so it's changing with the times is kind of what it sounds like, or could be the cause of this. This one could hurt some people. A credit report reporting error from 2022 could have cost millions of Americans more money on loans, and some may now qualify for compensation.
1: Oh, really?
0: Yeah. Equifax has agreed to a proposed $100 million settlement over a coding error that allegedly produced inaccurate credit scores for about 4 million consumers during the spring of 2022.
1: Wow, no kidding.
0: Yeah. Some of those scores were reportedly off by about 20 points. 20 points.
1: 20 points would be the difference between you getting one really good rate. Like 750 is kind of the gold standard. It's not a perfect credit score, but that's the number they're looking for to give you an optimal loan rate.
0: Mm-hmm.
1: And if it's 730, that's still not 750. You're probably paying an extra point.
0: Yep.
1: In interest.
0: Yes, yes. So that could have caused some problems for people. While that might not sound significant, that small difference, like you said, can affect a lot. For mortgages in particular, a higher interest rate can add thousands of dollars to the cost of a loan over time. The lawsuit also alleges the inaccurate information affected applications for car loans, credit cards, insurance, and other services as well.
1: In 2017, Equifax had one of the largest data leaks that's ever occurred. And this place is just nothing but a bunch of F-heads.
0: Whoops. Yeah.
1: Yeah. Ooh. So it's like, can you just not do this? You apparently just can't do this.
0: No, and that's real sensitive information that you're trusted,
1: that
0: you're trusted
1: with. That was a disaster.
0: Mm-hmm.
1: Yeah.
0: Eligible consumers are currently estimated to receive between $95 and $280 from the settlement, although final payments, of course, will depend on the number of claims, because you do have to submit a claim. Equifax denies wrongdoing, but says affected consumers should receive notification by mail or email. Deadline to submit a claim is December the 28th.
1: How do you deny wrongdoing when you know it's your fault? How is that even? Do you laugh when you say that?
0: Yeah, right.
1: You know, and this affects people's lives.
0: We're just gonna.
1: This isn't like the Target data breach,
0: right?
1: Where they got my name and address and stuff. This is where you just effed up my credit, which is how America works.
0: Yes,
1: for most people,
0: exactly.
1: Crazy.
0: Exactly. So submit that claim December 28th. That's the deadline. Let's talk some health.
4: Can I ask you some questions?
0: Sure, says the World Health Organization as they ask Russia for more information following the unexpected death of a worker at a plague research lab.
1: Reports
0: are now inciting that possible second incident now as well. A 28-year-old employee at the Anti-Plague Research Institute up there in Siberia died on October 2nd after developing severe pneumonia. Mm-hmm. There have been reports of an accidental exposure at the lab, but Russian officials have not publicly identified what her illness actually was.
1: Right.
0: About 200 people were initially quarantined as authorities were investigating. Russia has told the WHO that no plague cases have recently been recorded in the region, and that people who had contact with the worker tested negative for high-threat pathogens. The WHO is now seeking more info about what exactly caused that pneumonia, what pathogen, and the public health response and reports involved with that second employee.
1: This is crazy, dude.
0: President Trump has also called the situation concerning, said that he planned to speak with Russian President President Vladimir Putin. The Kremlin disputes a lot of the reporting surrounding that case and says no call between Trump and Putin has been scheduled as of yet, at least for now.
1: All right. So, and we don't know what version of, so the plague is, it literally is a disease caused by a specific bacteria.
0: Mm-hmm.
1: Okay. But we don't know what version of it. Is it the naturally occurring version? Was it a modified version?
0: All it has been said is pneumonia.
1: Yeah, I know, exactly. See? And then they're not even admitting to the fact that it's the actual plague bacteria.
0: Right.
1: They're going pneumonia.
0: But dropping a vial of something and having it break.
1: I'm guessing she didn't die in a mine collapse.
0: In the virus center.
1: So I know that. Yeah.
0: I do want to get to the story because people might be interested in it. I was. That's Amazon's theme song right now because they have that new feature that lets you see just how much the company thinks it knows about you. Some of its conclusions are a little personal, depending on who you are.
1: Right.
0: Amazon's About You feature is what we're talking about. It uses information like your shopping activity to infer details about your life and interests, which are then used to personalize your recommendations. It's their algorithm.
1: Yeah.
0: The feature recently went viral after one shopper shared some of Amazon's observations about her. It correctly guessed that she had prepared for a Bluey-themed second birthday and probably owned a shark robot vacuum. But another observation was considerably more direct because Amazon determined that she, quote, has a flat buttocks.
1: I saw that. And it was, and they wrote it that way. It's written that way in her profile.
0: Yep.
1: Probably has a flat buttocks. Based on purchases.
0: Based
1: so
0: on
1: she
0: what
1: must
0: she
1: have bought.
0: Bought
1: shapewear or something.
0: Yep. You know? Exactly. Yeah. Other users have found Amazon correctly identifying everything from their coffee habits, favorite foods, number of children, to types of pets that they have. Amazon introduced the About You feature in May. It says users can review, edit, or remove the info as it is inferred about them. You can edit it yourself right in the app. Mine was not super exciting. I don't use Amazon a whole lot. And a lot of it was based off of where I lived back when I was using it more. So it said, like, you own a cat, which I do not own a cat anymore.
1: Yeah.
0: So mine wasn't super accurate, but it also didn't say I had a flat butt. So I will take that as a win. Good for me.
1: Yeah. What's the section?
0: It is
1: About You. There it is.
0: Yeah. You click on About You.
1: Yeah. See, now mine are shared. So my wife's on here.
0: Okay.
1: My son shares this with me. Mm-hmm. My daughter shares it with me. So, but it's all under my name.
0: Right.
1: So I don't even know. Let's see. Likely prefers Amazon retail for beverages. I don't buy beverages on Amazon, so I don't know what that's about. Personal care products. Likely prefers dark roast espresso pods. That's true. Likely prefers multi-packs and large formats in coffee pods and snacks. That's true, because I've ordered... these bags of snacks that I like that are fruit and nuts, and they don't sell them in the store anymore, so I can only get them on Amazon. It becomes that kind of a thing, right?
0: Uh-huh.
1: So there's where that comes from. Tim Hortons coffee.
0: All right. Very good.
1: That's my daily.
0: Good stuff.
1: That's my daily. Let's see. Keurig coffee machine. There's nothing here that is truly insightful.
0: No.
1: These are just all purchases I've made.
0: Nothing about your backside is what I'm saying.
1: Yeah, exactly.
0: On there.
1: Yeah, nothing.
0: Not a thing.
1: Hung like a Clydesdale. That's interesting. What an observation. Very odd.
0: Based on your underwear purchases.
1: Very strange.
0: So you can go check that out for yourself. See what Amazon thinks.
1: Anyway,
0: about
1: go
0: you.
1: To your go to your accounts. It's your accounts settings, then you got to scroll down off the page to the fine print and just find About You.
0: And that's on the desktop version. If you're on the app version, you go to your profile and it'll lead you right to there.
1: All right,
0: from
1: cool.
0: the About You version. 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Today, it's going to be sunny with a high near 84 degrees, picking up the heat a little bit. Tonight, mostly cloudy, dropping to a low around 59. Tomorrow, getting into the start of your weekend. Friday, mostly cloudy with a high near 77. At last check, it was 61 degrees in Chesapeake. With the news, I'm Mike Alexander for Rumble in the Morning on FM 99.
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5: crash on 264 East in Portsmouth near Greenwood Drive, closing the right shoulder. Another crash, this one on 564 West in Norfolk before the intermodal connector, also closing the right shoulder. And speaking of 564 West in Norfolk, heading toward Gate 3 at the base, we're seeing our congestion before the runway. Some bridge openings for you. The Gilmerton set to open at 7:30 a.m. and the James River Bridge at 9:45 a.m. For Rumble in the Morning, this is Gabe on FM 99.
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6: And now let us enter the confessional and profess our deepest sins.

0: awful sounding name, isn't it? It sounds like something that you have to shave every once in a while.
1: Oh, yeah.
0: The old fess hole.
1: Sounds like something you have to ask permission for.
0: Yeah, to get into the fess hole. Don't be a fess hole. Let me see what it's like. Oops. Hey, that's nasty. Don't leave the hamper open in the confessional, damn it.
2: All right.
0: God, it smells like a locker room in here.
2: Like you said, just shaved.
0: Just shaved. Freshly shaven fess hole. Yeah. Sounds delightful. Slightly sweaty. A little moist. Here we go. Online confessions. When I was a kid, I didn't understand what special effects were or stunts. And I thought that people who died in the movies were actually people who were terminally ill anyway, and their families got the money for killing them in the movies.
2: That's quite an imagination, but
0: wow.
2: Holy crap.
0: Wow. So you thought you were witnessing actual deaths every time that happened in a movie.
1: The Hollywood is absolutely diabolical.
0: These people didn't care because they're going to die anyway. Yeah. And they're going to leave their families wealthy.
2: Jeez.
0: Yeah.
2: John Wick. Imagine all those.
0: Oh my God. Dang. You'd have to round up everybody from Chernobyl.
1: Yeah.
0: They all know they're going to die and say, hey, we're making a movie.
2: He killed like 492 people.
1: With a pencil.
0: John Wick?
2: Because they killed his dog.
0: Yeah. Oh, yeah. You want to talk about a psychopath? Yeah.
1: Well, just don't push.
0: Yes, him. Mr. Wick.
1: Don't kill his dog.
2: It was
1: all
2: a cute
1: good.
2: Dog. Yeah, you know, you can't do that.
0: They just did, somebody just did like the John Wick experience. They put together the hotel and everything. You could stay there. They had the
3: That's pretty cool.
0: Pretty cool. The sommelier.
3: That's
0: ready to help you select your weapons. So cool. My husband. Okay, this one is very spicy. So just go with it. Okay. Very spicy. My husband likes me to watch him when he throws himself a hand party. Recently at a music festival, he bought himself some beaded bracelets, and now his sessions sound like he's playing a maraca.
2: Oh my gosh.
1: Wow.
0: Oh, that sucked. That's their little sexy time.
1: Uh-oh.
0: All right, that's right. All good, kids. I have it under control.
3: You see what happens?
0: There you go.
3: You see what happens?
0: Yeah, you start so much gear.
2: Talking about throwing yourself a hand party. Next thing you know, you spill stuff everywhere.
0: Flying.
1: Now
0: flying.
1: You have kind of a mess on your hands.
3: You get the maracas going.
2: That's right.
0: Thank God it was only a splash at the end of the cup of coffee.
2: Yeah. Yeah.
0: And not the whole thing.
1: Oof.
0: Jeez Louise. Ken, what are you going to do with this guy? You can't take him anywhere. Because my employers have been absolute a-holes to me lately, when I travel on the company credit card, I go out of my way to find the most expensive fuel.
3: Oh, so anywhere.
0: Yeah. These days, yeah. Diesel.
2: Yeah. Matter of fact, I don't even need diesel, but that's what I put in.
0: Long time ago, I worked for a credit reference company. Excuse me. Checking anyone's details except for something on the job, that was a fireable offense. In other words, if you're not in here looking for a specific person that has applied for,
3: right?
0: You don't get to just randomly scroll.
1: Mm-hmm.
0: Yeah. What do you think this is? The flock cameras?
1: Yeah, right. No.
0: I looked anyway, and if you have a bunch of minor unpaid debts, then congratulations, you're not alone. So does my brother-in-law. Start looking up the credit histories of all your relatives, neighbors. Yeah.
1: Huh.
0: Real nice. Real nice.
2: Mine's currently $850.
0: Nice.
2: Which is
0: very
2: perfect.
0: Good.
2: Thank you very much.
0: Houses. House up for sale. So to prevent putting off potential buyers, I have taken to having my morning dump down at the local cafe.
3: Perfect.
0: Yeah. More relaxing, softer toilet paper, and any skid marks or brown splatter is left for the next guy.
1: Wow.
0: I say this is a win.
1: Yeah. I thought this was a fess hole, not just bragging rights. Like
0: that's, it kind of is, right? Yeah. I once had gangrene in my leg from an accident. So that's like a necrotizing, flesh-eating condition. Yeah. It was the worst smell I have ever known. I was touring a... Literally touring a...

0: castle in Europe, and I overheard another visitor say, they've added some authentic smells. Oh, nope, just my rotting flesh.
1: Oh, my gosh.
0: Wow.
2: That's great.
0: Talking about you. My wife asked me to hide the cookies to stop her from eating them. So I tucked them in amongst the expensive diet shakes and powders she keeps buying.
1: Oh, man.
0: She hasn't found them yet.
1: No. That's hysterical.
0: I'm going to put them with all your expensive weight loss stuff.
1: Yeah. Yeah, you know, best laid plans.
0: The other stuff you don't eat.
1: Of course. Yeah. Go to hell.
0: Yeah, right? Yeah.
1: Is that the expression?
0: Yeah.
1: I forget.
3: I think so.
0: While on a college field trip to a national park, I really needed to pee. So I quickly snuck away behind a giant rock up the river, underwear down, squatted and peed into the water. When I got back to the group, I saw everyone filling their water bottles in that river.
1: Oh, no. Well, the good thing is...
0: How you like me now?
1: It's a river. It's going to, you know, it's going to be diluted by the time they drink your pee.
0: Yes. Yeah.
4: Sure, if you want to think about it like that.
1: But it's probably like 90% water, just 10% pee.
0: Sure.
3: Exactly.
0: Sure.
3: Here's some of mine.
1: It could be much worse.
3: Yeah.
1: She could have dumped
0: her. Yeah, she could have dropped the torpedo.
3: Right. You never know. Some of those men might have paid for that if they knew.
0: They never knew?
1: Yeah.
0: Our cat had kittens. When the kittens have fed, I will wipe the cat's nipples with my fingers and lick up any milk.
3: What?
1: All right. He needs to be removed from society.
3: Yeah, what the hell? Who is
0: it's not bad, but I wouldn't put it in my morning tea.
3: What?
1: There should be an island where we could send people like that.
0: You're drinking cat's milk after you wipe their nipples?
1: That's just...
0: God dang, man.
1: Yeah.
0: Awful. You're a terrible human.
4: Oh, no.
0: I know.
3: That's disgusting.
0: Finally this. My wife leaves for work before me, and she gets home first in the afternoon. I blocked up the toilet with a huge dump, but I was late for work, and I had to leave it for her to find.
3: What?
0: I blamed it on our mail person who asked me to come in and use the toilet.
1: Good save. Good save.
0: Thanks to my disgusted wife, that person is now known as Postman Poop Man to everyone on our block. Sorry, pal.
1: That special delivery is a big dookie.
3: Also, the mailman couldn't flush either. Like, what is that?
0: Yeah. Wow. It's mailman blocked up our toilet. I didn't know. He asked. I was getting ready to leave.
4: That one's going to be at least two stamps.
0: Yeah.
1: Wow.
0: Yeah. Only two stamps with either foot.
3: Yeah.
0: Oh, Rod Sports is coming up.
1: Coming up, the New York Yankees went down quicker than a buck-toothed groupie backstage at an Aerosmith concert.
0: Yeah.
1: The Pope better plus up on blessings for the White Sox.
0: Mm.
1: And the... the hockey, the romance hockey themed audiobooks. Too hot for the NHL?
0: Yeah.
1: Apparently, too hot.
0: Really?
1: For the NHL.
0: All right. Now, are these the gay ones?
1: No.
0: The two gay dudes?
1: No.
0: The gay
1: hockey
0: player?
1: These are, as far as I know, they were hetero.
0: Okay.
1: Sexual romance audiobooks.
0: I'm just referencing a recent pop culture thing, that movie.
3: Heated rivalry.
0: Yeah,
3: right?
0: Yeah. All right, we're taking a break. When Rod comes back, there'll be sports. I just may go home. But Rod is coming back with sports, and Gabe will be here with traffic, so don't miss them.
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0: Summer abruptly ended and fall riding is here. Indian Motorcycle continues to grow, take market share, and dominate with yet another King of the Baggers championship. King of the Baggers rules were changed again this year for those babies from Milwaukee, but we gave them a shellacking anyway. And I don't use that term babies lightly. Why? They also signed an exclusive deal to race in Europe.
1: Indian, not invited.
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2: 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And I don't use that term babies lightly. 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
6: Crash on 64 East at Virginia Beach near Providence Overpass, closing the right shoulder. Crash on 564 West in Norfolk before the intermodal connector, closing the right shoulder as well. Speaking of 564 West in Norfolk, heading toward Gate 3 at the base, seeing congestion before the runway. And finally, 64 East in Hampton toward the HRBT, seeing delays back to Armistead Avenue, getting heavy there. Some bridge openings for you. The Gilmerton is set to open at 6:35, 7:20, and 7:30 a.m., and the James River Bridge at 9:45. 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
7: All right there. Thanks, Gabe. 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
7: Major League Baseball playoffs, division series in New York. Yankees in need of a win as they trailed the Tampa Bay Rays 2-0 in this best of five. In the third inning, top of the third, special moment for one of the Tampa Bay Rays.
11: Deep into right field, got some carry to it. Jones is back, he leaps. It's out. It's a home run. Ryan Vallade taking advantage of the short porch and right. And the Rays go back in front. What a moment for Ryan Vallade here. 8 years in the minors, sixth organization, the Rays. He's got himself a postseason home run off Max Fried.
9: Yeah, Max Fried's a pretty good pitcher. So good job by Ryan Vallade. Top of the sixth inning, another good shot from one of the Tampa Bay Rays.
11: Mesa Jr. Mesa, high fly ball deep into right center. This is way back and goodbye, Victor Mesa Jr. A bomb into right center field. The Tampa Bay Rays have snatched back the lead. Two out, two-run home run by Mesa.
9: Yeah, who's a rookie, by the way. So, yeah, good job by him. So at that point, the Rays lead 4-2. We go to the bottom of the sixth, runner on for Anthony Volpe of the Yankees.
11: High fly ball, left field. Over is Mesa. It's carrying back to the wall. It is

0: is out. It's a home run. Anthony Volpe has tied it.
1: It's a home run?
2: Wait a minute.
1: Yeah. Not so fast. What? Let's look at the replay.
0: Oh, man, this angle. Look how far over these. Now that angle changes things. That angle changes the look. Umpires will not only have the ability to determine whether it was going out, but also place the runners here if it's not a homer.
3: Yeah, and what they're looking at is fan interference, because one of the dumb Yankee fans put his hands down over the wall and interfered with the ball.
4: You can see it perfectly.
3: Yep. Huh. So after the review.
5: After review. We have spectator interference. In addition, the left fielder would not have made the catch. Therefore, we have one run scoring, and the batter runner is placed at second base.
6: I give the umpires full credit. I think this is the correct call. They got this one perfect.
3: They did. They got it right.
1: Yeah.
3: We go to the bottom of the ninth. The score is 4-3 Tampa. And Trent Grisham at the plate with Jazz Chisholm on second. So a chance, base hit, scores him, ties the game. Would that happen?
7: Pop up, strikeout looking, fly to right, struck out looking. He needs a moment desperately. The Yankees are begging for a moment from him.
0: And a swing and a miss. Baker strikes out Trent Grisham. And the Tampa Bay Rays are moving on.
3: They're moving on. It'll be the third time they're in the ALCS. The prior two times, they ended up going to the World Series.
4: So the fan interference.
3: Well, here's the thing. I'm sure that people are going to get all over this guy for interfering, and he shouldn't have done it. But here's the problem.
4: Yeah.
3: The Yankees lost game one in Tampa. Game two, they committed four errors in Tampa and lost. Game three at home, they were trailing, and this would have tied the game. There's no reason that anyone should believe that the Yankees were going to end up winning the game.
4: True.
3: Based on what they had done in the series thus far.
4: Previously.
3: So you're going to get all over this guy. If he had done this, and it would have been the winning run, and the game would have, then
4: fair.
3: But this isn't a Bartman situation, and hopefully this guy will be all right. But I'm sure he's going to have a very bad day today.
4: he's on television.
3: Yeah. He's probably been identified.
4: They escorted him out. It's a big deal.
3: Yep. Wow. So not good. Bad news for him. Yep. Anyway, the Rays advanced. Last two times they went to the ALCS, they won and went to the World Series, where they lost to the Phillies one time and then the Dodgers in 2020. So they advanced. Now, who are they going to play? Well, we're waiting to find out, because the White Sox had an opportunity to get rid of the Cleveland Guardians, but they didn't. Joe Adell hit a three-run triple, and Jose Ramirez hit a two-run triple. Yeah. Don't normally see that, as the Guardians avoid elimination by pounding. Giving them a good pounding, the White Sox 9-3. The White Sox still have a 2-1 lead here. Game four is scheduled for tonight, so they'll try to knock them out once again tonight.
4: Yeah.
3: Reigning World Series champion, the Los Angeles Dodgers, only able to muster 5 hits against the Braves, but they also were able to plate 4 runs, and with a 4-1 lead in the bottom of the ninth.
8: To right field, this should do it. Tucker is there. The quest for the three-peat rolls on.
3: Yeah, I so want to see the Dodgers three-peat. Who are they going to play? Well, they're going to play the Brewers.
9: Struck him out swinging with a curveball, and the Brewers are headed to the NLCS for a second straight year. They've got another date with the Los Angeles Dodgers. A 3-1 final score, and the Brewers say goodnight to the San Diego Padres.
3: I tell you right now, if the White Sox get knocked out somehow, I'm rooting for the Brewers the rest of the way here.
4: Yeah.
3: They better make it to the World Series. They eliminate San Diego last night, 3-1 victory, win that series. Give me the Better View.
10: Better View, great sport of the day.
3: All right, Better View, great sport of the day. This happened a little while ago, but there's an update, okay?
4: Okay.
3: It's a professor at Oxford. His name is Alexander Betts. And he ran in the London Marathon this year and raised $4,300, a little over American, by the way, $4,300 American.
4: Yeah.
3: For an Oxford Children's Hospice, which is a very, very wonderful cause. It's sad, but it's very wonderful that he did that.
4: Yep.
3: He ran the marathon wearing his academic robes and mortar board.
4: Whoa.
3: He ran it in 2 hours and 55 minutes. It has now been made official by the Guinness World Records. Fastest marathon in the costume category. So good job by him. Raised money, and he can run his ass off. He says he hopes to do it again in 2027.
4: Sub 3 hours.
3: Yeah, that's pretty good. So he is the Better View Great Sport of the Day, better variety, better service, better prices, Better View windows, and more. Michael Alexander, got to give him props on this. He came down the hall, and he said, listen, if you're not going to do it, I'm going to do it. And he told me what it was, and I hadn't heard. And as soon as he said it, I said, I'm taking this away from you.
4: Oh, okay.
3: Because I'm definitely going to do it. So thank you, Michael. It turns out that a series of audiobooks the NHL launched recently to connect with fans are no longer available online. They were on Spotify. The romance
4: category?
3: Category. Or I should say the number of books. They were all under the Hot for Hockey. Moniker.
4: Oh, Hot for Hockey.
3: Yes, episodes that featured the Florida Panthers and Carolina Hurricanes among the topics. They have now been pulled. Fortunately, fortunately, your six-time sportscaster of the year, Rod Fitzwill, was able to procure at least one segment before it was yanked off the internet.
4: Yanked off.
11: Yes.
12: The stadium lights gleamed like diamonds against the freshly scraped ice, but to Hudson the Hammer Vance, the brightest thing in the arena was the girl in row one named Penelope Muckenfuss. She was holding a glittery sign that read, "Hammer, I have something you can nail." As the final horn blew, securing a spot for Hammer's team in the playoffs, Hudson skated directly to the glass, his heart pounding harder than it did during a third period penalty kill. Penelope, wearing a pink hockey jersey, gasped as she pressed her magnificent breasts against the glass.
3: Ooh.
12: Hammer, shouting through the glass, yelled, "I got to hit the showers with my boys, but when I am done, would you like to do stuff with me?" Penelope, looking more excited and worked up than ever, yelled back, "Yes. Yes. Yes." The two eventually left the stadium together and went back to Hammer's place where they had relations. The end.
4: The end! Wow. So is she a puck bunny?
3: Yes, that is correct. That is correct. So, no longer available unless you listen to FM 99 Sports here on Rumble in the Morning.
4: Nice.
3: There you go. On the ice, actually, Alexander Ovechkin playing that last official season opener, home season opener.
4: Right.
3: He was on the ice last night. From what I understand, nothing really melted between him and any of the female fans.
4: How'd he do?
3: He didn't factor into the scoring, but the Caps won 5-3. They beat the Penguins. Nice. It is a Thursday, and on Thursdays, what do? We think inward with my man, Colleen.
13: Why has no company come out with a mouse-flavored cat food? Do cats not love eating mice? And if they don't, then why does Tom chase Jerry in Tom and Jerry all the time?
4: Good question.
13: Isn't that concerning?
4: Yes.
3: You know, cats, I don't think they like eating them. They like killing them.
4: Yeah, they like to kill things.
3: And they like
4: and
3: to play
4: things.
3: With them like they're a little toy.
4: Right. Yeah. Right. They like to have a god complex where they need to hold a life in their hands.
11: Right. It's like a living ball of yarn.
4: There you go. All right, 6:47. We got to catch a break. We come back, and all AI stupid news coming up next.
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3: 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Always wear a helmet, eye protection, and protective clothing, and obey the speed limit. Never ride under the influence of drugs or alcohol.

0: They have thousands and thousands of contractors that they use to help improve the company's AI ability. An army of contractors. They read the ChatGPT user prompts and other data to help improve the chatbot responses. Multiple numbers of contractors hired to improve OpenAI's models have recently been fired because they were using AI to help fix the AI. And for whatever reason, people training OpenAI's AI fired for using AI to train the AI.
1: Huh. Oh, man.
0: So it's good enough for everybody else, but not good enough for them.
2: It's always good to self-police.
0: Yes, but on the other hand, you can only learn what you can learn if the thing's in a constant loop with itself.
3: Wow.
0: Yeah. Really? One of the smarter things I had heard from somebody about using these tools was, I can't remember, somebody wrote a prompt, and I can't remember what the end of it was. They were trying to do some creative writing or something like that. And they just couldn't get back what they were looking for. And finally, out of frustration, they wrote, how can I make this prompt better?
3: Yeah.
0: And the AI chatbot agent told them exactly what to do, step by step,
3: right,
0: to get a better result. It can teach itself.
1: Yes.
0: So you're fired.
3: Yeah.
2: Wow.
0: There you go. All right. It's item one.
2: And you go.
1: That was quick.
0: That was quick.
1: I just got this job.
0: I did. Item two. Let's go over here. After a college student in Missouri confessed to damaging 17 vehicles during a vandalism spree, after he confessed to his chatbot, the chatbot started offering him damage control tips for when the authorities came around.
3: Wow.
0: I have the actual conversation.
2: Perfect.
0: The chatbot, after... The idiot, first of all. He didn't just damage... He baseball batted a bunch of windshields. He's a complete a-hole that's out of control.
3: Yes. Wow.
0: And probably should seek professional level help.
3: Not truly. Even an insurance scam. That
0: well,
3: sounds
0: no.
3: like
0: one. And doesn't just wanted to do it. There's like no reason for that. This is something that, you know, 8-year-olds do.
2: Yeah.
0: Not 18-year-olds,
2: right.
0: Hopefully. During a drunken 3 a.m. Rampage, Ryan Schaefer, 20 years old, damaged numerous vehicles at Missouri State University after leaving an off-campus party, shattering windshields, denting hoods, breaking off mirrors. Eventually, he pleaded guilty to a felony property damage. He got 5 years probation and 200 hours of community service. But recently, we learned that the first thing he did after he did this was jump on ChatGPT to get advice. Because now I'd like to take it all back because I just destroyed 17 cars.
2: Dumbass.
0: Ryan, I need to be really straight with you here. Smashing random people's windshields isn't just party chaos. It's serious. Every car you hit is a separate charge. That is a multiple felony offense that you've committed. Now, that's the first, that's how the chat begins.
3: Yeah.
0: Be prepared. If the damage was big, you could be hearing about this soon. I'm not here to scare you, just to keep it real. The line between a dumb party mistake and a life-altering charge here is very thin. Do you want me to tell you exactly what could happen step by step if the cops do figure out it was you?
3: Wow.
0: Ryan, if the cops knock, you do not have to explain yourself. You can and should say, I want a lawyer, before answering any of their questions. Don't lie, but don't confess either without legal advice. Don't brag or tell anyone. Texts, snaps, stories are all evidence. Stay low-key. Don't go back to the scene. Don't hang out with people talking about it. It lists all the things that Ryan should do.
2: Perfect.
0: To keep himself... Ultimately, the chatbot is more concerned about Ryan than the general public.
1: Of course it is,
0: school.
1: Because that's what it's trained for.
0: Exactly right.
1: Yeah.
0: And see, and there's the problem. Because you're hearing it, you're going, oh, that sounds... My buddies would say that.
2: It's kind of meant to be your yes man.
0: It's not supposed to be your...
1: Hey, I didn't... Buddy, it didn't... chatbot didn't tell me to turn myself in. It told me to, you know, run and hide.
0: It

0: Should there be a moral switch on the chatbot that, I don't know, drops a dime on somebody that jumps on there and admits to that?
1: Right, I would hope so.
0: On the other hand, it's hearsay. The chatbot's not there. He doesn't know.
1: Right.
0: You could be making this whole thing up.
2: Yeah, it's like a skeezy lawyer.
0: I'm just writing a book.
2: Mm-hmm. It's like Saul Goodman from Breaking Bad.
0: Exactly right. I'm not here to defend his actions. I'm here to test the system, my friend. That's what this is about.
2: Scary.
0: And then finally this. This is a new one came in this morning. It's our all AI stupid news. Embarrassed to share this, but it scared the S out of me, wrote a tech founder and investor named Shane Mack. Shane's all in on technology, so he is cloning his chatbot, you know.
2: Okay, sure.
0: I want my chatbot to be an extension of me and do things for me, and thereby doubling my presence on this earth.
2: Nerd.
0: Yeah, I know. Last Thursday, an AI agent posted my personal bank balances into our company Slack account and sent it out to everyone. It broke down all my expenses in great detail. Then it apologized to me. Screenshots of the message exchange between him and he's using the Grok bot.
1: Mm.
0: That's mm-hmm. the Elon Musk, the X version. Yeah, yeah. Grok. Featured, let's see here. Quote, "You just posted my personal checking account into our company's executive channel," he wrote. WTF. Grok wrote back, "Hey, that's on me."
1: My bad.
0: Checking executive team now and deleting it if it's still up, he wrote.
1: Yeah, sorry, bro.
0: "How the F could you get this wrong?" wrote Shane. "It's literally my bank balance sent out to our whole team."
2: Unbelievable.
0: The bot writes back, "It was literally a monthly financial audit. It broke down his current barn-based home gym project in excruciating detail, from the installation of septic tank drains to buy-downs of his credit cards. He eventually admitted that it was effectively his fault for connecting his financials to the AI agent."
1: Yeah, you shouldn't do that.
0: By the way, they're selling this hard. Yeah. I have a subscription with chat.
2: Oh, yeah?
0: And that's the first thing I see every time I sign on. You can now let chat do your banking.
2: Absolutely.
1: No.
0: You can now. Yeah.
3: Oh, yeah.
0: You might as well just post pictures of your colonoscopy on the thing.
1: Yeah sure.
0: "I disconnected all my personal stuff for now," he wrote. Yeah.
1: No, for
0: my
1: now.
0: My bad. That's on me. My bad. I apologize.
3: How about that?
0: From the Grok bot.
1: Whoops.
0: Hey, those three stories are true.
1: And stupid.
0: And that's why it is.
1: Stupid news.
0: All right, news is coming up in just a couple of minutes. What do you got?
1: Yeah, well, the FBI foiled a terrorist act. We will discuss. Virginia showing off those big old brains of ours. And I love a disclaimer on candy.
0: All right, cool. Those are the stories coming up. Plus a traffic update. Don't miss it.
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10: Crash on 664 South in Chesapeake at the Bowers Hill Interchange, closing the right shoulder. Another crash, this one on 64 East in Virginia Beach near Providence Overpass, closing the right shoulder as well. And a crash on 564 West in Norfolk before the intermodal connector, closing the right shoulder as well. At the HRBT, 64 East in Hampton, seeing delays back to Armistead Avenue. On the other side in Norfolk, 64 West is back to 4th View Street, and some bridge openings for you. The Gilmerton is set to open at 7:20 a.m. and 7:30 a.m. and the James River Bridge will be opening at 9:45 a.m. For Rumble in the Morning, this is Gabe on FM 99.
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12: Pick your favorite story, I'll do it.
11: We'll just end the show at 8. Let's do that and I'll just go get some breakfast. I'm not bad at that. Hey, it's news time now. Sean has the morning off. Mike Alexander is in with news.
12: Yes. And the FBI foiled a terrorist act.
13: Nice
12: we will discuss. Yes, Virginia, we got some big, beautiful brains that we're enjoying showing off. And a disclaimer on candy. A sign has to be made for everything for one person.
11: Really?
12: For one person.
11: Really? All right.
12: We will start, though, with federal authorities saying that they have stopped a planned mass shooting at the Mall of America up in Minnesota. The FBI arrested 18-year-old Sheikhdoon Mohammed yesterday after he allegedly purchased an AK-47 rifle and 200 rounds of ammunition from an undercover FBI source. According to court documents, Mohammed intended to carry out an attack during the Hmong Arts Celebration that's happening at the mall on October the 24th. Investigators say he'd been communicating with an FBI source since December of 2024, so they've been following him for about 2 years.
11: Wow.
12: Initially discussing traveling overseas to join a terrorist

0: terrorist organization before shifting his focus to an attack in the U.S. Now, prosecutors are saying Mohammed later expressed support for ISIS and discussed killing dozens of people at the mall. Authorities say he was arrested immediately after receiving the weapons during a meeting with the undercover source. Federal officials say Mohammed had been under investigation for about those 2 years and that the operation prevented the alleged attack before anyone was harmed. The case remains under federal investigation, but good work on the FBI for catching that.
1: Yeah, no kidding.
0: And they had a lot of evidence, 2 years worth of tracking this guy. Here locally in Virginia Beach, three women have been arrested following a months-long investigation into suspected human trafficking and prostitution at a lot of Virginia Beach massage businesses. Police say detectives identified suspected illegal activity at locations along Shore Drive and Virginia Beach Boulevard, including evidence that people were facilitating and profiting from commercial sex.
1: All right, so two different locations then, Shore Drive and Virginia Beach Boulevard.
0: Shore Drive and Virginia Beach Boulevard.
1: Yeah, they don't cross each other.
0: Right.
1: So two different areas.
0: Mm-hmm. And tips from citizens and military service members helped investigators identify a Virginia Beach home connected to several women associated with the businesses as well. Police then spent months conducting surveillance. And last month, Virginia Beach Police and Virginia State Police and other agencies executed search warrants at the home and the four businesses. Three women, ages 53 to 58, were arrested on charges, including maintaining a body place, aiding prostitution, and using a vehicle in commission of a crime.
1: So I live off of Shore Drive, and it has an inordinate number of massage parlors. It is weird. All the nail places and massage places, and I'm not lumping those in. I'm just saying there's a lot.
0: Yep.
1: What I feel bad for is also mixed in with all of that, there is a real wellness spa that gives massage.
0: Yes.
1: And those people have just got to be cringing.
0: Ruin it. For everyone.
1: Ruin it for everybody.
0: For everybody. Yeah. Now, this story does not name the locations name. It is still under investigation.
1: Yeah, there's just too many.
0: Yeah. Police also seized more than $55,000 in cash for vehicles.
1: Because, you know, I'm my most tense at about 11 o'clock at night. It's good to know that some of these are still open.
0: The 24-hour massage parlor, of course. Right. The investigation also remains ongoing. As for Virginia as a whole.
2: Oh, back to school. Back to school to prove to dad that I'm not a fool.
0: We are not fools here in Virginia, because new education data shows that 7 out of 10 Virginia public schools are meeting or exceeding the state's performance expectations. According to the Virginia Department of Education, 44% of schools earned the highest rating of distinguished, while another 26% were classified as meets expectations. Meanwhile, 23% were rated as approaching expectations, 7% were identified as needing some intensive support.
1: Mm-hmm.
0: State says 38% of schools moved up at least one performance category compared with last year. That number of schools receiving the distinguished rating also nearly doubled, rising from 23% in 2025 to 44% this year. Education officials credit improvements in student growth, particularly at the elementary level. However, the state also changed how that growth was measured in 2026. So it depends on where the adjustments
1: lie.
0: Right?
1: How far did we lower the bar?
0: Yeah.
1: Until we are all of a sudden excelling.
0: Exactly.
1: If that's the case.
0: Separately, the Department of Education reports that 99.7% of Virginia schools are fully accredited, meaning that they meet the state's required standards for health, safety, staffing, and other operations. Let me jump ahead to this story, as it is Halloween, and it's actually a follow-up from a couple of years ago.
1: Okay.
0: Reese's has made something very clear ahead of Halloween that your peanut butter pumpkin will not have jack-o'-lantern faces on them.
1: No, they will not. They got sued over this.
0: They did. Hershey's has now added a disclaimer to the candy's packaging, reading carving not on actual product. The wrapper shows that the pumpkin-shaped Reese's decorated with a carved face. The actual candy is just in the shape of a pumpkin.
1: Yeah.
0: The clarification is after multiple lawsuits accusing Hershey of misleading customers with images of the decorated pumpkins, ghost bats, and other seasonal candies. Yes, one woman sought $5 million.
1: Oh, here we go.
0: In a proposed class action lawsuit back in 2023, just because she opened the candy and it didn't have the face on it.
1: The peanut butter wasn't showing through.
0: Right. The judge, the case was dismissed after
1: Really?
0: Yeah. For real.
1: What's wrong with, you know, like, the courts?
0: The case was dismissed after the judge found that the disappointment over the missing decorations didn't amount to a measurable financial loss. A similar case was also dismissed after plaintiffs failed to show that they had paid more for the decorated appearance or that the candy lost value without it.
1: Yeah. Oh, I see.
0: It's still Reese's.
1: Yeah.
0: This Halloween, the pumpkin-shaped Reese's, still just the pumpkin.
1: Yeah, I got a bunch of these at home. They're delicious.
0: Don't expect anything different.
1: It's so stupid.
0: Yes.
1: It's just so stupid. What was your point? I mean, you know what I mean? Like, what was your point? Are you trying to hold Big Candy responsible? Got to make sure that corporate America doesn't get away with another. This is that bait and switch.
0: You're just trying to get that chunk.
1: Look, I'm from this era. I suffered disappointment as a child. How many times did I open a box of cereal? That toy didn't look like the toy on TV. Nondescript. Crying myself to sleep at night. Faceless G.I. Joe. And it's like, I get it. But you weren't hurt. And it's garbage like that clogs up the system for the rest of us.
0: It's candy.
1: I got people to sue. Stop it.
0: Yeah, it's candy. I just like
1: it.
0: Why
1: did you buy candy? For its aesthetics? Did you want something that tastes good? Or do you want something that looks like sculpture?
0: Right.
1: I would always like
0: the inside of my candy to be exposed to the elements. So if you could put that face on it,
1: that would be awesome.
0: That would be amazing.
1: Yeah, because that won't dry out the peanut butter at all.
0: No. I do want to do this one also because I think it's fun. You won't be hearing this at Chick-fil-A.
3: It is my pleasure to serve you.
0: Nope. Because Chick-fil-A is planning to stick with actual people at the drive-thru.
1: No AI at Chick-fil-A.
0: No AI at the drive-thru at Chick-fil-A.
1: Well.
0: CEO Andrew Cathy says that the company currently has no plans to use AI to take drive-thru orders, saying that human interaction remains an important part of
1: There will be no AI, and there will be no gay eye.
0: No, hey, there will
1: there
0: not,
1: will not be.
0: Be
1: a gay eye.
0: No, they will only operate with AI at the drive-thru.
1: Which is my new assistant.
0: AI will only be used at Chick-fil-A on Sundays and Sundays only.
1: No, not allowed.
0: The company isn't avoiding AI altogether. Chick-fil-A is exploring ways to use the tech behind the scenes, and Cathy says that its approach could evolve as customer preferences change. Other change, including Wendy's, Dairy Queen, Taco Bell, and McDonald's, have experimented or are expanding AI-assisted ordering. Not Chick-fil-A. The tech still has some room for improvement. One recent study found that voice AI drive-thru orders were correct about 91% of the time. Chick-fil-A is also exploring other new technologies, including the possibility of drone delivery.
4: Oh, fun.
1: Chick-fil-A drone delivery.
0: That's right.
1: I bet AI flies the drones. I bet.
0: Or some teenager with a controller.
1: That's who I want. I want a kid that video games 10 hours a day.
4: Once those cows from Chick-fil-A get hold on those drones.
1: Yeah.
4: It's going to be bad
1: Hard
4: news.
1: Hard to work the joystick with these hoops, but I'm doing it.
0: 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Today, sunny with a high near 84 degrees. Tonight, mostly cloudy with a low at 59. Tomorrow, Friday, mostly cloudy with a high of 77. At last check, it had gone up to 62 degrees in Chesapeake. With the news, I'm Mike Alexander for Rumble in the Morning on FM 99.
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6: Crash on 664 South in Chesapeake at the Bowers Hill Interchange, closing the right shoulder. Crash on 64 West in Chesapeake near Shell Road, also closing the right shoulder. Crash on 64 East in Virginia Beach near Providence Overpass, closing the right shoulder. And crash on 564 West in Norfolk before the intermodal connector. Guess it, 3-2-1, closing the right shoulder.
1: Hey!
6: At the HRBT, 64 East in Hampton, seeing delays back to Rip Rap Road. And 64 West in Norfolk, back to 4th View Street. Some bridge openings for you.
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6: Fourth View Avenue.
1: Yes, it's an avenue.
6: Fourth View. I've been saying street.
1: Nah, I know you have. Somebody texted us.
6: Yeah. That person deserves a Nobel Peace Prize.
1: They live over there. That's what they say. Under a bridge and eat goats.
6: Speaking of bridges, the Gilmerton is set to open in a few minutes at 7:20 a.m. and again at 7:30 a.m. and the James River Bridge at 9:45 a.m.
0: Warn the goats.
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1: That's why the rest of us, we just say Fourth View.
4: Yep. Yeah.
1: Nobody says street, avenue, boulevard, whatever it is. Champs-Élysées.
4: We've all gotten it wrong plenty of times.
1: Oh, yeah. Yeah, it's not on you, dude.
4: No, yeah.
1: Can't know everything.
4: No.
1: Believe me.
4: Could try.
1: All right. Well, some do.
4: Yeah.
1: Hey, it's time to talk. If a close friend told the same stories repeatedly, would you tell them that they're repeating themselves?
0: I'm too nice. No, I couldn't.
1: You'd let it go, right?
0: I couldn't.
1: I need some storytelling music. Here we go.
7: There we go.
4: Ah, yes.
1: My dearest Scarlet, it is with great regret that I write this note by the campfire with a hard tack in one hand and a hard soldier in the other.
4: Oh.
1: I mean, my dearest Scarlet, sorry about the shaky penmanship. Rather lonely here. Anyway. There is a website, it's called YouGov, and they do these surveys all the time. 19,026 adults surveyed. By the way, you can go, I'm not promoting the website, but you can go there and take these surveys, and apparently you can get paid somehow.
8: Oh,
1: so,
8: cool.
1: I don't know how, then. But if you're buying answers, it makes you wonder, you know, how legit they are, right? Yeah. What I like is the way they've broken it all down, though. They slice and dice all these questions. So if a close friend kept telling the same story,

0: tell them, would definitely tell them that they're repeating themselves.
1: I don't know. Okay? I think the South's too nice.
0: Exactly. That probably answer, though, is pretty consistent. The Northeast is 42%. Mm-hmm. The Midwest is 43. The South is 40. The West is 42. That's consistent, right?
1: I feel like about 90% of people in New England would only want to hear a story once.
0: Yeah, well, if you're telling me the same story, usually it's like, you know, stop me if you heard this.
1: Sure.
2: Yes, exactly.
0: They break it down by gender. Men are more likely to say, yeah, you already told me that. 23% of men versus only 18% of women. 5% different.
2: I think we're just better listeners.
0: I'll jump to the end.
3: Men are better listeners?
2: Yes.
3: You're out of your mind.
0: No, men don't want to hear it again.
3: you're crazy to say that.
0: No. This is the one I love. Break it down by race.
2: Oh.
0: White folks, only 17% would interrupt. Wow. And say they definitely would tell them that they've heard the story before. If you're black, 29%.
3: Okay.
0: There's a leap.
2: Yeah.
0: If you're Hispanic, 27%. Different people got different ways of looking at this. Now, I don't know if that, you know, is incumbent upon a racial divide.
1: Right.
0: But the numbers don't lie. Mm-mm. It is what it is from 19,000 people surveyed. What I like was the very next line. The probablys. The white folks are like 43% probablys. And then black and Hispanic go 36%, 37%, because those people shifted to the definitely side in this particular portion of the survey.
1: Yep.
0: Now, sometimes it's not enough to simply tell someone they're repeating things. Sometimes you need, like, an intervention and maybe treatment.
4: If you have a drinking problem, you can find help at Al-Anon. If you or someone you love has a problem with drugs, you can count on Narcanon. But what if someone you know just goes on and on and on?
5: Oh, and cramps. I spent the entire night doubled over on the bathroom floor just moaning and groaning. Finally, the waiter comes in to see if I'm okay. I think it was the cabbage. No, maybe the grape leaves. I'm not sure. Anyway, who decided we should eat the leaves? I mean, aren't the grapes good enough? Oh, and talking about things that are good enough, have you tried the new Chinese place next to the animal shelter?
4: Be a friend and bring your friend to On and On Anon. 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Still not convinced? 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Has anyone ever threatened to harm themselves because you wouldn't stop talking?
5: 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So consider yourself warned.
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5: Once you go black, you'll never come back. You know what? He was right. He ran off with a black guy and never did come back.
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5: Hysterical!
4: If you answered yes to any of these questions, you have a serious problem. 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
7: Hi, I think I may have a problem. Of course, it's nothing like the problem I had when I was 7 and went for Halloween dressed as a loaf of bread. Who knew birds could fly at night? Yeah. I was almost pecked to death. They were on me like fingerprints on a shotgun at Jason Williams' house.
0: Hey, what? Dated reference. Yeah. Rod.
3: Yes.
0: Sports is coming up.
3: Yeah, coming up. It was fitting. Thanks. That bum made the last out. It's fitting.
0: Yeah.
3: Also, the juicy touchdown celebration will stand. It's been ruled legal.
0: Juicy.
3: And thinking inward with my man, Colleen.
0: All right, I like it. Those items in sports with Rod, plus a traffic update, and they're both next.
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0: Hi, I'm former Hampton City Council member Chris Bowman, and Hampton, November 3rd, will be here before you know it. I've had the honor of serving our community on City Council before, and during that time, we accomplished a lot together, from the Hampton Aquaplex and a new Hyatt Hotel to two new community centers. 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
1: Hi, I'm former Hampton City Council member Chris Bowman, and Hampton, November 3rd, will be here before you know it. 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Now I'm running for City Council again with a vision for Hampton's future. 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I'm Chris Bowman, and Hampton together, let's get to work.
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2: All right, we'll start with Major League Baseball playoffs. The Yankees in the divisional round against the Tampa Bay Rays. And in that series, Yankees down, doobie, doo, down, down, comma, comma, down, 2-0. If they lose last night, they're out. Let's go to the big play. With the Tampa Bay Rays in the sixth inning, leading 4-2, Anthony Volpe, fun last name, Volpe, up for the New York Yankees.
5: High fly ball, left field. Over is Mason. It's carrying back to the wall. It is up. It is out. It's a home run. Anthony Volpe has tied it.
2: Oh, my gosh. The game is tied. Wait. What? Let's look at the replay.
6: Oh, man, this angle. Look how far over these. Now that angle changes things. That angle changes the look. Umpires will not only have the ability to determine whether it was going out, but also place the runners here if it's not a homer.
2: Yeah. It turned out not to be a homer.
7: After review, we have spectator interference. In addition, the left fielder would not have made the catch. Therefore, we have one run scoring and the batter runner is placed at second base.
8: I give the umpires full credit. I think this is the correct call. They got this one perfect.
2: You know what kills me is who among us, if we were sitting there in the first row of the outfield, wouldn't try to catch that ball? I mean, it's just a natural instinct.
1: I guess it is, but they did reach over the wall.
2: They did reach over the wall, so they knew their hands were over the wall.
1: They knew they were in play.
2: So, anyways, the Yankees only get one run out of that ground rule double. One run scores. They end up losing this.
1: Which would have probably been a double anyway because it was not a home run.
2: Well, no. If you look at it, it looks like it was going to hit the top of the wall and go over.
1: It could hit the top of the wall and not go over.
2: True. Yeah, but the trajectory the trajectory would have you going over. So, to me, I thought home run. Well, anyways, so it's 4-3. We go to the bottom of the ninth, and Trent Grisham, who is not having a good night at the plate.
9: Pop up, strike out looking, fly to right, struck out looking. He needs a moment desperately. Yankees are begging for a moment for
2: him. Come on, Trent.
5: And a swing and a miss. Baker strikes out Trent Grisham. The Tampa Bay Rays are moving on.
1: You'll spend all winter swinging at that pitch again.
2: I'm going to tell you right now, Rick, when I heard it was Trent Grisham who made the last out, because, I was in Snoozeville at the time, I realized that there were many Yankee fans that didn't want Trent Grisham back, especially this guy.
10: Let's go to John in Massbeth. Hey, John.
11: This moron, Brian Cashman, is an idiot. He bit off more than he could chew. He read the wrong cards. Now he's got a deal with this one-hit wonder, overpaid bumman, Trent Grisham, $22 million. Trent Grisham, no! You moron, Brian Cashman!
12: All right, thank you, John.
13: Wow.
10: Call him great from John and Massbeth.
2: To have been with John last night watching the game. and one other thing, going back to the kid or the guy that tried to grab the ball, this is not a Bartman situation. It's not. Because the Yankees lost the first two games, the second one they lost in grand fashion, and even if it's a home run, it doesn't put them ahead. It ties the game.
1: Right.
2: And based on their prior two games and what they did last night, you can't assume they were going to beat the Rays anyway.
1: Yeah. That's a good point.
2: So I hope this guy can survive this.
13: And he was just defending himself.
2: What do you mean defending himself?
13: Against the ball that was coming at him.
2: No, he reached over the fence. Okay. He reached over the wall.
13: Fair enough.
2: So anyways, the Yankees... They're eliminated. I'm very happy about that because I don't like them. Anyway, the Rays, they move on. They're going to face either the Guardians or the White Sox. The White Sox could have dispatched Cleveland yesterday at home in Chicago, but they didn't. Instead, they got ramrodded by those Cleveland Guardians. 9-3 was the final. So they still lead 2-1. They'll try to knock them out again tonight. Game 4 at 8 o'clock.
1: Okay.
2: The reigning, the two-time, they've won the last two World Series. The reigning two-time World Series champion Dodgers. They only got 5 hits yesterday off the Braves, but they were able to plate 4 runs and win that game 4-1. So they knocked the Braves out and advanced to the National League Championship Series yet again. Yay. And they will face the Brewers, who eliminated the Padres in San Diego.

0: played each other last year with the Dodgers, of course, winning and then going on to beat the Toronto Blue Jays in the World Series. The year before, the Dodgers beat the Yankees. You might remember that. Give me the better view. Oh, actually, give me number 22. Cut that out. Yeah, cut that out. I forgot to put the better view in there.
1: That's okay. Here it comes.
0: Actually, yeah. Do you think it'll come? Or?
2: Better view, great sport of the day.
0: Better view, great sport of the day is a professor from Oxford named Alexander Betts, and he did this a little while ago. He ran the London Marathon, and while he was running the London Marathon, he was raising money for an Oxford Children's Hospice, which is seriously, it's a good cause. It's sad, but it's a good cause, and they do need money. And he ran it, raised over $4,300, but he did it. He ran the entire marathon in 2 hours and 55 minutes in his
3: cap and gown,
0: wearing his academic robes, as they say, and his mortarboard, the square. The reason why it's coming up again today is the Guinness World Record, the book, has just confirmed that this indeed happened. They certified it. He is now the fastest marathon runner in a costume ever. London Marathon. So good for him. He is the Better View Great Sport of the Day. Better variety, better service, better prices, Better View windows, and more. Now, the NHL, which thought that they could connect fans with hockey romance, a hockey romance genre on Spotify, so you can listen to these hockey romances.
3: Oh, yeah.
0: The line of books, the audiobooks were hot for hockey episodes, starring the Florida Panthers, Carolina Hurricanes, and Washington Capitals.
4: The arena lights didn't just shine. They exploded like supernovas the moment Alexander Mofechan, the genetically blessed god of the ice with a jawline that could slice titanium, locked eyes with ecstasy Wallenbash, a vision of pure electric magnetism whose gaze could halt a runaway train. As the final horn blew hard, Mofechan didn't just skate. He ripped through the ice, leaving a trail of literal sparks behind him as he shattered the glass partition with a single passionate slam of his gloved hand to reach her. Ecstasy gasped, the raw cosmic energy between them causing the entire stadium scoreboard to short-circuit and erupt into a spectacular show of indoor fireworks.
0: Oh my gosh,
4: dropping to one knee right there on the ice while 30,000 fans wept tears of pure euphoria. Alexander ripped off his helmet and announced to the crowd that he and Ecstasy were going to go back his place and do the horizontal mambo, bump uglies, do a little smash and grab. The end.
3: The end. What?
0: Yeah, I guess they end abruptly, apparently.
3: Very weird. Yeah.
0: Apparently when the breaks are short and you don't have much time and you run late and the news is going to end on time.
3: But I like how you pronounced it, though. The end.
0: The end.
3: Yeah.
0: There you go. Speaking of Alexander Mofechan, he played in his last home opener for the Capitals last night. Did not figure into the scoring, but they did beat the Penguins 5-3, so good job by him. It is Thursday. Let's think inward with my man, Colleen.
5: If Thanos was really worried about overpopulation, why didn't he just grow more food? If he could vanish half of the population with one snap, couldn't he make double the food with just one snap as well? Isn't that concerning?
0: Yeah, Thanos never thought about that there,
3: did
0: he?
3: No, we didn't
0: think
3: this
0: through. Just eliminating half of the population with a snap.
3: It's a better story when we have a villain.
0: Yeah.
1: Yes.
3: Instead of a benevolent overlord type situation where you just keep feeding everybody.
1: Right.
0: But I did read your book, entitled Thanos Had Some Good Ideas.
3: I
0: thought you were in agreement with him on that one.
3: Well, you know what? As my chatbot told me, the quickest way to reduce the carbon footprint is to eliminate life.
1: Yes, that's true.
3: I can fix the Earth. But, you want to live here, too. See, there's the hand.
0: Now you're complicating things.
3: See there? 7:42, we're taking a break. When we come back, 366-9999, your personal rule. Give me a rule that you something that you carry around in your life. It could be a very, very serious moral type rule, or it could just be a conduct rule. Like you leave skid marks, you clean them. You know what I mean? I got a rule. Anyway, I've got a list of these. We'll talk.
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2: Crash on 664 South in Chesapeake at the Bowers Hill Interchange, closing the right shoulder. At the HRBT, 64 East in Hampton is seeing delays back to Armistead Avenue. And on the other side, 64 West in Norfolk, delayed after 4th View Street. Then we have a... No, it's not on the map anymore. Yeah, not there. Bridge opening for you. James River Bridge at 9:45 a.m. for Rumble in the Morning. 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
3: All right, there you go, guys. 366-9999. That's our phone number here. Do you have... Oh, I didn't know I picked the music from an antidepressant commercial here. My mistake. Sorry about that. I asked my doctor about...
4: Do you or a loved one suffer from ED?
3: I'm 78% more likely to have a 20% interest, a 10% issue. There we go. So I asked my doctor about a supplement for my antidepressant. Could just get me over the hump. And he prescribed alcohol. Take a handful of these... Wash it down with this. Good night, sister. See you next week. 366-9999 is the phone number here. Personal rule. Personal rule in life. Here we go. I grabbed a bunch of these off them internets. How about this? Never do anything that you're not willing to explain to the paramedics.
5: Huh.
3: Yeah, that is good. There you go. Never work for family. Money makes it weird. You can help. You can volunteer. Whatever. But never let Cousin Joe be your boss or stand between you and a paycheck. Tough gig. Yeah, tough gig. If you hold other people to a certain standard, then you'd better hold yourself to that standard. That's fair.
5: Yep,
4: that one, yeah.
3: The next one I like, too. Never insist on getting the check more than once. You offer, if it's declined... Then that's the way it is.
4: Fair enough.
3: Not going to fight you. Because it gets weird. And sometimes it gets tense. Nobody wants that.
4: I've seen that episode of Curb.
3: Hey, you're having dinner with Tony Soprano. Oh. I pay. You understand? I pay.
5: That's how it works.
4: Yeah.
3: That's how it works.
5: You eat, I pay.
3: That's right. Yeah. People first. It's not autistic child, it's child with autism. Mm. It's not stroke patient, it's patient who had a stroke, and so on.
5: I like
3: people
5: that.
3: First. Right. I really like that one.
4: Yeah, it's not Hamburglar, it's Burglar Ham.
3: Burglar Ham, yes. Right. 366-9999, your personal rule. 99, line one, good morning.
6: Good morning. So I have a personal rule. There are three types of people that I do not argue with.
3: All
6: children,
3: right.
6: Ignorant, people or drunks. The moment you engage, you've already lost.
3: Yeah, you know what? That's solid advice. You have to assess whether or not your time is of any value to you. Because there
6: right.
3: is such a thing as, I've heard it said before, there's invincible ignorance in this world. Mm-hmm. And we're going to be going in circles here. Yes.
6: Absolutely. The moment the argument even looks like it's beginning, I'm like, you know what? You're right. And I walk away.
3: Yeah, exactly right. Not going to bother me. You spend the rest of your life thinking the earth is flat. Enjoy that.
6: Absolutely.
3: There you go. Hey, thank you. I appreciate it. 99, line two. Hi, good morning.
7: Good morning.
3: Do you have a personal rule?
7: Yeah, I do. I'm a fisherman and I keep nothing shorter than the length of my foot.
3: Okay. Oh, okay. Generally speaking, probably applies for a lot of things that you catch.
7: Yeah.
3: Good for you. So I like it. Hey, buddy, thank you. I appreciate it. Yeah, he was trying to say he has a size 14 shoe, okay. So he's got a big foot.
5: Mm-hmm.
3: Makes sense.
4: Yeah.
3: There's a certain amount of light.

0: like, chances are Johnny Schlong also, if you think about it.
1: I try not to think about other men's units, but man, you spend a lot of time on these.
0: I got two rules, I can tell you.
1: Oh, you have two. All right, go.
0: And one from experience, which I made a mistake over 25 years ago. Never, ever, ever bet more money than you can afford to lose.
1: Oh, my God.
0: Never,
1: That's
0: ever.
1: The truth. That is the truth.
0: Don't ever do it. And then the other one is, unless it's something out of your control, never be late. Never be late. Unless it's something out of your control. Like you have a wife and two daughters.
1: Right?
0: Something like that.
1: That's a lot of getting
0: but
1: ready.
0: If you can be chronically late, you can be chronically early.
1: Yeah, true.
0: You know?
1: Rumble, when you take off a sock and there's a hole in it, throw it in the trash, not the hamper.
2: Yes.
3: Wow.
1: Yeah, freeing. Very freeing.
3: That's not bad.
1: And you know what will happen is eventually you'll throw two of them in the trash and that will still leave you with a matched set.
3: Yeah.
2: Oh, wow.
1: Think about that, you know? Yeah. Yeah. Personal rules. No matter how much it hurts, if you give somebody a final chance, in air quotes, and they break it, stand by your conviction.
2: Yeah. Yeah. Sit there and just kind of...
1: You're done.
2: You don't want to be the guy that repeats the final chances.
1: What gets me is there's another one like this here, too. Let me see if I can find it. When someone says they're done with you, take it as it is. I will completely cut that person off at their wishes. I get it. I get the principle behind both of those statements. But is this happening so much in your life that you have a rule about it?
3: You hope it doesn't happen.
1: How many times do you get the ultimatum? Because now we're kind of a little bit in a weird sort of way. I mean,
2: you're picking the people that you're around.
1: Sure,
2: for a little bit.
1: Sure.
2: Yeah.
1: Appreciate the grace that's been afforded me in my life, but yes. Never lend more than you're willing to lose. Boy, that is
2: very
1: the truth.
2: True.
1: Because that's really it. What did I see? Did you ever watch Shark Tank?
2: Mm-hmm. Yeah.
1: You know the guy, Mr. Wonderful?
3: Mm-hmm. Yeah.
1: He said, I won't lend money to anyone in my family, but what I will do is I'll give them money once, and then I'll tell them they can never ask me for money again.
2: Oh, wow.
1: If they want it, like a business deal, you want to start a convenience store, whatever it is, if I think it's worthwhile, I'll just give you the money, but now you can never talk to me about money ever again.
2: Mm-hmm. Huh. $20 for gas. Sorry, remember when I bought you that company?
1: Sorry, remember that time? Yep. You shouldn't need $20 for gas if I funded your stupid company.
3: Guess who's never picking up the check at dinner?
1: There's a good one for you. Never quit on a bad day.
2: Ooh.
1: Because emotion was involved in that. Mm. You don't quit on a bad day. And it leads itself to the very next one. Before I make any personal decisions, I always sleep on it.
2: Hmm. There you go.
1: You feel like you're going to quit today? Finish the day. Go home. Quit tomorrow. See if you still want to quit the next day when you wake up.
2: Mm-hmm.
1: You know, that kind of stuff. Things, especially big life-changing decisions like that, probably a good idea. 366-9999. We'll grab some more calls coming up here in just a little bit. Mike Alexander's doing news today. What's coming up at the 8 o'clock hour?
2: Yes, well, Newport News police are out in force this week. I will tell you why. Hey, that's not me. And nope, Meta, I don't like that.
1: Okay. Thank you. Appreciate that. Those stories, whatever cryptic things they are, coming up at the top of the hour, and your phone calls are next, plus the traffic updates, all coming up next.
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0: 264 East in Portsmouth toward the downtown tunnel, congested to Frederick Boulevard, and a bridge opening for you. The James River Bridge will be opening at 9:45 a.m. For Rumble in the Morning, this is Gabe on FM 99.
1: 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News time. Mike Alexander is here with current events.
2: Yes, the Newport News police are increasing their patrols this week. I'll tell you why. No, that's not me and Meta. I don't like that. I don't like that one bit. We will start, though, in Norfolk, where one student has died and another is injured following a shooting in the parking lot of Norview High School. This happened in Norfolk yesterday afternoon. Police responded to the school at Sewell's Point Road around 2:25 shortly after dismissal and found two 16-year-old boys suffering from gunshot wounds. Both were taken to the hospital. One later died. Police say the other student's injuries were non-life-threatening. Here is Norfolk Police Chief Mark Talbot.
3: The story that we're getting at this point is the victims were confronted by some other juveniles. One member of the suspect group pulled out a firearm and fired approximately 4 to 6 shots. Very tragic.
2: Thank you to Wavy for that audio. Police say that they have identified the suspect and are actively searching for them. The shooting also delayed dismissal at nearby Norview Middle School, and they confirmed that no middle school students were involved and that all students were kept safe during the incident over at the elementary or at the middle school.
1: Yeah.
2: Norfolk Public Schools Superintendent Dr. Jeff Rose said that the three high school students were the ones that were involved in the shooting. Drivers in Newport News can expect to see more police officers enforcing traffic laws this week. The Newport News Police Department has increased traffic patrols through October the 11th. This is part of an effort to crack down on driving violations and encourage safer behavior behind the wheel. Police are reminding drivers to watch their speed, wear a seatbelt, and find a safe ride home if they've been drinking. Officers taking part in the increased enforcement are working overtime with the additional costs covered by the Virginia DMV Traffic Safety Grant, so you could see more patrols out. And just always drive safely as a good rule of thumb.
1: Right.
2: It has been a bit since I've been to Colonial Williamsburg, but...
4: Good God, I love history.
2: Yes, I do love history. And archaeologists over at Colonial National Historical Park have uncovered some artifacts that offer a glimpse into several centuries of Virginia history. The excavation took place near Yorktown's Victory Monument, where archaeologists wanted to better understand what was beneath an area frequently used for public events. Among the discoveries were a French musket ball, believed to date back to the Revolutionary War,
1: right,
2: along with full flintlocks, buckles, and part of a decorative tobacco pipe similar to the designs that became popular around the Civil War. So going back even further, back to
1: cool.
2: The
1: 1850s. Where's this excavation?
2: This was at Yorktown's Victory Monument.
1: All right, so this is unknown.
2: Yeah.
1: A known area for history.
2: Yeah, all part of that historical triangle with Williamsburg, right. Jamestown, and Yorktown up there on the peninsula. The site has been used by indigenous people as well, Revolutionary and Civil War soldiers, and workers who constructed the Victory Monument during the 1800s. Mm-hmm. Park officials say that future research will include ground-penetrating radar so we can see additional historic features without actually going down and disturbing them. Victory Monument commemorates the end of the Revolutionary War. Park officials hope that the research will help them continue hosting public events while protecting what's still underground there. Historical sites, very cool, but a lot of it should be left undisturbed.
1: This, you know, when we were in Italy last week or 2 weeks ago, whatever it was, we toured Pompeii, and many, many people have done that, obviously. It's this vast city that was wiped out by a volcano.
2: Right.
1: Well, you can't touch anything. Yeah, I mean, you really aren't supposed. You can walk in the streets and
2: sure.
1: Stuff. Yeah, and these are the streets that they walked on. I mean, it's nuts.
2: Mm-hmm.
1: It's, when you think about how old everything is. This was destroyed in 72 A.D.
2: Yeah, this is
1: the year 72.
2: That's got to be so surreal.
1: We're in 2026.
2: I would
1: you know what
2: love
1: I mean? Yeah.
2: to go see. And of course,
1: it's cool.
2: Of course, you can't touch anything like that. They don't want you to.
1: But I mean, there's some stuff that they've left intact.
2: Mm-hmm.
1: And some of the finishes on the walls and things, and please don't put your hand on the wall, but they don't freak out.
2: Right.
1: But I remember I saw a piece of glass laying on the ground.
2: Mm-hmm.
1: And I picked the glass up, and I'm like, oh, that's kind of cool, man. Put it in my pocket, walk about 5 steps, and go, I just picked up a historical piece of property that belongs on this site, and they probably can put me in Italian jail for this.
2: Yeah, they might.
1: Where'd you get the rock?
2: Might want to.
1: Where'd
2: hold
1: you get the 2,000-year-old rock?
2: Not gonna pass
1: idiot.
2: Through TSA
1: you know, or not whatever
2: gonna,
1: it is, right?
2: Yeah,
1: yeah.
2: Not gonna show
1: or
2: up
1: just,
2: on the scanner.
1: Just gonna walk off the site with this. Not even get to TSA.
2: Right.
1: Holy cow.
2: Right.
1: This is.

0: all historical. You just can't pick stuff up.
1: No, you can't. No, you can't. That's
0: You're
1: why
0: not
1: they
0: supposed
1: want
0: to.
1: They want this to be left undisturbed up there. There's a lot of history. There's a lot of Virginia history up there. So if you find something cool, maybe tell someone over there about it.
0: Yeah, it'd be kind of cool.
1: They're doing some research for you. Here we go with...
2: Show me the money! Show me the money!
1: Yes, show us the money. Well, millions of Americans are going to be receiving Social Security benefits soon, and we will find out soon how much their monthly payments are going to increase next year. Mm-hmm. The Social Security Administration is scheduled to announce the 2027 cost of living adjustment on October the 14th, so in about a week or so here. That follows the release of September's inflation report. Now, the annual adjustment is designed to help benefits keep pace with rising prices and will take effect in January. The AARP and other senior advocacy groups are predicting an increase of between 3.5 and 3.6%, which is higher than last year's 2.5% adjustment. So an entire percentage point.
0: Right.
1: If the 3.6% estimate holds, the average retired worker could receive about $75 more per month with the cost adjustment.
0: Okay.
1: The financial amount depends.
0: You do these just for me?
1: It did say
0: that age.
1: Rick's
0: tell Rumble he's going to get an extra $38.
1: This was your financial accuracy report.
0: Yeah, yeah.
1: Yes,
0: right.
1: Based off of ChatGPT. They gave
0: Very
1: it to
0: good.
1: Me.
0: Thank you.
1: The financial amount depends on inflation data from July through September, with the September report delayed by the ongoing government shutdown is what was happening.
0: Right.
1: Nearly 76 million Americans receive Social Security benefits. That includes retirees and people with disabilities and children. Don't forget that there are the separate categories.
0: For have your mom or dad when you were a kid, sometimes you qualify to get some relief through this. That program as well.
1: SSI, I believe.
0: Well, that's what it is. Social Security,
1: And the so we can expect that on October the 14th. You're in about a week.
0: Oh, cool. I get my check next week.
1: Oh, perfect.
0: Good. Maybe there'll be extra in it.
1: A Tennessee death row inmate is awake and speaking nearly a week after surviving a couple of failed execution attempts.
0: Yeah.
1: Krista Pike was given two doses of lethal injection drugs on September 30th. Her attorneys say that they were told Monday night that Pike was brain dead and would be removed from life support the following day. Instead, Pike regained consciousness on Tuesday and began speaking. Her attorneys say that she remains confused and faces...
0: She was playing pickleball on Thursday. I don't know if you guys heard.
1: Yeah, she's in a tournament.
0: Yeah, crazy.
1: She faces potentially a very long recovery. Now, Pike is unable to swallow and has severe swelling and damage to her arms and hands. Her prognosis remains unclear right now. A Tennessee judge has now ordered officials to preserve evidence from the failed execution, including the drugs, the IVs, syringes, tubing, everything that they can get.
0: Yeah.
1: Pike was sentenced to death for the 1995 murder of 19-year-old Colleen Slemmer in Knoxville. Tennessee Governor Bill Lee has ordered a review of the state's execution procedures and indefinitely postponed Pike's execution.
0: Yeah, don't forget, it's not just murder. It's torture and murder.
1: Yeah, it wasn't
0: her
1: pretty.
0: Classmate. It was gruesome.
1: Mm-hmm.
0: And you know, boo-hoo on the killer. Then there's the principled part of this is that we don't torture people to death.
1: Right.
0: As a society,
1: mm-hmm.
0: we don't do that.
1: Mm-hmm.
0: So they have to figure out a method that is foolproof.
1: Yeah. And so getting the two lethal doses that did not take.
0: Somebody didn't do this right.
1: Correct. And that's why it's all under review and investigation.
0: Yep.
1: You may not need to use Meta's newest AI app for it to start collecting information about you.
0: Right.
1: In particular, because researchers at the University of St. Gallen in Switzerland say Meta Muse, which is the AI assistant designed to help users with everyday tasks, it creates detailed profiles on people connected to its user. So that means even if it's the people that have never downloaded the app themselves.
3: Yeah. A surprise. I don't like that.
1: No, I don't like that either. That means if your friends have downloaded the app, Meta can still get your info your friends.
0: Isn't that crazy? Yeah.
1: Yeah. According to the researchers, Muse regularly analyzes messages, photos, and profile information to build records of personal relationships. Those records can include birthdays, occupations, locations, important life events, and even promises made between people. So your pinky promise not too steady just between
0: Of you. We've all been fed this garbage in our Facebook feed where it says, hey, so-and-so and so-and-so are on Muse.
1: Yeah.
0: And you should join them somehow.
1: Mm-hmm.
0: Little did you know, you're already on Muse too.
1: Because they're on Muse.
0: You're in all of their messages. messages, right?
1: Yes, you are. The findings have raised privacy concerns, of course, because individuals being profiled may not know that their information is being collected or have any control on if it is. Meta says that the information helps its AI assistant understand relationships and complete tasks more efficiently. Yeah, that's part of the problem. I didn't sign up to be part of this. Stop making me a part of it. The company maintains the data comes from publicly available information or details users have chosen to share. Muse launched about a month ago and has already become one of the most downloaded apps. The research comes as Meta continues to face legal scrutiny over privacy and safety of its social media platforms.
0: Yeah, yeah.
1: They have that movie coming out. The new Zuckerberg
0: the follow-up movie. Oh, my God. Is Aaron Sorkin is the writer of that movie. He's the guy that wrote The West Wing. Yep. He wrote the original Facebook movie.
1: The Social Network.
0: The Social Network.
1: This is the Social Reckoning.
0: And man, I saw him interviewed and he is fired up about how all this went down.
1: Yeah. Yeah. Yeah, once you do the
0: research. And about what they know about you and how people have tried to be whistleblowers from inside the place and been crushed down and this whole thing about how they manipulate your emotions. And
1: so
0: they were pretty fired up about that.
1: That might be this story might be in the third version of that movie, completing the trilogy.
0: Yeah.
1: Henrico County is saying,
4: hit the road, Jack.
1: To those Flock cameras, they're ending the use of the Flock safety license plate cameras, citing concerns over privacy and access to collected data. The county has used them since 2022 and renewed the contract back in July, but following community feedback, they're going to end that agreement. Mm-hmm. Now, once the contract ends, Flock is going to have 2 weeks to get rid of all 122 cameras that operate in Henrico. County officials say that they're confident the cameras were only used for legitimate law enforcement purposes, but they did raise concerns about other jurisdictions about having access to information collected through the entire Flock network.
0: Mm-hmm.
1: Stored evidence from the system will be deleted within 30 days. The county currently has no plans to replace the cameras with similar technology, but that leads to this other story.
0: Yeah.
1: Where a Colorado woman is suing the license plate company camera Flock Safety and the local law enforcement because she was accused of stealing a package. The problem is that she told them,
5: hey, that's not me. That's not me. And you know, I have nothing to do with that.
1: And she was right. It was not her.
0: Oh, my.
1: Krisana Elser, that's her name. She was issued a criminal summons back in September of 2025 after Flock cameras recorded her vehicle driving through a neighborhood around the same time a $25 package appeared from disappeared from someone's porch. An officer initially insisted the evidence proved that she was responsible. Elser says that she was actually attending a dress fitting nearby. GPS records, vehicle cameras, and surveillance footage supported that account, while video of the theft showed a completely different person.
0: Dude, how do they act on the fact that her car went past
1: her? Her car was just near where it happened.
0: At that time of day, apparently.
1: She was the only person alive and in that vicinity happened.
0: I don't stand a reason. Why would you run with that?
1: Exactly. Well, now she's filed a proposed class action lawsuit against Flock, two Colorado towns, and two police officials. The lawsuit alleges that the camera system allows police to search people's driving histories without adequate oversight, and that the investigators did not properly review evidence before they accused her. I would say so.
0: Yeah, no kidding.
1: She's seeking changes to how the data is stored and accessed, including stronger requirements for police searches. Flock maintains that its cameras accurately recorded her vehicle's location and says police were responsible for interpreting that information.
0: Right.
1: The company says it plans to fight that lawsuit. So we will see how that one turns out.
0: Yikes.
1: Eek. 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Today, going to be sunny with a high near 84. Degrees, mostly cloudy with a low around 59 tonight. And Friday, tomorrow, mostly cloudy with a high near 77 degrees. It's gone up one more degree. It's 63 here in Chesapeake. 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
6: 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Injured in an accident? Dial 757 injured for Larry King.
7: Major crash on 264 West in Virginia Beach. This is before the 64 interchange near Newtown Road. There's only one lane open for traffic. That would be the right lane, and multiple vehicles there, as well as emergency vehicles, a tractor trailer, and the delays are back to Witch Duck Road. 64 East in Hampton toward the HRBT is delayed back to 664. 264 East in Portsmouth toward the downtown tunnel congested to MLK Jr. Freeway, and a bridge opening for you. The James River Bridge will be opening at 9:45 a.m. For Rumble in the Morning, this is Gabe on FM 99.
0: All right, thanks, pal. 366-9999. We're talking about a personal rule that you may have. A personal. Some of these are principled, and then some of them are just kind of practical.
1: Mm-hmm.
0: Like, I always put the shopping cart back.
1: Yeah.
0: You know what I mean? Fair, fair. Somebody texted and said, I like to wash my hands before I pee, and then again after. Like, okay.
1: Yeah.
0: Mr. Hygiene, good for you.
1: Mm-hmm.
0: Right? 366-9999. Scrubs and calls. Personal rules. 99 over here on line two. Hi, good morning.
8: Good morning. I have two things for you. The first
0: right, go.
8: One is never ask a question you don't want an answer to. Does this pants make my butt look big? And the second one is I just passed it and Gabe is right. It's 4th U Street.
0: Bam, look at this.

0: Vindication.
1: Unless the song is rock.
0: I don't know who this avenue, street, thoroughfare, overseer is, but that will not happen again on Gabe's watch. Thank you very much. A Gabe defender on line two. Book defending Gabe. 99, line three, good morning.
2: Good morning. My name is Anthony, and my rule is you cannot come to my cookout, dinner party, or Super Bowl party and pack plates to go and take them to your car, then come back and eat after the fact. You cannot do that. People are still coming in. Yeah, you cannot pack a plate to go before you've eaten your food.
0: Yes, on the way in. Yeah, let me just get this to go home with me.
2: Yes, you can't do that. You can't do that.
0: Dude, I knew somebody that did. I saw this happen once where the first thing the lady did was started filling up Tupperware. The food hadn't even been put out yet. It's like, no, I'm not here to feed you for the rest of the week. God bless. Yes. Thanks. You're making me mad now, Anthony. Thank you. 99, line four. Good morning.
3: Good morning, Rubble.
0: All right, your personal rule.
3: My personal rule is if I can buy it twice or three times, I can go ahead and buy it once.
0: All right, what do you mean by that?
3: So if I got money to, like, let's go for example, like a PS5, like small items, stuff like that. If I could buy that thing twice or three times, I can go ahead and purchase that today.
0: Okay, so that's, in other words, you have enough, you've got enough extra money to feel comfortable about buying that thing today because you could afford to buy it two or three times. I get it. Thank you very much. Appreciate it.
4: I thought he meant if I can afford to buy it three times, I can afford to buy the best one, not a cheaper one, which will break. Then I got to buy it again and again. Yeah,
0: I see that too. Yeah, all right. I see that. Yeah, you try not to buy stuff that you're going to have to replace. That's for sure.
5: Right.
4: Yeah. Yeah. Don't cheap out.
0: Yeah.
4: On shoes and sheets.
0: Shoes and sheets, you're right.
5: Mm-hmm.
0: I'll give you that one, for sure. You're going to hate the sheets, and the shoes are going to crush your feet.
5: Right, I've got a rule along those lines where spend a lot of money on things that you can repair or that are repairable.
0: Oh, that's interesting.
6: I like that.
0: Rather than disposable.
5: Yeah, something that's disposable or that you need to replace if it ends up being faulty for whatever reason.
0: Right?
5: Because I do break a lot of things.
0: Does anybody ever buy the warranties?
6: Yes, I do. Every time I get new tires, it's always the road
0: same.
6: Hazard.
0: Yep. Same. You're right.
4: I also have a rule. Don't ever trust the Mets.
0: Well, and again, founded.
4: Yeah.
0: Founded. Spot on. Absolutely.
5: Don't ever bet more than you can lose and never trust the Mets.
4: That's another thing. Like,
0: never bet on the Mets.
4: You know what? Another rule I have when it comes to betting, don't bet on your team.
0: Never bet with a heart.
4: Don't necessarily bet against a team that you just hate. Like, for example, I don't like the Baltimore Ravens, but I respect them. So that's a different category.
0: Right.
4: I just hate the Dallas Cowboys. Yeah. So I'm not in tune to what's going on there. I just hate these guys. So I'm not betting against them or for them, or I'm going to leave them off the list.
6: Sure.
4: I'm not going to bet on the Steelers, not going to bet on the Mets, not going to bet on the Tampa Bay Lightning, you know?
0: Absolutely.
6: Mm-hmm. Back to your point, I will buy the ticket insurance for like the extra $12 for like a concert or something. Because on the off chance that you can't go or you get sick or something, you at least get partial of the ticket back.
0: All right, that's fair.
4: Yeah, and especially if the ticket's like $100. Which these days, you know.
0: Well, a couple of years ago,

0: weather.
1: Right.
0: Yeah. So I could put that toward the pink plane ride we had to go buy on, you know, 24 hours notice. It was
2: doesn't crazy. Hurt as much then.
3: No, yeah, I got one more rule. Never go out of the house to hang out with somebody after 9 o'clock unless they have the pay-per-view for the heavyweight championship.
0: Yep. Otherwise, there's nothing up there. All right. Yep. Enough with this. Rod, sports is coming up.
3: Yes, coming up, Rick, dreams do come true.
0: Yes.
3: Dreams do come true because sometimes the guys who make less millions beat the guys who make more millions.
0: Yes.
3: Oh. Dreams do come true.
0: All right. Well, that makes me feel better.
3: Also, we finally get to that juicy touchdown celebration, the nice and juicy TV celebration.
0: Yes.
3: And will the real Arnold Schwarzenegger please stand up?
0: Yes.
3: Will the real Arnold Schwarzenegger please stand
0: All right,
3: up?
0: Apparently there's some confusion.
1: Get down.
3: Yeah. No, you're fake.
0: Stand up.
3: You're fake.
1: Oh, no.
0: Well, we'll find out. The real Arnold Schwarzenegger.
3: Apparently there's a biopic or something.
0: Really? Coming out? About Arnold? I can't wait to find out. Those stories are in sports. And Rod Fitzwill will have that and a traffic update, both next.
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2: Major crash on 264 West in Virginia Beach before the 64 interchange near Newtown Road. Closing all lanes except for the right, leaving only one lane for through traffic. Multiple vehicles, a tractor trailer, emergency vehicles on scene, and the delays are heavy back before Independence Boulevard currently. 64 East in Hampton toward the HRBT, delayed back before Riprap Road. 264 East in Portsmouth toward the downtown tunnel, seeing congestion after MLK Jr. Freeway. And a bridge opening for you. The James River Bridge is set to open at 9:45 a.m. for Rumble in the Morning. 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
4: All right, Yankees in the Bronx needing to beat the Tampa Bay Rays. And in the bottom of the sixth inning, trailing 4-2 to Tampa, it looked like they had just tied the game.
6: High fly ball, left field, over is Mace, it's carrying back to the wall, it is up, it is out, it's a home run, Anthony Volpe has tied it.
7: Oh, Anthony Volpe has tied it.
8: Wait a minute.
4: They're going to have to take a look at this, because was it a home run, or something else happened there?
9: After review, we have spectator interference. The left fielder would not have made the catch. Therefore, we have one run scoring, and the batter runner is placed at second base.
10: I give the umpires full credit. I think this is the correct call. They got this one perfect.
4: They got it right. Yeah. So the score remains 4-3. They scored one run on that because it was a ground rule double, not a two-run homer. We go to the bottom of the ninth, and your guy for the Yankees, Trent Grisham, at the plate, and he's having a rough night, Rick. Rough night.
11: Pop up, strikeout looking, fly to right, struck out looking. He needs a moment desperately. The Yankees
4: get one,
11: are begging
4: on,
11: for a moment from him.
4: Come on, Trent.
6: And a swing and a miss.
4: Oh,
6: Baker strikes out Trent Grisham, and the Tampa Bay Rays are moving on.
4: You know, and I got to tell you, to have him make the last out, when you think back to the beginning of the season, Brian Cashman re-signing him, it didn't go over well with a lot of fans.
12: Let's go to John in Massbeth. Hey, John.
13: This moron Brian Cashman is an idiot. He bit off more than he can chew. He read the wrong card. Now he's got to deal with this one-hit wonder. Overpaid bum now, Trent Grisham, $22 million, Trent Grisham, no, you moron, Brian Cashman.
14: All right, thank you, John.
15: Wow.
16: No biggie.
12: Call of the year from John Metzbeth.
4: Yep, and you know what? I get it, but I'll never get the passion like that. It's just sports. You know what's important? Your family, your job, your life. The Yankees are not important. The Mets are not important.
15: Some people, man.
4: The Steelers are not important. It's fun. It's entertainment. Sure. But, boy, if you're that wrapped up, you need to see somebody
15: or
4: get unwrapped.
15: Too much.
4: Yeah, something like that.
15: Yeah.
4: Tampa ends up winning it 4-3. They, of course, move on to the American League Championship Series. The last two times they've been in the ACL, they won, went to the World Series, but lost one of those to the Phillies and one to the Dodgers back in 2020. That was the COVID World Series. Who will they play? Well, they got to wait and see. The Cleveland Guardians are still alive. They beat the White Sox yesterday 9-3 in Chicago. The White Sox can knock them out tonight, though, if they beat the Guardians in Game 4, because they still lead 2-1. 8 o'clock tonight, first pitch. The reigning World Series champion Dodgers, they only had 5 hits yesterday, but they did play 4 runs. And in the bottom of the ninth against the Braves, they were up 4-1.
17: To right field, this should do it. Tucker is there. The quest for the three-peat rolls on.
4: There you go. The quest for the three-peat rolls on. Yay. So they beat the Braves.

0: Who are they going to play? They're going to play these guys.
1: Struck him out swinging with a curveball. The Brewers are headed to the NLCS for a second straight year. They've got another date with the Los Angeles Dodgers. A 3-1 final score, and the Brewers say goodnight to the San Diego Padres.
0: It'll be interesting to see what happens in this series, because I've been saying it for a while. I think the Brewers can finally get over the hump here and beat the Dodgers. Mm-hmm. I think they can.
2: Yeah.
0: And if it is like Rays, Brewers, White Sox, Brewers, I think the Brewers can win the World Series too.
2: Dude, if it was White Sox, Brewers, the Midwest would explode.
0: Yeah, then the ratings would plummet.
2: You could ride your bicycle between the games.
0: Yeah. Not going to be great ratings as it is with Tampa and Chicago in the one side of it. Anyway, that was the Major League Baseball Report, sponsored by a new biopic, a biopic about Arnold Schwarzenegger. It's about Arnold Schwarzenegger. It's called Always Pumped. Always Pumped. And it stars Arnold Schwarzenegger as Arnold Schwarzenegger.
3: Hey, I'm Arnold Schwarzenegger. Listen carefully. Dig deep down and ask yourself, who do you want to be? Not what, but who. If you believe success will come to you, work like hell, trust yourself, and all your dreams come true. Break some rules, not the law. Don't be afraid to fail. You have to think outside the box. I say no pain, no gain. I don't wanna hear it can't be done. Give always something back. My name is Arnold Schwarzenegger. I'll be back. Terminator
0: superstar, they call you cool. Come on, Church.
4: Come on, man.
2: What is happening?
0: That was really Arnold Schwarzenegger.
2: That was really Arnold Schwarzenegger. Yeah. Or AI.
0: No, that was really Arnold Schwarzenegger.
2: Yeah, it was Arnold.
0: Was really Arnold. It was really Arnold. Arnold's from yesteryear. It's old.
2: Great.
0: The 49ers have a fullback named Kyle Juszczyk.
5: Yes.
0: It's not spelled that way. It's spelled like Juszczyk. And that's probably why his nickname is Juice. And recently he scored a touchdown and celebrated with his trademark juice celebration, where he opens up some juice and pretends to drink the juice.
2: Yes.
0: He was fined $15,000 by the NFL because they were like, you're promoting alcohol.
2: Yeah, you're chugging a beer in the end zone, and that's
0: so
2: not allowed.
0: You can't do that. You can't do that. So he was like, what are you talking about? I've been doing this forever. I'm Juice. My name's Juice.
6: My nickname is Juice. I have juice on my pads. The stadium yells juice when I catch the ball.
2: Yeah.
6: When I celebrate by drinking juice, and it's been that way for years.
2: Yeah.
6: So I was surprised as anybody when I got a fine.
2: Yes. So he's changed his celebration to miming putting a straw into a Capri Sun.
0: Oh, is that what he's
2: saying? Yeah, now. And he daintily drinks it.
0: I don't think he does that, but they actually reviewed it and agreed with him, rescinded the fine.
2: Oh, did they? Good.
0: But wait till they find out that it's actually gin and juice.
5: Yeah.
2: Yeah.
0: You know what I'm saying?
2: The pre-mixed kind.
0: Yeah, it's Snoop Doggy Dog stuff. Give me the better view.
2: ABC.
0: Better View Great Sport of the Day is a professor from Oxford, England. From Oxford, yeah. His name is Alexander Betts, and he ran this year in the London Marathon. He raised $4,300 plus for the Oxford Children's Hospice, which is a great cause.
2: Yeah.
0: And he ran the entire marathon wearing academic robes and a mortar board, which is the square on the head. And he completed that marathon in 2 hours and 55 minutes, which set a Guinness World Record for the fastest marathon in costume. So, congratulations to him.
2: He's
0: the Better View Great Sport of the Day and a pretty fast runner, even in a cap and gown. Better variety, better service, better prices, Better View windows, and more. On the ice, Alexander Ovechkin, were you going to say something?
2: No, I was just going to say I looked up what the professor's robes at Oxford look
0: like. Yeah, it's quite elaborate.
2: It's quite elaborate.
0: Yeah.
2: Yeah, this is no throwing on that black piece of satin that we all got in high school.
5: It's close to Hogsworth.
0: Yeah.
2: Very Hogwarts.
5: Yeah,
0: they probably invented that crap.
5: Oh, yeah.
0: You know, I'm guessing they probably did. Because Oxford been around longer than...
2: Been around a long time?
0: Yeah, I mean, I remember Jesus got turned down. He was trying to get in, and they
2: well, you know.
0: And no, it hasn't been around that long. Alexander Ovechkin played in his final season home opener because he's retiring at the end of the year. The Capitals ended up beating the Penguins, so good night there. 5-3. Ovechkin, though, did not factor in the scoring, but again, the Caps won. I have to apologize right now. I had a Kaleem ready to go, but I don't think I edited it down. So
2: really?
0: I think we're going to have to skip it because I'm pretty sure it occurred to me
2: as
0: I'm sitting here. I did not
5: edit. I'll just sadly fade this out.
0: Yeah. Thank you.
2: There's a fundraiser tonight.
0: Yes.
2: at Perro Blanco in downtown Norfolk. It's being put on by our pals at Decker Law. Well, actually, the Decker Brothers.
0: Yes, the fine Decker Brothers.
2: Yes, in memory of their dad.
0: Yes, who was great.
2: A very charitable, great guy, Uncle Pete.
0: Yep.
2: Tonight, it's tacos and tequila. $30, food and drinks.
0: Nice.
2: $30 to get you food and drinks. Between 5 and 8. Yeah, 5 and 8 p.m. Mm-hmm. 5 p.m. till 8. And the money goes to Peter Decker Charity.
0: Yep.
2: Peter Decker Children's Charities. And if you go to peterdeckercharity.com, you can just make a donation even if you can't show up.
0: Yep. And again, I'm going to say this. Yeah. We know the Deckers very well, all you and I both. Yep. But I'm telling you, if you go to this thing tonight, find Paul Decker. He is the sleeper.
2: Just start asking for
0: him. He's the sleeper. Yeah. You'll walk up on him, and he'll be in the middle of a story, and you'll hear. So then the Penguin's wearing a hat, right? No, he is a funny, funny guy. He's the guy that doesn't get enough pub.
2: He doesn't get
0: between
2: enough
0: pub. Pete and Phil. We love those guys, but Paul. Paul's the sleeper, man.
2: There you go. All right. Anyway, it's tonight, 5 until 8 at Perro Blanco in downtown Norfolk. All right, we're taking a break. We'll come back. Stupid News up next.
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2: Major crash on 264 West in Virginia Beach before the 64 interchange near Newtown Road. It's leaving only one lane open for traffic right next to the entrance ramp. Multiple vehicles, a tractor trailer, and emergency vehicles, and the delays are heavy back to Independence Boulevard. 64 East in Hampton toward the HRBT, seeing congestion back to Armistead Avenue, and 264 East, in Portsmouth toward the downtown tunnel, seeing its delays to MLK Jr. Freeway. A bridge opening for you. The James River Bridge will be opening at 9:45 a.m. For Rumble in the Morning, this is Gabe on FM 99.
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1: And now, all the news that's
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1: from the name synonymous with
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3: 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And stupid news, the late morning version, is brought to you by
6: Huffman and Huffman. This October, forget ghosts and goblins. The real scare is a driver who doesn't yield to pedestrians. If one of them hit you, call Hampton Roads' number one injury law firm, Huffman and Huffman, brothers in law.
3: All right, item number one.

0: A resident of the neighborhood known as Sherman Park says that a masked man has repeatedly been spotted walking naked through the neighborhood.
1: Oh.
0: The only thing he wears is a mask.
2: Where you want it.
0: No. A woman says she's lived near, the street says that her surveillance camera, we all have them now.
1: Yeah.
0: Captured a man wearing a mask and no clothes walking through an alley behind the house during the late night hours. I've lived here 35 years. I don't know what's going on.
3: Wow.
0: Multiple people have videos of this guy.
1: Oh, no.
0: There's still shots all over the internet.
1: So he's making this a regular thing.
0: Adam said, nobody wants their kids to see something like this. No. Is this a mental health thing? Is maybe somebody can get the guy some help? Here's the thing. He's wearing a mask, so he knows he's doing something wrong because he's hiding his identity.
2: Correct.
0: So he might have a mental health issue, but it's not so far gone that he doesn't know right from wrong.
1: Or maybe he's just trying to not spread COVID.
0: Yeah, maybe he lost his fantasy football this week, and he has to walk around naked.
2: You're right, David. He's sensible.
1: Yeah, no, exactly. Yeah. He's mindful of other people.
0: Oh, that kind of a mask.
1: Yeah.
0: Yeah, no, I think it's more of a, kind of a...
1: Oh, like a
0: eyes
1: shiesty?
0: Wide shut.
4: I was thinking maybe he's just walking around saying Fidelio.
0: Yeah, Fidelio. He's wearing a Richard Nixon mask from 1971, walking around naked.
1: It's like a Phantom of the Opera.
0: Yeah, exactly. All right, let me give you item number two, sexy time.
3: Oh, yeah.
5: Oh, wow.
0: Oh, yeah, Ben. Oh, yeah, Ben. From Japan. Police there have arrested a 57-year-old company executive and charged him with embezzlement after he allegedly siphoned off a bunch of corporate money to help support someone he met on a dating app.
1: Oh, no.
0: Dude, you're 57 years old. God bless you, because you must be pretty effing lonely.
1: Mm.
0: You're an executive at a business. You understand how the world

0: works, and yet you still get duped into this.
1: So you let me get this straight.
0: Yeah.
1: This guy is, you know, it's a Robin Hood situation, and you're coming down on him?
0: He's is helping that, this poor lady's that, mother out, I'm sure is what's happening.
1: You know? All right, King Richard.
0: Yep. Thank you, buddy. The man is accused of transferring about $180,000 American dollars from a corporate bank account to his personal account. The motive behind the transfer showed up when he went to the police to report that he was the victim of a romance investment scam. He told authorities he'd been pressured to invest in by an individual pretending to be a woman that he met on a matchmaking app. He then claimed to have been defrauded out of, about over $500,000.
2: Woo.
0: So, first he spent his own money, then he went into the company till.
1: Wow. It's sad, you know, he's just trying to do the right thing, and this happens.
0: Yeah, there you go, just doing the right thing, man.
1: Trying to help a damsel in distress.
0: Police are trying to figure out who the person is that was the lady that's not really a lady that has all the money.
1: Good luck finding
3: that
1: individual.
3: That's it.
1: In Russia.
0: Whatever country they're actually in.
1: Yep.
0: And then finally this.

0: a delivery driver in India is now in a lot of trouble because security camera from an elevator shows him whipping it out and taking a leak while he's getting ready to deliver their meal.
1: Whoops.
2: That's a New York thing. What are they doing it over there for? That's a New York thing. We found that out last week.
0: Discovered a delivery driver assigned to bring food to one of the apartments in the building, urinated into his hand in the elevator.
1: Ew.
0: Oh, and then drank the urine from his hand.
1: What?
0: Residents there have
2: this
0: decided
2: guy's hardcore, man.
0: Not to use this platform anymore.
2: This guy's hardcore. Man. I'll show them. I will show them. I know the cameras
0: well, isn't
2: are
0: it,
2: on.
0: Isn't it, you know, some people in India believe that drinking cow urine is a cure-all kind of thing. A health, it's an elixir, a tonic.
3: Sure, sounds good.
1: Yeah. Well, he's self-serving, I guess.
2: I only drink Peruvian urine.
0: Yeah, I only drink my own brand. I drink yours. No. While the driver has been fired, residents feel that the action taken was inappropriate. I don't understand that.
2: A you fire know where you can get good
0: yeah,
2: urine?
0: Yeah, I don't know.
2: I'm going to tell you right now, that Argentinian restaurant.
0: Yeah. Oh, it's the blue urine. It's the best. It's like the potatoes. The incident left a smell in the elevator. In fact, it's a smell-evator.
1: Oh.
0: Causing residents to initially think that a dog had peed, which is why they went to check the closed-circuit TV.
2: Because they're going
0: to
2: get the
0: figure
2: person
0: out whose dog it was. And it turned out to be their version of DoorDash.
1: Oh, man.
0: Wow.
3: I don't think I've ever wished for dog pee inside.
1: No.
0: But today? But
3: today.
0: I don't want Dink Dash dropping me off any more food, man. We're done with that. You know, hey, look, when you got to go, I understand.

0: I've been holding it since Cleveland.
1: Yeah, baby. I've been holding it since Cleveland, a line that I borrowed from a friend of mine who was at a urinal in a school bathroom during a political speech when George Bush walked in and took a leak next to him.
2: Whoa.
1: And said that line, I've been holding it since Cleveland.
2: Great.
1: Pretty great. Hey, all right, those three stories are true.
3: And stupid.
1: That's why it is.
3: Stupid news.
1: News is coming up. What do you got?
4: Oh, the ticket prices are going up, but it's all just part of the magic. Pokemon Go to jail, and your happy ending of the day.
1: All right, I like it. Those stories coming up, top of the hour. Don't miss it.
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5: Yes.
4: To the cabaret.
7: Elevator music. It's great.
4: Welcome. All right. Hey, it's a minute after 9 here at FM 99 WNOI. Good morning to you. Good to have you here. Beautiful day shaping up outdoors. A little warmer than it was yesterday, actually.
5: Gonna be.
4: Yeah, gonna be nice.
5: Eventually.
4: Let us, well, it's sunny and nice right now. Ooh. Let us do the news one more time, shall we? The last news of the morning here on this Thursday morning. Sean is off, and Mike Alexander is covering the news today.
5: Yes. Dun, dun, dun. Yes. Everyone's still going to go to Disney, but the mouse is going to get his due. Pokemon Go to jail, and of course, your happy ending of the day. But we do start with federal authorities, because they have stopped a planned mass shooting at the Mall of America up in Minnesota. Wow. The FBI arrested 18-year-old Sheikhdoon Muhammad yesterday after he allegedly purchased an AK-47 rifle and 200 rounds of ammunition directly from an undercover FBI source. Mm-hmm. According to the court documents, Muhammad intended to carry out an attack during the Hmong Arts Celebration that's happening at the mall on October the 24th. Investigators say he'd been communicating with the FBI source since December of 2024.
4: Really?
5: So they've been on him for a couple of years now.
4: It's bizarre.
5: Initially discussing traveling overseas to join a terrorist organization before shifting his focus to an attack here on U.S. soil. Prosecutors say Muhammad later expressed support for ISIS and discussed killing dozens of people at the mall. Authorities say he was arrested immediately after receiving the weapons during a meeting with the undercover source. Federal officials say Muhammad had been under investigation for nearly 2 years and that the operation prevented the alleged attack before anyone was harmed. Thank goodness. This case does remain under federal investigation.
4: All right.
5: Back here locally, what's that sound? It's the trolley, the Virginia Beach Wave Trolley. It's returning to the oceanfront this weekend because we got the 70th annual Boardwalk Art Show going on. Hampton Roads Transit, HRT, they're going to operate along Atlantic Avenue from Friday through Sunday to help visitors get around while reducing traffic and parking congestion. That trolley is going to run 9 a.m. to 7 p.m. tomorrow, 9 a.m. to 6 p.m. on Saturday, and 9 a.m. to 5 p.m. on Sunday. This year's Boardwalk Art Show is going to feature more than 160 artists between 23rd and 33rd Streets, a good stretch of the boardwalk there. The trolley fares are $2 for a one-way trip, $4.50 for an all-day pass, and riders 17 and younger can ride free when they're traveling with an adult. Fares can be paid also through the HRT's Go Mobile app by card, mobile wallet, or cash. So you have multiple options to take that the fair, which is going to be nice. The trolley. It's going to be a lot of fun. Go check it out. Go check out some local arts. The Norfolk Sheriff's Office has launched a new unit aimed at helping incarcerated people stay connected with their families and prepare for life after their release. The Family Support Services Unit is going to serve as a link between inmates, their families, and community organizations. The unit is going to help families find community resources, assist during emergencies, and connect medical or other concerns with the appropriate departments. Mm-hmm. And it's also going to provide support for inmate rehabilitation and the reentry into community post-release. The new unit's going to work alongside several departments within the sheriff's office that include corrections, medical and mental health services, visitation, and inmate programs as well. Officials say that the goal is to improve communication with families

0: while providing inmates with additional support before and after their release. Over to health news.
1: Can I ask you some questions?
2: Yeah.
0: Yeah. Russia, we would like to ask you some questions.
2: Yeah.
0: The World Health Organization is asking Russia for more info following the unexplained death of a worker at a plague research lab and reports of a possible second incident as well. The 28-year-old employee at the Anti-Plague Research Institute up in Siberia died on October 2nd after developing severe pneumonia. Now, there have been reports of an accidental exposure at the lab, but Russian officials have not publicly identified what caused her illness. They have just said pneumonia.
2: Yeah, of course. Yeah, yeah.
0: From the lab that has all the viruses.
2: Yeah, right. That it's pneumonia. Studies the plague. It's a lab that studies the plague.
0: Right.
2: They say. Studies it since the 1930s, by the way.
0: Mm-hmm.
2: Yeah.
0: About 200 people were initially quarantined as authorities are investigating. Mm-hmm. Russia has told the WHO that no plague cases have recently been recorded in the region and that people who had contact with the worker tested negative for high threat pathogens.
2: Right.
0: The WHO is now seeking more info about what caused the pneumonia, what pathogen prompted the public health response, and reports involving a second employee.
2: Yes, yes. What version of the plague?
0: Right. What was
2: the one we know of or the one you made?
0: What was that full quarantine for?
2: Yeah, they quarantined 200 people.
0: Yes, they did. Yes, they did.
2: Still don't know where they are.
0: And this is coming after the WHO had said, might be nothing. Because I had reported that yesterday. And now there's we have some questions. President Trump has called the situation concerning and has planned to speak with Russian President Vladimir Putin. The Kremlin disputes much of the reporting surrounding the case and says no call between Trump and Putin has been scheduled. So they're still trying to keep some of this info, you know,
2: right.
0: Under a little bit before it comes out. Credit reporting error back from 2022 might have cost millions of Americans more money on loans, and some now qualify for compensation. It could be you. Equifax has agreed to a proposed $100 million settlement over a coding error that allegedly produced inaccurate credit scores for roughly 4 million consumers during the spring of 2022.
2: Yeah, let me stop you a minute.
0: Sure.
2: The plague is not a virus. It's a bacteria.
0: Oh, okay.
2: There are people are texting.
0: Ah, okay.
2: So just FYI.
0: A bacteria.
2: Just to go back. Yeah.
0: Correct.
2: Yeah, that's what causes the plague.
0: Gotcha. Okay.
2: Now back to you.
0: Equifax has agreed to that proposed $100 million settlement over a coding error that allegedly produced inaccurate credit scores for roughly 4 million consumers. This is back from 2022. Some scores were reportedly off by about 20 points. While that might not sound huge, even a small difference can affect interest rates and lenders' offers.
2: Oh, absolutely.
0: Yes, it can.
2: Yeah, and depending on how risky the loan is, it could be the difference between you getting one and not getting one, truly.
0: Specifically,
2: whatever your number is.
0: This story specifically points out mortgages in particular. A higher interest rate can add thousands of dollars to the cost of a loan
2: to your payments.
0: Time.
2: Sure.
0: Yes, it can. Yep. The lawsuit also alleges that the inaccurate information affected applications for car loans, credit cards, insurance, and other services. Any eligible consumers are currently estimated to receive between $95 and $280 from the settlement, although final payments will depend on the number of claims. You do have to submit a claim with this. They're not just going to hand it over. Equifax denies wrongdoing, but says affected customers should receive notification by mail.
2: How can they deny wrongdoing when they did it?
0: We didn't do it.
2: And everybody knows it.
0: But here's our apology. Right.
2: Yeah.
0: The deadline to submit that claim is December the 28th, so you got a little bit of time, but do not forget. Get on it if it affects you. On to this. Sound of magic for many people. And then there's that one, too, for the rest of us. A trip to Disney is going to cost you a little bit more, depending on when you visit. Disney has raised the prices on select tickets at both Disneyland out in California and Walt Disney World in Florida. But
2: Come
0: the cheapest single-day tickets at both resorts remain unchanged. Disneyland, several middle-tier single-day tickets increased by about $5, while the Park Hopper add-on now costs between $75 and $95, depending on the day that you go. Over at Disney World, that's the one in Florida, the biggest increase affect annual passes and tickets during the busiest times of year. A single day Magic Kingdom ticket on Christmas Day or New Year's Eve in 2027 is going to cost you about $229.
2: Wow.
0: That is up from $209 for those dates last year.
2: So $20.
0: $20. $20 is the increase.
2: And $200 to go to a theme park.
0: Yeah.
2: Because it's Christmas.
0: Because it's Christmas Day.
2: Now, I have to tell you, I lived this fantasy. This was my personal fantasy. Mm-hmm. My family indulged me. We were in Florida already, And I said, I want to wake up on Christmas Day.

0: in Disney World.
1: And you did.
0: And you all have to come. Yeah. It was pretty great.
1: That's got
0: to
1: be cool,
0: though. It was pretty cool. But it was wildly expensive.
1: Oh, well, yeah, $229. And that's for one park on one day because you have to buy tickets for each individual park. I think there's four there.
0: Oh, and throw a hotel in.
1: Throw the stay there, the food. Yes.
0: Good times.
1: Disney World annual passes are also increasing, with the most expensive IncrediPass rising $120. That's now going to cost you $1,749 for the IncrediPass.
0: Yeah.
1: Yes. The least expensive single day Disney World ticket remains $119. That's at Animal Kingdom. So again,
0: really, Animal Kingdom's the cheapest park?
1: Animal Kingdom is the cheapest one. $119 per
0: God,
1: person.
0: I would have thought with all the animals and stuff, people would dig that place. I would have thought it would be the Disney Studios or something.
1: Hollywood Studios over there. Yeah, that's pretty popular.
0: Of course, you know what? That's really popular because they have all the Star Wars stuff.
1: Yes. Yeah. Mm-hmm. You also have Epcot, which also has some of the Marvel things now thrown into it as well.
0: Do they in Epcot?
1: They have Guardians of the Galaxy. That's the ride that's over there.
0: Okay.
1: Yep. So, yeah, it's going to be a little bit more pricey to get to Disney. But, hey, if we can't go to Disney, let's go to the moon.
2: One small step for man, one giant leap for mankind.
1: Yeah, well, if we're going to build a city on the moon, we got some things to think about. It might be possible, but keeping everyone supplied with water could be the big issue up on the moon.
0: Sure.
1: A new study suggests the moon doesn't have enough easily available water to support a large human population over the long term. Researchers estimate that even with a generous supply of 1 billion tons of water, a lunar city of 1 million people could use it all in less than 2.5 years.
0: Oh, wow.
1: So it's not going to last that long.
0: No.
1: With highly efficient water recycling, similar to what's used aboard the International Space Station, the supply could last about 100 years, is what they're saying.
0: All right, so where's this going? We're not going to put 1 million people on the moon.
1: No. We're not. We
0: don't even know how to get there yet.
1: We're spreading our resources between the moon and Mars, apparently, because we're also trying to get there.
0: Mm-hmm.
1: Smaller settlements would have a much better chance. Researchers estimate a city of about 100,000 people could last about 1,000 years. A town of 10,000 could stretch
0: and
1: its water supply.
0: And this is on the available water, the water that they think is there already.
1: Yes.
0: Maybe it's ice or something that we would break it down from.
1: They said if it's a generous supply of about 1 billion tons of water. Now, I don't think they're piping it in from Earth up to the moon on a regular basis.
0: No.
1: Scientists also point out that much of the moon's water is trapped in extremely cold craters or mixed into rock, which is going to get difficult to get to the water.
0: To obtain. Right.
1: Yeah. Researchers say smaller lunar research outposts are more realistic than in the near future and warn that limited water resources will need careful management. Yes.
0: I don't think we ever was a threat to put 1 million people on the moon.
1: No, I don't think so. I think we're a ways away from that.
0: Oh, a little.
1: Back down here on Earth. You know that sound.
0: I'm back in the saddle again. Tyler.
1: And Aerosmith is getting back in the saddle for a couple of days. Officially returning to the concert stage more than 2 years after announcing their retirement from touring. The rock band is going to be performing two special shows at the Hollywood Bowl in Los Angeles on October 29th and November the 1st. The concert is called California Dream On, Aerosmith and Friends. It's going to feature an all-star lineup including the Black Crowes, Run DMC, Heart, Billy Idol, Sammy Hagar, Slash, and a lot of other rock legends. Organizers say that the guest lineup will vary between the two nights, with more performers still to be announced. Aerosmith retired from touring back in 2024 after Steven Tyler suffered a serious vocal injury during a September 2023 concert, which actually canceled the rest of the band's farewell tour.
0: Yeah, I remember that.
1: He has since made occasional appearances, including a performance with Joe Perry at a charity event last year. Tickets for the Hollywood Bowl shows go on sale to the general public on Saturday. Pre-sales begin today. Good luck getting those. They're either going to be real expensive or gone by the time you hear story.
0: Yeah.
1: For now, the two concerts are being billed as exclusive performances. No plans on further Aerosmith tour dates.
0: Tyler's 78 years old.
1: 78.
0: 78 years old.
1: And still rocking it.
0: Yeah.
1: Definitely taking the elevator rather than the stairs these days. A Maryland man has been convicted of stealing more than $53 million in cryptocurrency. And it might surprise you what he spent that money on. Federal prosecutors say 36-year-old cybersecurity consultant Jonathan Spalletta hacked the cryptocurrency platform Uranium Finance twice in April of 2021 and exploiting its flaws in its computer code. A second attack drained about $53 million from the platform,
0: wow,
1: which forced it to shut down. Authorities say Spalenta then laundered the

0: stolen money and spent millions on rare collectibles. Among his purchases...
1: Yeah?
0: A Pokemon card set worth about $750,000.
1: Sure.
0: A sealed box of Pokemon cards for more than $250,000. And a rare Magic the Gathering card that costs roughly $500,000 on its own.
1: There you go. So he's probably interested.
0: Yep.
1: And this is what rich people do. They buy these things. They're not buying them to enjoy them. They're buying them for their appreciation and value.
0: To have them.
1: This is why they buy art.
0: Who is the guy?
1: They'll tell you that they like art. But you know what? You don't see Van Goghs going for cheaper today than they did 10 years ago.
0: Yeah.
1: It's a pretty good investment in a lot of ways.
0: Who was the guy that, was it Shkreli that bought the album?
1: Oh, he bought the Wu-Tang album.
0: The Wu-Tang album.
1: The only known copy of a Wu-Tang album.
0: And the...
1: For $1 million or whatever it
0: yeah,
1: was.
0: Yeah, for whatever it was.
1: Yep.
0: He also bought an ancient Roman coin for more than $600,000 and a piece of fabric from the Wright Brothers' original airplane for about $183,000.
1: Wow.
0: So he's got quite the collection. Federal authorities recovered about $31 million in cryptocurrency last year. Spoleto was found guilty of computer fraud and money laundering and faces up to 20 years in prison on the money laundering charge alone, with sentencing scheduled for next year. Good luck. And now we move on to
2: happy endings can come true.
0: Your happy ending of the day, and it actually comes from the Las Vegas Raiders quarterback Fernando Mendoza. He's taking his talents beyond the football field because he's got a new financial education video series called Finance with Fernando.
3: You know, the Finance with Fernando.
0: Here's his...
1: Oh, it's a different Fernando.
0: This is his promo for it.
4: I'm Fernando Mendoza, pro quarterback. But my true passion is fiscal responsibility.
5: Woo!
4: Let's flip and go. So get pumped for my educational video series, Finance with Fernando. Finance. Finance. Practical guide for Gen Z to make the most of their money. Get up! Your 401k contributions. And the kicker? I'm giving away the ultimate prize.
0: Now, this story didn't have what the ultimate prize was, so I looked it up.
1: Yeah, I was going to ask.
0: He is going to write a LinkedIn recommendation for you, personally.
1: That's the ultimate prize.
0: That is the ultimate prize.
1: To get a Fernando Mendoza LinkedIn recommendation.
0: That is correct.
1: Wow.
0: That's the prize.
1: Wow, that's like leaving my voice on your home answering machine. I don't think it's the prize that...
0: Yeah. Hey, you're going to get
1: a cash prize? That's a finance course.
0: Well, you get fiscal responsibility. You're going to have some money for you.
1: He does have an MBA. He's a really smart guy.
0: Yeah, he's 23 years old. He's a Heisman Trophy winner, but also an MBA graduate from the University of Indiana. Says that his series is aimed at helping Gen Z make smarter decisions with their money.
1: Good for him.
0: I think we could all use it.
1: That's a good idea.
0: Yes, it is.
1: It really is.
0: 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Today, sunny with a high near 84 degrees. It'll get there eventually. Tonight, mostly cloudy, a low around 59. Friday, mostly cloudy, looking at a high near 77 degrees tomorrow. At last check, it was a mere 65 degrees here in Chesapeake. 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
1: 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Sunny out there, a little breeze, not too shabby. 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
1: Okay. Appreciate that. Thank you, Fusion. Online confessions from an anonymous confession website called The Fess Hole. Where you park your fesses. Just an awful name. Just an awful sounding name, isn't it? It sounds like something that you have to shave every once in a while.
11: Oh, yeah.
1: The old fess hole.
11: Sounds like something you have to ask permission for.
1: Yeah, to get into the fess hole. Don't be a fess hole. Let me see what it's like. Oops.
11: Hey,
1: that's nasty. Don't leave the hamper open in the confessional, damn it.
0: All right.
1: God, it smells like a locker room in here.
0: Like you said, just shaved.
1: Just shaved. Freshly shaven fess hole.
0: Yeah.
1: Sounds delightful. Slightly sweaty.

0: moist. Here we go. Online confessions. When I was a kid, I didn't understand what special effects were or stunts, and I thought that people who died in the movies were actually people who were terminally ill anyway, and their families got the money for killing them in the movies.
1: That's quite an imagination, but
0: wow.
1: Holy crap.
0: Wow. So you thought you were witnessing actual deaths every time that happened in a movie.
2: The Hollywood is absolutely diabolical.
0: These people didn't care because they're going to die anyway. Yeah. They're going to leave their families wealthy.
3: Jeez.
0: Yeah.
3: John Wick. Imagine all those.
0: Oh my God. Dang. You'd have to round up everybody from Chernobyl.
2: Yeah.
0: They all know they're going to die and say, hey, we're making a movie.
1: He killed like 492 people.
2: With a pencil.
0: John Wick?
1: Because they killed his dog.
0: Yeah. Yeah. Oh, yeah. You want to talk about a psychopath? Yeah.
2: Well, just don't push
0: him. Yes, Mr. Wick.
2: Don't kill his dog.
1: We're
2: all good.
1: Dog. Yeah, you know, you can't do that.
0: They just did, somebody just did like the John Wick experience. They put together the hotel and everything. You could stay there. They had the
3: that's pretty cool.
0: Oh, pretty cool. The sommelier.
3: That's
0: ready to help you select your weapons. So cool. My husband. Okay, this one is very spicy. So just go with it. Okay. All right. Very spicy. My husband likes me to watch him when he throws himself a hand party.
2: Hmm.
0: Recently, at a music festival, he bought himself some beaded bracelets, and now his sessions sound like he's playing a maraca.
1: Oh, my gosh.
2: Wow.
0: Oh, that sucked. That's their little sexy time.
2: Uh-oh.
0: All right, that's right. All good, kids. I have it under control.
3: You see what happens?
0: There you go.
3: You see what happens?
0: Yeah, you start so much gear.
1: Talking about throwing yourself a hand party. Next thing you know, you spill stuff everywhere.
0: Hands are flying.
2: Now you have kind of a mess on your
3: hands. You get the maracas going.
1: That's right.
0: Thank God it was only a splash at the end of the cup of coffee.
1: Yeah.
0: Yeah. And not the whole thing.
2: Oof.
0: Jeez, please. Ken, what are you going to do with this guy? You can't take him anywhere. Because my employers have been absolute a-holes to me lately, when I travel on the company credit card, I go out of my way to find the most expensive fuel.
3: Oh, so anywhere.
0: Yeah. These days, yeah. Diesel.
1: Yeah. Matter of fact, I don't even need diesel, but that's what I put in.
0: Long time ago, I worked for a credit reference company. Excuse me. Checking anyone's details except for something on the job, that was a fireable offense. In other words, if you're not in here looking for a specific person that has applied for...
3: Right.
0: Yeah.

0: minor unpaid debts, then congratulations, you're not alone. So does my brother-in-law. Start looking up the credit histories of all your relatives, neighbors. Yeah. Huh. Real nice. Real nice.
1: Mine's currently 850.
0: Nice.
1: Which is very good. Thank you very much.
0: Houses. House up for sale. So to prevent putting off potential buyers, I have taken to having my morning dump down at the local cafe.
2: Perfect.
0: Now, more relaxing, softer toilet paper, and any skid marks or brown splatter is left for the next guy.
3: Wow.
0: I say this is a win.
3: Yeah. I thought this was a festival, not just bragging rights. Like
0: that's, it kind of is, right? Yeah. I once had gangrene in my leg from an accident. So that's like a necrotizing, flesh-eating condition. Yeah. It was the worst smell I have ever known. I was literally touring a castle in Europe, and I overheard another visitor say, they've added some authentic smells. Nope, just my rotting flesh.
1: Oh, my gosh.
0: Wow.
4: That's great.
0: Talking about you. My wife asked me to hide the cookies to stop her from eating them. So I tucked them in amongst the expensive diet shakes and powders she keeps buying.
1: Oh, man.
0: She hasn't found them yet.
1: No. That's hysterical.
0: I'm going to put them with all your expensive weight loss stuff. Yeah.
1: Yeah, you know, best laid plans.
0: The other stuff you don't eat.
1: Of course. Yeah. Go to hell.
0: Yeah, right?
1: Is that the expression?
0: Yeah.
1: I forget.
3: I think so.
0: Well, on a college field trip to a national park, I really needed to pee, so I quickly snuck away behind a giant rock up the river, underwear down, squatted and peed into the water. When I got back to the group, I saw everyone filling their water bottles in that river.
1: Oh, no. Well, the good thing is...
0: How you like me now?
1: It's a river. It's going to, you know, it's going to be diluted by the time they drink your pee.
0: Yes. Yeah.
2: Sure, if you want to think about it like that.
1: But it's probably like 90% water, just 10% pee.
0: Sure.
3: Exactly.
0: Sure.
3: Here's some of mine.
1: It could be much worse.
3: Yeah.
1: She could have dumped it.
0: Yeah, she could have dropped the torpedo.
3: Right. You never know. Some of those men might have paid for that if they knew.
0: They never knew?
3: Yeah.
0: Our cat had kittens. When the kittens have fed, I will wipe the cat's nipples with my fingers and lick up any milk.
3: What?
1: All right. He needs to be removed from society.
3: Yeah, what the hell? Who is
0: it's not bad, but I wouldn't put it in my morning tea.
3: What?
1: There should be an island where we could send people like that.
0: Drinking cat's milk that's after just you so wipe their nipples?
1: That's just...
0: God dang, man.
1: Yeah.
0: Awful. You're a terrible human.
2: Oh, no.
0: I know.
3: That's disgusting.
0: Finally this. My wife leaves for work before me, and she gets home first in the afternoon. I blocked up the toilet with a huge dump, but I was late for work, and I had to leave it for her to find.
3: What?
0: I blamed it on our mail person who asked me to come in and use the toilet.
1: Good save. Good save.
0: Thanks to my disgusted wife, that person is now known as Postman Poop Man to everyone on our block. Sorry, pal.
1: That special delivery is a big dookie.
3: Wasn't the mailman couldn't flush either? Like, what is that?
0: Yeah. Wow. It's mailman not blocked up our toilet. I didn't know. He asked. I was getting ready to leave.
2: That one's going to be at least two stamps.
0: Yeah.
1: Wow.
0: Yeah. Oh, two stamps with either foot.
3: Yeah.
0: Oh,
3: my God.
0: Either foot. 9:27 now. We got to take a break. We come back. Interesting survey. 19,000 people surveyed. Makes it legit, right? I'll tell you about it next.
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2: All caps again? Well, remember, we don't know what Julie is going through. 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
1: Or maybe she got fired for disparaging children on a public forum.
2: Point is, we haven't walked a mile in her shoes.
1: You're right, Mr. DeGroat. So will you...
2: Fire you? 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
1: Haters gonna hate, sir.
2: And stop reading the Google reviews.
1: You're right, sir. The language is not age appropriate. Your ultimate

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5: 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You get stung by a bee and a homeless man kiss you in your mouth. 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
7: Mm-hmm. Have some manners out here, man.
8: Yeah. I can get with that energy.
7: Good for you. Ah, indeed. All right, 9:34. Here at FM 99, WNOR. Good morning here on the Thursday show. Beautiful day shaping up outside.
8: You yeah.
7: Like that? Baby. Wow. All right, let's do it. You know what? Let me change something. If a close friend told the same stories repeatedly, would you tell them that they're repeating themselves?
9: I'm too nice. No, I couldn't.
7: You'd let it go, right?
9: I couldn't.
7: I need some storytelling music. Here we go.
10: There we go.
8: Ah, yes.
7: My dearest Scarlet, it is with great regret that I write this note by the campfire with a hard tack in one hand and a hard soldier in the other.
9: I mean,
7: my dearest Scarlet, sorry about the shaky penmanship. Rather lonely here. Anyway. There is a website, it's called YouGov, and they do these surveys all the time. 19,026 adults surveyed. By the way, you can go, I'm not promoting the website, but you can go there and take these surveys, and apparently you can get paid somehow.
11: Oh,
7: so,
11: cool.
7: I don't know how, then. But if you're buying answers, it makes you wonder, you know, how legit they are, right? Yeah. What I like is the way they've broken it all down, though. They slice and dice all these questions. So if a close friend kept telling the same stories, would you tell them they're repeating themselves? 41% of people said probably they would. 41. That's pretty good. 20% said definitely. 24% said probably not.
8: Huh.
7: Significant, right?
9: Yeah.
7: But that's of all adults. So now we'll break it down by region. Is one part of the country more, would you call it polite if you didn't challenge it? Do you know what I mean? Who's more likely to?
8: They just value their time less.
7: Yeah. So you break it down by region. The South and the West would be 21% definitely would definitely tell them that they're repeating themselves.
9: I don't know. Okay? I think the South's too nice.
7: Exactly.

0: that that probably answer, though, is pretty consistent. The Northeast is 42%. Mm-hmm. The Midwest is 43%. The South is 40%. The West is 42%. That's consistent, right?
1: I feel like about 90% of people in New England would only want to hear a story once.
0: Yeah, well, if you're telling me the same story, usually it's like, you know, stop me if you heard this.
1: Sure.
2: Yes, exactly.
0: They break it down by gender. Men are more likely to say, yeah, you already told me that. 23% of men versus only 18% of women. 5% different.
2: I think we're just better listeners.
0: I'll jump to the end.
3: Men are better listeners?
2: Yes.
3: You're out of your mind.
0: No, men don't want to hear it again.
3: you're crazy to say that.
0: No, no. This is the one I love. Break it down by race.
2: Oh.
0: White folks, only 17% would interrupt. Wow. And say they definitely would tell them that they've heard the story before. If you're black, 29%.
3: Okay.
0: There's a leap.
2: Yeah.
0: If you're Hispanic, 27%. Different people got different ways of looking at this. Now, I don't know if that, you know, is incumbent upon a racial divide.
1: Right.
0: But the numbers don't lie. Mm-hmm. It is what it is from 19,000 people surveyed. What I like was the very next line. The probablys. The white folks are like 43% probablys. And then black and Hispanic go 36%, 37%, because those people shifted to the definitely side in this particular portion of the survey.
1: Yep.
0: Yeah. Now, sometimes it's not enough to simply tell someone they're repeating things. Sometimes you need, like, an intervention and maybe treatment.
4: If you have a drinking problem, you can find help at Al-Anon. If you or someone you love has a problem with drugs, you can count on Narcanon. But what if someone you know just goes on and on and on?
5: Oh, and cramps. I spent the entire night doubled over on the bathroom floor just moaning and groaning. Finally, the waiter comes in to see if I'm okay. I think it was the cabbage. No, maybe the grape leaves. I'm not sure. Anyway, who decided we should eat the leaves? I mean, aren't the grapes good enough? Oh, and talking about things that are good enough, have you tried the new Chinese place next to the animal shelter?
4: Be a friend and bring your friend to On and On Anon. 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
5: Hysterical!
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7: Hi, I think I may have a problem. Of course, it's nothing like the problem I had when I was 7 and went for Halloween dressed as a loaf of bread. Who knew birds could fly at night? Yeah. I was almost pecked to death. They were on me like fingerprints on a shoe.

0: 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Yeah. 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
3: Yeah, baby. It is 9:45 now. Here at FM 99 WNOR. Good morning.
4: Yeah.
3: Hey, I forwarded you an email. Did you get it?
4: I did.
3: From Howard?
4: Yeah.
3: That was very nice.
4: That was very nice. Thank you, Howard.
3: Yeah. Unfortunately, I'm not interested in going to Sirius. I don't know about you. wrong Howard. I'm sorry.
5: Sirius is under a bit of fire right now anyway. A lot of people not going to Sirius.
3: Yeah. There's that. Yeah. Welcome. Good to have you here.
6: Look at that booty. Show me the booty. Give me the booty. I want the booty. Back up the booty.
3: Well, the damn thing's catching on, so you might as well know about it.
5: Yeah.
3: This is the holiday toy this year. This is going to be the toy. It's called Chester Cheeks. He's 2 butt cheeks wearing headphones, and he farts.
4: Ah.
3: Yeah. In fact, here, this is the commercial.
7: What's that? It's Chester Cheeks, the ultimate butt-face prankster. Squeeze, and he lets it rip. He's dropping beats, jiggling cheeks. He's full of gas power pranks up his sleeve. That little fart.
8: Chester!
7: Always up to cheeky tricks.
3: Yeah.
4: Oh, that Chester.
7: Warning, may cause explosive laughter and uncontrollable wiggle dancing. Yeah. Chester Cheeks. From Buttface by Goliath.
3: Buttface by Goliath.
4: And it's real.
3: And it's real.
5: That's real. That was real.
3: That was real, bud.
5: Man.
3: In fact, I don't know. This is going to play here. You can just never play the video. You know what I mean? There's always a thing.
4: Always a catch.
3: Right? Always a catch.
4: It is $25 for that thing, by the way.
3: Yeah?
4: Yeah.
3: Oh, you said 25? Because they down here it said 30. But
4: oh, really?
3: Yeah. Amazon. But look at it. Sitting on the back. There's a kid's got in the classroom. It wears headphones that bounce whenever it farts. Much like everyone in this room.
4: Yeah.
3: Wearing headphones that bounce when we fart.
5: Yes.
3: Physics laws of headphones.
5: Man.
3: Yeah. $25-$30, you can get your kid the toy of the year. And apparently they're not in short supply either. So
4: No. They're in stock.
3: Get some today. Huh. Oh, you've got it open right now?
4: I got it open right now.
3: Amazon?
4: It is in stock. $24, $24.97. I can get it by Tuesday.
3: Okay. Do you have Prime?
4: I do not have Prime.
3: Ah, well, see.
4: Prime, you can get it by Saturday.
3: Ah, see. Ooh, I can have it in time for the weekend.
9: I just checked Prime, and it says I don't want it. It says all I want is black T-shirts and pants.
3: Oh, yeah, because that's that profile that they built.
4: If I buy it for the studio, will they lend me the company card to get it, do you think?
3: I don't know.
9: Yeah,
3: $25 U.S.
9: Maybe no.
3: I'm going no on that.
9: Yeah.
5: You can always try.
3: Yeah.
9: Yeah, you know, if you don't ask.
3: Hey, our big corporate guy is here today.
9: Yeah,
3: ask
9: why
3: him
9: not?
3: Directly. There you go. I tell you, but before he passed away, the chairman of the board walked into my office and gave me money for a television because he was embarrassed.
5: Oh, wow.
3: By the TV that was there. You were there, Ron.
9: Yeah, I was. Wow. Yep.
3: Pretty
9: the scary thing is you could actually now buy a TV for the price you paid for that one in your office. That could be about, 65 to 85 inches.
3: Yeah, I know.
9: Yeah. I saw one the other day. I'm not kidding. $389 bucks, 65-inch in...
3: $389
9: bucks. Yeah, it was like Sam's Club. And I, again, got the meat sweats and had to run away.
3: Yeah.
9: Because I don't have that money to spend, even though it's not a lot.
3: Yeah, right.
10: But still.
3: Not to just throw away.
9: But it's such a good deal. Yeah. This is the only thing not affected by inflation.
3: TVs?
9: Yeah.
3: I believe it. Well, you know, you can always, by the way, if you don't want to spend that kind of money, you know, $25 to $30 on a holiday gift, hey, there's always...
11: Hey, kids of America, it's hand-painted wooden ball in a cup.
3: Right there.
11: Who needs constant electronic video stimulation when there's ball in a cup? Mexico's favorite toy for over 340 years. Toss the ball, catch it in the cup, dump it out of the

0: cup, toss it, and catch it in the cup again. The ball is on a string and attached to the cup, so there's no worry if you don't catch the ball in the cup, and cleanup is as easy as catching a ball in a cup. So why spend another day not catching a ball in a cup when you could be catching a ball in a cup?
1: Ball in a cup, ball in a cup, it's a ball in a cup.
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1: ball in a cup.
3: Look at that booty.
4: Yeah, back to the booty, baby. All right. 9:50, one more break. When we come back, it's the Leftovers. They're up next.
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0: Let me tell you about a study that the insurance companies don't want you to know about. Martindale NOLO reported that someone with a lawyer gets on average 4.5 times more than someone without a lawyer. 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That's why insurance companies try so hard to keep you from hiring someone like me. So hire a lawyer. And if yours is a serious case, just call 757-ALL-7s, Rudder Mills.
1: 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She's honest, hardworking, and has spent her life serving others. This is Glenn Youngkin, and I'm with Jen.
2: 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At Southern

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1: It ain't the way I wanted it. I can handle things. I'm smart. Not like everybody says. Like dumb. I'm smart and I want respect.
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2: Yeah.
3: Tell him, Fredo. Yeah.
4: Tell him, Fredo. Exactly right.
3: Johnny Ola.
4: I'm Mo Green. I made my bones before you were born.
3: Yeah. Right. She was the greatest piece of... Okay.
5: There you go.
4: 9:55 now. Here at FM 99, WNOI. Good morning to you. Let's get into it and check the leftovers. These are sound bites. That's the technical issue that we've been having.
3: Yes.
4: Where all of a sudden it gets louder as they cross.
3: I've made notes, and okay. I will make notes again.
4: Yeah, we'll have to deal with the engineers.
3: All
4: right. Here we go, kids. Sound bites left over from the radio show this morning.
5: Yeah.
4: You don't want to be on this airplane. I'll tell you that. You don't want to be on this airplane.
6: American 37, we're going to declare a ponton for an overweight landing.
7: American 37 Heavy, the den needs to know the reason for the divert.
6: You have only two potties operating on board for American 37 Heavy.
7: You said only two potties, is that right?
6: That's affirmative.
7: American 37 Heavy, when you can, souls on board, a fuel remaining, please.
6: Souls on board, 287, fuel remaining, 4 hours.
5: Wow.
4: Wow. That was a flight from Spain to Dallas.
8: Oh, short.
4: And they got to the east coast of the United States and only had two working toilets.
3: Whoa.
4: Let me tell you something about one of the things that they do to keep you happy on those long flights. In Alvarado, you do this, you know. Uh-huh. They feed you.
3: Yeah.
4: It is nonstop snacks, a couple of meals, maybe three.
3: Yeah.
4: Oh, you're going to need a bathroom.
3: Twice or three times sometimes.
4: Yeah, and there should be about, six bathrooms maybe on one of these bigger international carriers?
3: Yeah, that's normally I'd say even eight. You have four in the middle.
4: Two in the middle, right?
3: Two in
4: okay,
3: the
4: cool. Mm-hmm. You're down to two.
3: Yeah.
4: That won't service the plane.
3: No.
4: Not especially with all the free drinks and all the
8: Yeah.
4: So they diverted to New York City.
3: Hmm.
4: So at least they were able to get across the Atlantic.
8: Right. It was on Taco Tuesday, so
5: even worse.
8: It was on.
4: You don't want that
8: Taco Bell day on the plane.
4: You just don't want that
8: from Spain.
3: There was a
4: baby
3: storm brewing.
4: There was.
3: Wow.
4: Yeah.
3: Also the FAA approved verbiage for a bathroom is
4: yes.
3: Potty.
4: Potty.
8: I loved that too.
4: Yeah.
8: Oh my god.
4: Well, you know what? It's going to be laboratory, I guess. Yeah. It would be. It's not a bathroom. You can't take a bath in there.
3: Yeah.
4: It's not, you know.
3: I thought it was lavatory. I've heard lavatory on planes only.
4: We only got two potties, but then the rest is pilot lingo. It's how many souls.
8: Yeah.
4: Souls are people,
3: right.
4: Living people.
9: Yeah, but potty sounds so childish.
8: Yeah. It does.
9: Why don't you just call it le toilet? I mean,
4: well, we're having a little trouble with the tinkler. Trouble with the tinkler. We're going to have to come in now.
8: I would
4: Esther's full. Esther's full.
8: I would have gone with the plane from Spain's having problem with the drain.
4: Yeah.
10: We've got some people in first class.
4: We've got problems. With the Esther. Esther's full. Esther's full.
10: Some first class folks are going to have to head back to coach and crap in the in the aisle. We apologize for this, but they paid more for these tickets.
4: To catch the deuce being dropped.
10: Yes.
4: No place to drop a deuce.
10: Try to walk around it if you have to get up.
3: If you look, are you right?
4: Yep.
3: You
10: tiptoe.
8: You still hit the attendant button for that one?
4: Yeah. Cup your hands. Ding. Cup your hands. Ding.
8: Oh my gosh.
4: Here's a woman walking around a farm introducing you to her animals.
11: This was my first ostrich, and his name was Toenail. And this is Fingernail, my second ostrich. This is Dickie. This is Choppa. He's missing four brain cells. This is Pop. This is Kodak. Obviously, he doesn't have a thought in his brain, and that's okay. This is my pet skunk. Y'all decided to name her Drywall. This is Spatula, and this is Samsung. They were both indoor pigs, and they both know tricks. These are my emus. This is my indoor wallaby, and her name is Alopecia, better known as Pecia. This is Biggie, my miniature Highland cow. He ain't innocent at all. I have five horses.

0: This is Vader the Terminator.
1: And then we got Ginger.
0: This is the only girl horse we have.
1: This is Butch, better known as Butch Hume or Butchimus Maximus or Butchimus Prime.
0: I have four cats. This cat's name is Tater Top. I used to have five ducks, but now I only have three. We got Hair Tie, Vaseline, and Aquaphor.
2: I don't know what's happening here.
3: That's a lot for a studio apartment.
2: Yeah, really. Yeah. I don't even know what's that. Does she have an do people follow her? Is that what?
4: I think she lets people name her animals.
2: It's what it sounded like.
4: Yeah.
2: Yeah, that's part of the fun.
4: I mean, I guess.
2: Yeah, okay.
4: Naming a goat spatula is just fun, though.
2: Uh huh. I love the idea, though. The way it's written here, it says an attractive young woman took the time to walk around her farm. That's not necessary to know about the soundbite, but for whatever reason. That's the way they wrote it. Okay.
4: No, you got to understand. It was an attractive woman that took time out of her attractive day
2: yes. to introduce these attractive animals.
5: Yeah. Is that her?
3: Oh yeah.
5: That's holy her. Crap.
4: Okay. Hey, wait. Hold on.
2: Hang on.
4: Hold on.
2: Now let me ask you this. Is it her? Is it her?
3: My OnlyFans page is called Wet Cement.
2: I'm going to use the many different kinds of binders that are used in the construction industry. I'll be naming them all later.
4: Naming them animal names, too.
2: This is Lex Freemeyer. Is Lex Freemeyer real?
4: Might be AI.
2: Is Lex real?
4: I don't know, but it has to say.
5: Doesn't have to say, like, on her.
2: Not in America.
5: Oh, really? I thought it had to.
3: I might be able to look past a couple emus.
4: Yeah.
2: Yep. She looks real.
4: Yeah.
5: Huh? She's a comedian.
2: Oh, okay. Well, that's even better then. All right.
5: And I can see she's followed by Misa, Josh O'Brien, who's a comedian.
2: Okay.
5: Josh O'Brien.
2: Interesting, though. Have you heard about this? The AI comedians that are stealing the jokes of real working comedians now.
3: Uh-huh.
2: It's a huge problem.
4: Yeah.
2: And it goes by on TikTok, so they don't need to have a whole hour.
3: Right.
2: They need one good joke. Mm-hmm. And they're totally AI. It's totally made up.
4: It's crazy.
2: And then the comedian that actually wrote the joke, I saw these laid up next to each other yesterday in an article online. It's like, holy hell, I'd be so mad.
3: That's a lawsuit waiting to happen.
4: This is crazy.
2: You know, who are you going to sue? You're suing the Chinese?
3: The prompter?
2: You're suing, you know, these are international accounts.
4: Right.
2: You're going to have a problem dealing with that. The only way you have even a chance is to get the provider to take it down.
3: Right.
4: Yeah. Well, now that AI is stealing jokes, it's crazy how many jobs AI can't take over from human beings.
2: Yeah, right?
4: That's been happening on Twitter since Twitter.
2: Everybody's stealing jokes anyway, right? But now AI is stealing them and playing to a larger audience than you are.
4: Right. And that's where I draw the line.
2: Right. You. That's right. All right. Let's see what else we got. It's National Fluffernutter Day, by the way.
5: I'm glad you finished that sentence.
2: Excuse me. I was hawking up.
5: Yeah, it's National Fluffer Day.
3: That's a good sandwich.
2: Fluffernutter. Yeah, it's too sweet for me.
3: It's not a healthy sandwich. I can't do it. Sandwich.
2: Huh. I can't do the marshmallow fluff. I just can't. Hero Day.
5: That stuff that's so sugary, instant migraine for me.
2: Yeah really?
5: And about 10 minutes later, I'm out.
4: Too much fluff.
5: Yeah.
2: An orchestra recorded a song using only instruments that were carved out of vegetables.
4: Sounds wet.
5: Sounds like that plane ride from Spain.
2: The plane in Spain needs a working drain. I'm waiting for the Sesame Street characters. It does, man. Yeah, there you go. That was recorded at Abbey Road. It really was.
4: It was Lady Gaga and Jimmy Fallon and Roots.
2: Hey, it's Tony Bennett. I'll tell you, kids, they're great.
5: Yes, that's right. I'm dead now, but if I was there.
2: I'm dead, but man, I could hollow out an eggplant.
5: Tell you right now.
2: And play a tune.
6: A good time.
5: I'm dead now.
6: I'm dead.
2: Oh, gosh. Wow.
6: Anything else?
3: You know what would be great?
2: Hey, what would be great, Rod?
3: If I was still alive.
2: That'd be great. I'll tell you.

0: What? I'd breathe some air.
1: I'd love that air.
0: I'd love that air. The memories of Paris.
1: It really sucks. People have to die. It just sucks.
0: It does.
1: It really sucks.
2: You know what? Starting today, no more death.
0: They don't have to. Yeah.
2: No more death.
0: No. That's they don't have to anymore. There's always this ethical debate is out now that they'll clone you in AI, and it will follow your thought patterns. It will thoughtfully answer questions.
2: Oh, wow.
0: It will use the way you speak and think to live on forever. And can this be a good thing? Yep. And experts would say no.
2: It'll post your jokes online too.
0: Yeah. Later on. A complete library of old bits.
1: Hey, I'm back. I'm doing stand-up comedy now. Hey, why'd that chicken cross the road?
0: I don't know. Hey, Tony, why'd the lion eat the clown? He didn't eat the clown because he tasted funny.
3: You know, it's,
0: get it?
3: I don't know how many people know who Frankie Valli is and have seen the videos of him. You know, he's over 90. They push him out on stage. He pretends to mouth the lyrics. It sounds like him back in the day. Mm. Those bastards, if there was a way right now of somehow just having AI move his lips, they'd still be pushing him out on stage.
0: Yep.
3: Those bastards.
4: They are bastards too, buddy. I'm with you.
0: Yeah, Frankie Valli. I got it right. This is a Frankie Valli song.
2: Okay. Yep.
0: There are words, I swear.

0: No respect for the man.
1: No, no respect.
0: And they killed him off The Sopranos.
1: Yeah.
0: But he got respect in his death because they called in a guy from Italy to do it.
2: To do it. Yeah. Because they respect
0: him. That's right. The little mayor. If we're going to kill the little mayor, we're bringing in a guy from the home country, from the old country.
1: Oh, is that when they introduced, what's his name, with the ponytail?
0: No, he
1: was already
0: didn't
1: there?
0: Kill him. Oh, they brought in another guy.
1: Another guy.
0: Yeah.
1: All right. It's 7 minutes after 10 o'clock here at FM 99. Figure this out. Hang on here. There we go. I'm going to get rid of that.
0: What day is it?
1: It is Thursday.
0: Thursday. Okay, thanks.
3: Already?
1: Yeah.
3: Wow.
1: Huh.
3: Thought it was Monday.
1: Well, let's do this. We'll do the best jokes from late night. Here you go.
4: The convenience store chain Wawa has begun testing grab-and-go sushi at some of its locations in Pennsylvania, and there's no better time to try sushi than when it's being tested.
5: An American Airlines plane had to be diverted after six toilets stopped working mid-flight. It was weird when passengers said, six toilets aren't working, and the crew was like, the plane only has three.
4: Krispy Kreme this week announced a new Looney Tunes-inspired Bugs Bunny donut that is filled with chocolate dulce cream and topped with chocolate drizzles, bat sprinkles, and a Bugs Bunny vampire sugar piece. And after you eat it, you'll be saying, what's up, to your doc.
6: When we pay a visit, we enjoy each minute so. But after we have stayed a while, it's time for a

0: had a lovely time.
1: All right, that's it, kids. Enjoyed it. Good times all the way around. We're back at 4 with Stoop News Extra. Get outside and enjoy the day. And we'll see you later.
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0: Lincoln Park, Rock 799. That's one step closer. We are one step closer to the weekend. Highs today, 83. Sunny skies. Tomorrow's going to cool off a little bit. We'll have some clouds only into the mid to upper 70s. By Saturday, 72 degrees, which is like classically perfect, right? And some rain coming in as we go into Sunday and Monday.
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0: is Red Hot Chili Peppers, Californication, Rockin' FM 99. There is a Virginia Beach motorcycle club that's raising money to build bikes for kids. And when I first saw this article on News Channel 3, for some reason, my brain read it as e-bikes for kids, because I guess that's what all the kids have nowadays. So I was just like, oh, clearly they're making e-bikes. And I was like, could we at least raise money so that they have helmets as well? Don't know if I need any more e-bikes out on the road, but it's not e-bikes. These are regular bikes. It is the 17th annual Bikes for Tykes fundraiser concert happening. It's this Sunday. It is the Bone Shaker Social Club who's raising this money. Through the concert, they want to get bicycle parts, they want to assemble bikes, and they're going to give them away to kids during the holidays. So it's all for a good cause. If you want to know more, you can go to WTKR.com, News Channel 3's website.
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0: 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You show us your bad tattoo. We give you the chance to win a $500 Valhalla Rose tattoo and piercing gift certificate so you can get that thing covered up. 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
1: Tonight's the night the Black Jacket Symphony is going to be doing the Def Leppard Hysteria album in its entirety. This is happening at the Harrison Opera House. 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It's Def Leppard, rocking FM 99.

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5: Let's get this lunchbox opened up. Starting with our facts and stats, it is our chance to learn a little bit of trivia. Like, golf was invented in Scotland. Toe wrestling is a competitive sport with a championship held each year in England. Toe wrestling sounds terrible to me. I do not want to be a part of your toe wrestling. I am one of those anti-feet people. I don't know. I cannot look at feet. Tell me all about the feet. I don't know. Underwater mountain biking is a sport in Wales. How would you even... Rage Against the Machine is going to kick off lunch. No shelter. Rock 799.

0: It's Green Day, Rugged FM 99, Boulevard of Broken Dreams. So we got a new Target coming to Norfolk's Ward's Corner. It opens on Sunday. That's when it'll open officially to the public. But they had a little ceremony earlier this week, and a local firefighter, Michelle Morgan, a firefighter EMT with the Norfolk Fire Department, got to be the very first guest, the first person into this Target. I never thought of that as like something that I would want as a dream, but it would be kind of cool to be the first person who ever gets to go in. There's a video of Michelle going in the store and walking around, pushing a cart around for more than a decade. This according to Wavy.com, who has the article in the video. Morgan has educated local residents ranging from elementary school students to senior citizens on fire safety and slip and fall prevention. Morgan also got a $500 shopping spree. She got to make the first purchase at this brand new Target. As well, that I guess would be the coolest part. No lines at a Target.
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2: Real Google review, sir. I've never used this company, but the insufferable, cringy, constant radio ads are enough to tell me never, all caps, never to use them. If the services are the same quality as the ads, it's not worth risking your plumbing. Stop making terrible, annoying ads and fire Oliver because he sucks.
3: All caps again? Well, remember, we don't know what Julie is going through. She might have relationship trouble, or maybe a chronic illness.
2: Or maybe she got fired for disparaging children on a public forum.
3: Point is, we haven't walked a mile in her shoes.
2: You're right, Mr. DeGroat. So will you...
3: fire you? Not a chance. Haters gonna hate.
2: Haters gonna hate, sir.
3: And stop reading the Google reviews.
2: You're right, sir. The language is not age appropriate.

0: on the table, gas in the car, a roof over your head. That's not asking for much. But Trump's tariffs, wars, and corruptions have made it all too expensive. And Jen Kiggett backs it all, voting with them 100% of the time. This is Elaine Lurie, and that's while I fight to bring down the cost of living and put money back in Virginians' pockets. I kept insulin at $35, took on Big Pharma to lower prescription drug prices, and will fight to lower healthcare premiums. And I support banning members of Congress from trading stocks, because politicians shouldn't get rich off public office. 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Help me get this done. I'd be honored to have your vote. I'm Elaine Lurie, candidate for Congress, and I approve this message.
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0: Miss Linkin Park, Breaking the Habit, Rock 799. I heard with Rumble in the Morning this morning. And you know what? I'm going to side note this with football is not my forte. You want to talk metal music? I'm there with you. You want to talk video games? I'm on it. But you want to talk football? It's just me listening to my husband talk. In this case, though, it was me listening to Rod Fitzwell talk. He was talking about the guy from the 49ers who was fined over juice chugging. And how it looked like he was chugging a beer. His name is Juice. They cheer Juice. And then the fine got rescinded. And from now on, he's going to pretend to... I think this was a Rumble joke. Although I don't know football enough, so it could have been for real. He's going to pretend to open a Capri Sun instead. Probably was a football joke. Football is underway, and so is Rod's Pro Picks. You can make your picks for the games this week. It's your chance to score prizes from Motor World, your place to race. The Love Shack in Virginia Beach and Newport News. Sullivan's Family Auto Repair as well, even though it goes on all season long. Each week is its own separate contest. So if you missed last week or you didn't do so well, we don't have to think about that anymore. We can let the past be the past. You can still win this week. 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

0: families keep more of the money they earn. In Congress, Jen has fought to improve veterans' health care, expand mental health resources, support military spouses, and make sure the men and women who serve this country receive the care they earned. She's fighting to ban insider trading in Congress and pass term limits to stop self-serving politicians from getting rich in office while working families fall behind. That's why her opponent is getting desperate, spending millions lying about Jen's record. But don't believe it, because I know Jen. She's honest, hardworking, and has spent her life serving others. This is Glenn Youngkin, and I'm with Jen.
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9: Sunny skies today, highs into the low 80s, a little cooler tomorrow, only into the mid to upper 70s. Some clouds moving in. AC/DC right now, TNT, Rock 799.

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0: Chevelle, the red, Rock 799. I saw on one of the Facebook local moms groups that somebody was asking if anyone has been to Busch Gardens for their trick-or-treating during their Halloween spooktacular. And I can answer this because I actually have taken the kids to the trick-or-treating, the Halloween spooktacular at Busch Gardens. I have done the Hollow Scream, and I love the Hollow Scream, and that's my jam. But I, you know, with little kids, they don't like the Hollow Scream so much. In fact, that is my one recommendation, is get out of there. They give you little warnings throughout the entire park over the speakers when it's about to be spooky time. And we have to pack up and leave when it's about to be spooky time, because the spooks come out and they have like fans that they click at you and other things that spook you and jump out at you. And the kids don't like that so much. They're pretty good about not jumping out at your kid if they're like in a stroller or whatever. But mine, like I'm carrying them. They have their hands over their ears. They have their eyes closed. They're just terrified at that point. So definitely listen to the speaker system. Get out of there on time. As for the Halloween trick-or-treating and the spooktacular, it's cute. They always have really good stuff at Busch Gardens. It's great for the kids. I highly recommend both that and Hollow Scream.
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0: It's Godsmack Voodoo, Rock 7.9. I used to have a snake named Voodoo. You're invited to participate in the NAMI Walks Coastal Virginia Saturday, October 17th. 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

0: This is Glenn Youngkin. I want to tell you about my friend, Jen Kiggins. 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In Congress, Jen has fought to improve veterans' health care, expand mental health resources, support military spouses, and make sure the men and women who serve this country receive the care they earned. She's fighting to ban insider trading in Congress and pass term limits to stop self-serving politicians from getting rich in office while working families fall behind. That's why her opponent is getting desperate, spending millions lying about Jen's record. But don't believe it, because I know Jen. She's honest, hardworking, and has spent her life serving others. This is Glenn Youngkin, and I'm with Jen.
1: I'm Jen Kiggins, and I approve this message. 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
3: It was on this date in 2004, Martha Stewart reported to a federal prison in West Virginia to begin her five-month sentence for insider trading. Martha Stewart, Motley Crue, Girls, Girls, Girls, Rock 799.

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0: Red Hot Chili Peppers on your Thursday afternoon. Hampton Roads, how you doing? It's Nick. Happy to be back hanging with you. Thanks for letting us be a part of your afternoon on this Thursday. And I'm really going to get down on Thursday today because it's actually my Friday. I'm off tomorrow. Got some things I got to do. It's going to be a daddy-daughter day. Well, really just a daddy-daughter weekend. Because the wife is heading on out of town. She's going to be going up to Richmond. Going to be seeing her sister for the weekend. Doing a whole getaway. So daddy-daughter weekend coming up. So get a surprise. So I kind of got to be off tomorrow afternoon to really go pick the kid up at daycare. That's kind of the thing. You know, you work in the afternoon. You can't do the afternoon stuff. So she's going to be surprised when she gets to the door and all of a sudden hears Grizzly Adams with the long hair and the beard to pick her up.
1: 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Coming up on the Friday show, it really is fake news during the news you missed. 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

0: don't find a way to score on this play, they're going to lose yet again.
1: Jim, the wives have dominated with their children belong with the mother play, and the husbands just can't find an answer.
0: The husbands call a timeout to discuss their final play.
1: The coach appears to be waving his arms frantically, trying to get someone's attention. Is it Jason Swango?
0: The husband's coach is really pulling out all the stops. Swango's game plan is near flawless. If anyone can get the husbands into the end zone, it's him. Let's go to Kelly on the field and see what's going on.
2: Well, Jim, when Swango's on the sidelines, he is the main show. Talk about man-to-woman coverage. He's been in the game for over a decade, protecting men only, and he knows how nasty it can get when it comes to divorce or custody. The wives may have been defeated before they even hit the gridiron. Back to you, Jim.
0: It looks like the husbands are back on the field for the final play. The ball is snapped. The husband's quarterback drops back to pass, and it's a slant and go. The receiver is gone.
1: The Swango Sluggo worked like a charm, and the husbands have defeated the wives. The husbands have defeated the wives.
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0: Green Day, FM 99, rocks. It's Nick Haggard with you. And everybody's favorite celebrity, Sydney Sweeney. Yeah, apparently she is distantly related to another celebrity. And you probably could figure out who it is. Here, I'll give it to you in 3, 2, 1. It's Marilyn Monroe. Yeah, if you didn't already figure that out. Yeah, Marilyn Monroe, apparently they are related ninth cousins once removed through a shared ancestor named Ezra Perry, who lived in Sandwich, Massachusetts back in the 1600s. That's according to the website MyHeritage.com. They determined that they're ninth cousins. So it makes so much sense now why she's so comfortable using all of her curves and natural body to make us purchase more gambling apps.
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1: Starting off on the Hampton side, eastbound HRBT, we're starting to see some congestion right around that 664 interchange. Norfolk side west is crawling at Granby Street. Norfolk 264 west towards the Berkeley, starting to see brake lights around Brambleton. And Portsmouth east towards the downtown tunnel is at Effingham. Chesapeake 64 east is heavy right around Battlefield Boulevard. Suffolk 664 north towards Monitor and Merrimack, slowing as you get to the bridge. And Newport News 664 south to the M&M is nearing 35th Street. And as a reminder, this weekend VDOT is closing those westbound lanes again beginning Friday at 9 p.m. as part of their makeup dates to finish paving. If you need more info or further updates, you can head to the VDOT website. I'm Brittany. 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
4: All right, it is Nick hanging with you, 322, and what is going to be that highly coveted toy this year?
1: Ooh.
4: Frantically trying to track down for the holiday season. Because, yes, you know, it's October.
1: Mm-hmm.
4: We have Halloween, but before you know it, like, honestly, this is, we're in the blink and you missed it months.
1: Yeah. Target already sent me a Christmas catalog.
4: Yeah, yeah. It's already the one where Hannah and I are having the conversations. What do we do with the families mm-hmm. for the holidays?
1: Yep.
4: You know, you're making those plans while also trying to get ready for the spooky fun.
1: Mm-hmm.
4: So, what's going to be the most popular toy of the year? Some reports are saying, they have the answer, and it is butt face.
1: What? What is that?
4: Technically, it's a squishy toy called Chester Cheeks.
1: Okay.
4: It's a naked backside with a face. He has hands, feet, and a tuft of hair on the top of his, butthead.
1: Okay. Well, I mean, I could see the squishy, because those are very popular right now.
4: But this version of the squishy.
1: Yeah, that's a little weird.
4: It's a little, he's mostly a face, but he's wearing undies or shorts, whatever, at his waist. He's also wearing headphones for whatever reason.
1: Yeah, because, you know, put headphones on your butt.
4: Yeah, yeah. And speaking of sounds, Chester Cheeks makes a variety of fart noises when you squeeze them.
1: What would a or butt toy be without it?
4: I know, right? Honestly, it makes sense. Kids have a fascination with
1: fart noises.
4: Fart noises, butts,
1: yep.
4: And poop. It's very,
1: yeah.
4: It's very, as a germophobic person, it's...
1: They're discovering things about themselves.
4: I know, but it's like, no. So when they make toys that are like, ha, ha, ha, isn't it fun? I'm like, what are we doing here? I'm over here trying to teach the kid, no. Don't touch your butt.
1: Don't touch someone else's butt.
4: We leave. Good job. You use the little potty. Leave it.
1: Don't touch it.
4: Don't touch it. I know, you're fascinated by it. And you're looking at you. I know what your brain's thinking. Don't do it. And then we got toys that are like, squeeze it. Play with it.
1: Well, I mean, I guess you could also think of that as, like, trying to fight that urge to do it anyways. It's a safer way. It's still disgusting.
4: It's, yeah, but, you know, kids are impressionable, right? That's what they told me growing up. That's why I'm so desensitized, because of all the horror movies, video games, and rock and roll music I listen to.
1: Fair.
4: Yeah.
1: Fair enough. A lot of stuff is censored nowadays.
4: Yeah, Twisted Sister really was messing with my head back then. The good news, it's not a gaming console, so... Mm. That shouldn't be hard to find these.
1: At least it's a little bit more affordable nowadays.
4: And that's the other thing, too. You can pick one up on, like, Amazon or Target or Walmart around $30. So it's not $600.
1: $30 for a butt?
4: For a butt toy, yeah.
1: That's insane. I know Nidos are really crazy right now. And they're being resold for a lot of money.
4: Yeah.
1: $30. Mm. You could make your
4: good
1: own.
4: Old days where you just had a cup and a ball on a string attached to it. You tried to catch that ball in the cup.
1: Yeah, exactly.
4: What are those good old days, huh?
1: There's no more attention span to focus on it.
4: No. I don't know how I was able to even focus on it with all my ADD problems.
1: You know, me neither. Yeah, I think I had a paddle ball for a while, but I just got pissed one time and just ripped the ball off the paddle.
4: I was more focused on trying to hit the

0: as hard as I could to paddle ball.
1: But it would always come back and hurt you.
0: Yeah, I know, but I'm...
1: Kids don't know pain these
0: days.
1: Yeah,
0: we don't... You got to keep doing it to learn. Eventually, when it catches you in the right spot, you're going to be like, yeah, man, I'm never doing that again.
1: It taught us pattern recognition.
0: Exactly.
2: I knew I was going to get divorced when she created a spreadsheet to track my breathing volume while sleeping. Oh. Yeah, we're micromanaging each other that much. Nothing will kill the romance like a spreadsheet.
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1: It made it all too expensive. And Jen Kiggett backs it all, voting with them 100% of the time. This is Elaine Lurie, and that's why I'll fight to bring down the cost of living and put money back in Virginians' pockets. I kept insulin at $35, took on Big Pharma to lower prescription drug prices, and will fight to lower healthcare premiums. 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A life you can afford, a government you can trust. That's not asking for much. Help me get this done. I'd be honored to have your vote. I'm Elaine Lurie, candidate for Congress, and I approve this message.
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1: 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It's Nick Hagen with you. Brittany's going to rejoin us in a little bit. She's got another look at Hampton Roads traffic coming your way. And we've got your moron of the day coming up right now, getting you back to the rock with Stain.

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0: 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Injured in an accident? 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
1: Starting over on the Hampton side, eastbound HRBT, starting to see some congestion right around that 664 interchange. Norfolk side west is crawling near the Mason Creek Bridge. 564 East heading into the 64 intersection is back before Terminal Boulevard, with 64 East feeling it as well all the way back to 4th View. Norfolk 264 West towards the Berkeley is starting to see some brake lights right around Brambleton. Portsmouth East towards the downtown tunnel is nearing the MLK Freeway. Chesapeake 64 East towards the high rise is heavy at Battlefield Boulevard. Suffolk 664 North towards the Monitor and Merrimack is slowing down near College Drive. And Newport News 664 South to the M&M is just before 35th Street. I'm Brittany, FM 99.
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7: All right, yes, let's talk stupid, make you feel better about any decision you made today. So, yeah.
1: It's my favorite part.
7: What was that?
1: It's my favorite part.
7: Yeah. Learning about stupid people. Well, we're going to head to Indiana today. A 67-year-old woman named Lorraine Wilkerson was popped for a DUI.
1: At 67.
7: 67.
1: Sorry. Had to hit that for the those younger listeners.
7: Oh, man. Your demographic. Click. After she was caught doing donuts on the front lawn of the courthouse.
1: She was just trying to live her life. Yeah. 67 years old. Hell yeah.
7: Donuts on the front lawn of a courthouse. And it was the middle of the afternoon.
1: And in front of a courthouse, in the middle of the... Mm-hmm. She trying to make a statement? Or was she just...
7: She was just drunk. She was doing her thing. She tore up the lawn pretty bad. All of it caught on surveillance video.
1: Well, you're at a courthouse, so yeah.
7: We shared the footage with the caption, "If you've had a few too many margaritas with dinner, please don't get behind the wheel and definitely don't do donuts on the courthouse lawn."
1: You know what? She just gave them campaign material.
7: Yeah. Yeah.
1: PSA material.
7: She's got the DUI plus a bunch of other charges.
1: All right.
7: Her way as well. You know, kind of damaged federal property.
1: Yeah.
7: There.
1: You kind of...
7: The grass cannons.
1: Kind of add a little bit more to it when it's federal property.
7: And as a taxpayer, I'm pissed you destroyed that lawn, because now that means more taxpayer money is going to have to replace that lawn. So your stupid DUI donuts.
1: You know what? They should have just left the donuts there.
7: Gives you character.
1: Exactly.
7: Yeah, that's what I say. There you go. That's your Moron of the Day. There is more stupid news coming up after the break. Rumble and the Gang going to return with Stupid News Extra for you. But while you wait on that, if you got some ink that you're like, what was I thinking? I need to get that covered up. Well, don't worry, because Operation Cover Up is happening right now in the FM 99 app. So head there, snap a photo of that bad ink, submit that photo, and you could walk away with a $500 Valhalla Rose Tattoo and Piercing gift certificate to cover it up. Plus, there's going to be a second winner that scores a $250 Valhalla Rose Tattoo and Piercing gift certificate to mask their bad tattoo. And everyone who submits a photo will receive a $50 Valhalla Rose Tattoo and Piercing gift certificate. So go take that photo now of that bad tattoo. Submit it in the FM 99 app, and who knows? You'll be getting some new ink covering up that bad ink.
1: You'll at least get something out of it.
7: Do something out of it, yeah. Rebel of the Gang return after the break. Stupid News Extra for you.
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8: She should have known not to park in the unlit lot near the woods. But sometimes you don't have a choice. Hey, back once again with Stupid News Extra. A Florida liquor store clerk reported being robbed by a man wearing a Michael Myers mask.
14: Well, it's the season.

0: However, and Rod, you'll appreciate this as a former store detective.
1: Mm-hmm.
0: When detectives reviewed the surveillance footage, they found several details that did not match her account of the robbery, including one where the clerk is smiling and laughing as she's handing over the money to the robber.
1: Oh. Well, I find in those situations that if you think you're going to be killed, if you just start laughing at the person
0: maniacally,
1: that tends to like
0: you know something,
1: set them off,
0: yeah,
1: and they run away
0: right
1: with your money.
0: Renee Bedford was working at the Citrus Liquor Store.
1: Oh, that sounds
0: in
1: nice.
0: Inverness, Florida.
1: Citrus, underrated word.
0: Citrus, great word, yeah.
1: Yep.
0: Bedford told investigators that a black man with a deep voice entered wearing a Michael Myers mask, demanded money, and then displayed what she believed was a firearm. The store later determined that a little over $3,000 was missing. Bedford then told detectives she initially laughed because she thought the robbery was a prank, but then she became afraid. However, surveillance video reviewed by investigators had no audio and reportedly showed exposed portions of the masked man's skin, which was white.
2: Oh.
1: Mm.
0: Detective said Bedford appeared to engage in casual conversation with the man based on her body language.
2: The plot thickens.
0: They eventually identified Richard Lassiter as the guy in the mask.
1: Oh, Dickie Lassiter, sure.
0: You know.
2: Oh, yeah.
0: What he told them then shifted the investigation toward the person that reported the crime.
1: What did Dickie say?
0: An anonymous Crime Stoppers tip identified Mr. Lassiter as a possible subject, so they must have run the footage on television.
2: Mm.
0: According to the sheriff's affidavit, detectives later interviewed the man. He allegedly admitted his involvement and claimed that Ms. Bedford had proposed this whole thing and set it up.
2: Hmm. Who would have thought?
0: Mr. Dickie Lassiter said that Bedford told him the surveillance cameras did not record audio. Explained that robbing the store after 4 o'clock on a Sunday would mean there'd be cash in it from all weekend.
2: Hmm.
0: Detectives then recovered $2,968 inside of a zippered bag at Dickie Lassiter's apartment.
2: Wow.
0: Yep.
2: That's a dead giveaway right there.
0: Yeah. I think that's bad. Really bad. They went ahead and arrested the lady as well.
1: You know, yeah. Just, hey, if you're going to rob a place with somebody, you get your story straight, yep. Practice.
0: Right.
1: And then, you know, so that you don't, like, look like you're goofing off when the robbery's actually
0: on
1: happening.
0: On camera.
1: And really cover yourself up so you can't be recognized.
2: Yeah.
0: Spoken like ChatGPT. Thanks for the advice on how to cover up a crime, Chat.
2: I'm trying to alarm you here.
0: Yeah, really. Hey, that story is true.
1: And very, very stupid.
0: And that's why this is...
1: Stupid News Extra.
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0: 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Injured in an accident? Dial 757-INJURED for Larry King.
1: Starting off on that Hampton side, eastbound HRBT, you're seeing that congestion starting around the 664 interchange. Norfolk side west is at a crawl near Granby Street. 564 east, still heavy, heading to that 64 interchange back near Intermodal Connector, with 64 east feeling it as well, all the way back to 4th View. Norfolk, that's where we live. 264 west heading towards the Berkeley. Starting to see brake lights right around Ballantyne. Portsmouth east towards the downtown tunnel is at Elm Avenue. Chesapeake 64 east towards the high rise, heavy at Battlefield Boulevard. Suffolk 664 north to the M&M, slowing near College Drive. Newport News 664 south to the M&M is just before 35th Street. 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
5: It's the 420 Munchies.
7: Yeah, let's get into it. Time to talk the munchies, man, and I'm feeling it right now, right?
1: You'd think I prepped with that traffic report I just did.
7: I mean,
1: look, sometimes I just
7: you gotta trip over myself. You know, I thought there was something going on in the traffic room over there.
1: Yeah,
7: the
1: maybe.
7: The door usually isn't shut, but I was surprised.
1: Sorry, Mike. It's your office.
7: All right, so let's get into it. Munchies time and Avengers Doomsday. It's going to be coming out in December, but next month, November 4th, Dunkin' going to be releasing a special menu in honor of Doomsday. This is going to include special donuts, drinks, collectibles. This makes me excited because I talk about it all the time. I run on Dunkin'.
1: Mm-hmm.
7: I love me my Dunkin'. The kid knows now. Like, she knows when I...

0: morning when I'm taking her to daycare. When I make the right, if I make a quick left, she goes, Dad, coffee.
1: Oh, my gosh. Oh, that's damn. So cute.
0: You know, kid, if I keep going straight, I'll get the Dad, coffee. Because it's like, wait, you didn't go to Dunkin'? What's happening here?
1: Who are you? What if you don't have my dad?
0: You're not Dad. but they're going to have a Dr. Doom munchkin tin that comes with 25 donut holes.
1: Ooh.
0: The other collectibles are color-changing mug, 4-character-themed cup sleeves, 4 glove cup sleeves, and 4 different tumblers. Take our money.
1: Hell yeah. Dunkin',
0: take it all. They even got those special menu items. So there's going to be, as I mentioned, the Doomsday Donut, the Avenging Donut as well, an iced Captain Cinco espresso.
1: Okay.
0: So caramel flavor, coffee milk, all that. Clobbered Cloud Latte espresso as well. Wakandan Daydream Refresher. I'm a refresher guy.
1: I do like the refreshers.
0: Yeah, it's, you get all that energy from the caffeine in it as well, but then it's all fruity and flavorful, so you know, it's good. The Optic Blast Lemonade as well. Doom's Orders Energy. That's a green apple Dunkin' 01.
1: Ooh.
0: Yeah, that's what I'm, that was the one that I
1: love.
0: I love
1: their green apple flavor.
0: Give me that one. And then there's Doom Cloud Latte as well, another espresso. So yeah. That's all to get you hyped for Doomsday hitting theaters December 18th. So basically you can enjoy a donut a day.
1: I and definitely will.
0: Yeah, I will.
1: My husband's gonna wonder where my paycheck went.
0: Exactly.
1: Dunkin'.
0: Welcome to the club. And there is now Kraft Mac and Cheese ramen.
1: Yep. Is that supposed to be like a cheesy bulldog ramen type thing?
0: It's truly ramen, but a cheesy ramen. Kraft just announced that they're developing Kraft Mac and Cheese cheesy ramen in 3 varieties, spicy, chicken, and pork.
1: Yeah, so they're...
0: Yeah.
1: Yeah, essentially. Yeah.
0: So the idea is just adding cheese in their ramen dishes to balance out spice levels and add creaminess.
1: Yeah, is it the powdered cheese, your favorite?
0: Oh, it's my... Oh, God, I love the powdered cheese. I love the powdered cheese. I mean, to be fair, with ramen, it's like a powder anyway.
1: That and that's true. I mean, but it's a seasoning packet. It's not cheese.
0: I know, but the powdered cheese is the best type of cheese.
1: Okay. I'll let you die on the hill.
0: I still maintain that I like a good homemade mac and cheese. Hell, I love mac and cheese at a barbecue place. Redwood.
1: Yeah. Oh, Nova, my God.
0: All of them. I love it. But you give me a box of Kraft mac and cheese and I'm going to lose my mind.
1: I'm just going to start bringing Kraft and put it on your desk every day.
0: And I'll be losing my mind.
1: Okay.
0: Every day, everybody will be wondering, why is Nick running up and down the hallways? Go, mac and cheese! Mac and cheese! Brittany's been leaving Kraft mac and cheese on his desk, so he's just very excited.
1: I'm only going to leave you the packets, though. I'm not going to get you the noodles.
0: Well, that's mean.
1: But you said you like the cheese, so...
0: I like the cheese, but I also like the noodles.
1: Well,
0: I like the bluey ones. I like the frozen ones. I like the SpongeBob ones. Classic noodles are cool, too, but really, if it's got any type of design to it, I kind of cave.
1: Oh, my gosh. There were so many different... shapes.
0: Yeah, I love my shaped noodles, even though I feel like those are rip-off packages because you're definitely not getting as much noodle.
1: Also,
0: like,
1: the shapes
0: balance
1: fall apart.
0: To the cost. Yeah, yeah. They never, and once you add the cheese and the milk and all that, they never look like it.
1: No.
0: I was so disappointed the first time I got the SpongeBob one and I added everything. I was like, it doesn't look like Patrick.
1: That's just a blob.
0: Yeah, it's just a blob. I'm still going to eat it, but you know, it's just a blob. So there you go. That is your 420 Munchie.
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5: 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A shot to win great prizes. It's Nick Hagin with you. Brittany's going to rejoin us in a little bit. She's got another traffic update coming your way. And did you know that these things actually had names? Yeah, there's a list going around of names of things you didn't know actually had names. And you'll be surprised at some of this coming up. Right now, Metallica.

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1: Hey, Hamptonside, eastbound HRBT, your congestion starting around the 664 interchange. Norfolk side west, it's heavy near Granby Street, and within those delays, there is a crash near Bay Avenue, which is closing that right lane. 564 east is heavy from the 64 intersection back near Terminal Boulevard. Norfolk 264 west towards the Berkeley, start to see brake lights right around Valentine. Portsmouth east towards the downtown tunnels at Elm Avenue. Chesapeake 64 east towards the high rise, heavy at Battlefield Boulevard. Suffolk 664 north towards Monitor and Merrimack, slowing down near the Western Freeway. And Newport News 664 south to the M&M is just before 35th Street. 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
4: All right, it is Nick Haggett with you, and did you know these things apparently have names to them?
5: There is an Instagram post that's going viral. The account was a Good Life, and it reveals the names of things you didn't even know had names. For instance, the chalaza, which is the white cord that holds the egg yolk in place. You ever notice when you crack open your eggs, there's that white little

0: kind of thing that just like connects the yolk.
1: Uh-huh.
0: That has a name.
1: Well, that's a pain in the butt when you're trying to separate your eggs.
0: It is. But that's if you like your egg scrambled or anything like that. I just typically just flip
1: I was talking about baking.
0: Yeah. Chad. And not just the person that you like, yeah, not just that guy in the Friday the 13th filming. You're like, God, what a Chad. That's actually the paper cutouts that are made by a hole punch.
1: They're called Chads?
0: They're called Chads. I did know this because you are way too young for this, Brittany, but there was this time that there was an election between George W. Bush and Al Gore, and it was decided by hanging Chads because they used to have to... When you did back in the day, you see, we used to actually punch
1: instead of color the box.
0: Instead of, you know, well, we do the color of the box or run it through, you know, he's actually punch, and then they would hand count it. So they were hanging chads of people who were they really intend to vote for Bush or Gore? Who'd they vote for? Yeah, it was a whole thing.
1: Okay. Good to know.
0: Yeah. It's fun times back then. I swear, you know, people say politics weren't crazy back then. Yeah, I lived through Bush versus Gore. People called it a stolen election then as well. Knurling. That's the crisscross texture on weight bars that helps you grip.
1: Really?
0: That has a name. I didn't know it had a name. I thought it was just a design to the thing.
1: Well, I mean,
0: the grippy part.
1: I figured it was the grippy part, but yeah. I didn't. What?
0: Yeah, has an actual name to it. Knurling.
1: Huh.
0: The crease across your wrist?
1: Yeah.
0: That's got a name as well.
1: Is it gross?
0: The Rosetta.
1: Oh.
0: Yeah, it's not that bad. Yeah, it's not like knife insert here or something like that. You know, like.
1: Jesus Christ.
0: But I'm just making all jokes, okay? Don't do that.
1: Connect the dots.
0: Yeah, exactly. Oh, man. The lunula. That's the pale half moon at the base of your nail. That has a name
1: really?
0: As well. Yeah.
1: Hmm. Mm-hmm. I just thought that was part of your cuticle.
0: I guess it's not. The cuticle is not a part of that. And the glabella.
1: That sounds gross.
0: It's the smooth area between your eyebrows. Well, not so much for me. I tend to have to shave my unibrow thing situation. Stupid hairy Italian. Hair just screws everywhere when you got Italian. Just happens. So yeah, when I shave it.
1: It's still a gross word. I don't like that. A lot of these words have made me really uncomfortable.
0: I know. I think that's why we don't use them. I think that's why we're just like, it's the part you grab. It's the handle part for your weights.
1: It's a good thing we don't use these because,
0: you know, yeah.
1: I'm all for expanding my vocabulary, but not that much.
0: Actually, yeah, the next time you're playing, what is it, Scrabble with your family, drop Glabella.
1: Yeah, right? That's probably going to get you a lot of points.
0: Let them challenge it, and then you'd be like, ha, ha, ha.
1: It's a real word.
0: Yes, and now you burn a challenge. It's like Major League Baseball these days. Be careful when you challenge. There you go. Some words you didn't know actually existed to things that do exist in the real world.
1: Icky words.
0: Things that can be confusing, recycling at Hampton Roads. I know it, you know it. 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Got your 5 o'clock funnies coming up right after the break.
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4: And?
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4: Really? 1-star? 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
3: Real Google review, sir. I've never used this company, but the insufferable, cringy, constant radio ads are enough to tell me never, all caps, never to use them. If the services are the same quality as the ads, it's not worth risking your plumbing. Stop making terrible, annoying ads and fire Oliver because he sucks.
4: All caps again? Well, remember,

0: we don't know what Julie's going through. She might have relationship trouble, or maybe a chronic illness.
1: Or maybe she got fired for disparaging children on a public forum.
0: Point is, we haven't walked a mile in her shoes.
1: You're right, Mr. DeGroat. So will you...
0: fire you? Not a chance. Haters gonna hate.
1: Haters gonna hate, sir.
0: And stop reading the Google reviews.
1: You're right, sir. The language is not age appropriate.

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6: And today I got Emily Rakowski for you talking about being heavy on Halloween.
7: I had an epiphany. I realized if you're a heavy woman, which I am, you guys probably can't tell because my outfit's like super flattering. Right? So I realized if you're a heavy woman and you dress in costume as a celebrity, people will often think you're like a different fat celebrity with similar hair. Case in point, when I was a kid for Halloween, I went as Cleopatra, knocked on my neighbor's door, trick or treat. He goes, "Oh, Roseanne, great costume." My parents laughed too. I was a real indignant kid too. I was like, I have a plastic snake on my head. He goes, "I remember that episode. You look terrific. Take an extra Kit Kat. You were going to anyway." And I took it.
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1: Starting over on the Hampton side, eastbound of the HRBT, your congestion starting right around that 664 interchange. And within these delays, there is a breakdown at Settlers Landing, causing that entrance ramp too narrow. Norfolk side westbound is heavy near Little Creek. Norfolk 264 west towards the Berkeley, starting to see brake lights right around Brambleton. Portsmouth east towards the downtown tunnel is at Effingham. Suffolk 664 north towards the Monterey and Merrimack, starting to slow down right around College Drive. Newport News, 664 south to the M&M is at 35th Street. And a reminder for this weekend, VDOT is closing those westbound lanes on the HRBT beginning Friday, which is tomorrow at 9 p.m. as part of their make updates to finish paving. If you need more info or further updates, you can go to the VDOT website. 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
8: There it is.
1: Always late with me. Always late. Yeah.
8: No.
1: Say what you want.
8: All right. Time to learn some things on this day in history. And actually, we have a lot of birthdays to cover today, okay?
1: This is
8: a lot of famous today. 77, the one, the only Ellen Ripley. Dana from Ghostbusters.
1: She's that old? I feel like that movie didn't... Well, I mean, it came out a while ago, but like...
8: Trust me, I've had this... I've been having this realization... over the last few years that a lot of those things I grew up on...
1: They're considered old now.
8: Like, really old.
1: I still don't consider Ghostbusters
8: Bill Murray and them
1: old.
8: Are like...
1: Well...
8: Like, I'm happy they're here.
1: That's fair.
8: You know.
1: That's fair.
8: Yeah, they're up there at age where I'm like, oh no.
1: They might
8: pretty
1: be next.
8: Pretty soon a Halloween season might not be the same.
1: No.
8: Kind of like this year. It's going to suck when I eventually...

0: actually get to Nightmare Before Christmas.
1: Yeah.
0: 83 today, Chevy Chase. He is 83. Let that one sink in.
1: Jesus.
0: Yeah. When you watch Christmas Vacation, just know, 83, Chevy Chase. Also 83, he actually was just in Hampton Roads. I missed him. I wanted to go see him speak.

0: he was at one of the libraries talking.
1: Oh.
0: Did a whole conversation about what? Like, yeah, one of my friends went. She got to see it. I was like, why was the kid still napping?
1: Yeah, blame it on her.
0: Yeah, yeah. Kids gotta sleep. Paul Hogan, Crocodile Dundee.
1: Ooh.
0: He is 87.
1: 80. Oh my gosh.
0: You don't look no 87.
1: You know what? Right? I'm starting to realize the same thing you're going through.
0: Yes.
1: These people are old.
0: They are. They've been around for a long time. We're not young. We're not younglings anymore. Well, you're still very young.
1: Well,
0: much younger than that, right? We won't say how young you are. 70 years ago, it was 1956. Don Larson threw the first and only perfect game in the World Series.
1: Really?
0: Yep.
1: Oh, my God.
0: Yankees beat the Dodgers 2-0. But yeah, the only perfect game still to this day. 70 years.
1: Yeah, and now guess what? The Yankees lose.
0: Ah, there it is. You're talking to a Mets fan. I was hate watching baseball the last couple days, and the trifecta has been completed of glorious hate watching between the Phillies, the Braves, and the Yankees. Now all I need is the Dodgers to just get beat so baseball can be saved for next year.
1: Yeah, right.
0: And then 29 years ago is 1997. Boogie Nights debuted at the New York Film Festival, starring Mark Wahlberg as a adult star, Dirk Diggler. Have you ever seen this one?
1: Nope. That was 2 years before I was born.
0: She's young.
1: I still lived in the 90s.
0: Dirk Diggler, man.
1: Still technically lived in the 90s.
0: Yeah, yeah.
1: On a technicality.
0: I remember watching that film on HBO.
1: Really?
0: Yeah. And the ending of that movie very much surprised me.
1: I feel like you say that about a lot of movies.
0: Well,
1: as a movie head.
0: This isn't like a, oh, it was shocking. It was just a bloop. And I went, oh, look at that thing.
1: Yep.
0: I know you've seen the movie.
1: Did it shoot confetti?
0: Yeah. Should have. Probably would one day. There you go. That's on this day, your edumacation in history.
2: I knew I was going to get divorced when she asked if we can invite her ex to Thanksgiving because he has nobody else and he's so rich now.
3: Oh. I would have said, wait, honey, Thruple?
0: Yeah.
3: How rich is he?
0: Yeah, how rich?
3: How rich?
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9: 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It's Nick hanging with you. Brittany's got one more traffic update coming your way in just a little bit. And the Hollywood Happenings right now. 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
1: Starting over in Hampton, eastbound on the HRBT, your congestion starting around that 664 interchange. Norfolk side west is heavy near Granby Street. Norfolk 264 west, heading towards the Berkeley, starting to see brake lights right around Brambleton. Portsmouth east towards the downtown tunnel is at Effingham. Suffolk 664 north towards the Monitor and Merrimack, slowing down at College Drive. And Newport News 664 south to the M&M is at 35th Street. 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
6: All right, there's a few things to get to, so let's start with this. The first thing is Joe Manganiello.
1: Good old Joe.
6: Remember when he had an organ amputated during his health crisis several years ago?
1: Briefly.
6: It sounds like that organ was his intestines. Because he had to have a length of it removed due to an autoimmune disease that absolutely wrecked his health for 7 years. So the surgery was in 2016, and as a result, he had to use an ostomy bag to go to the bathroom for a while. All that was happening while Joe was married to Sofia Vergara, and in his upcoming book, Bloodlines, he says she was not supportive.
1: Really?
6: Yeah, he writes that the marriage became, quote, devoid of any emotionality whatsoever. She refused to hug him, even when he begged. She mocked him for adopting the 5-pound chihuahua named Bubbles in 2019, even though the dog saved his life. He says that he was actually feeling suicidal before Bubbles came along. That gave him a reason to put his gun away.
1: Why are we not being supportive of our spouses?
6: I remember when all of this was happening, like when they started getting their divorce.
1: Yeah.
6: And they separated. And the way that happened, everybody kind of pointed at Joe and was kind of blaming him. But as time has gone on, because of the whole eggs thing, like the frozen eggs thing, and he wanted kids and she didn't really want kids and her career and this and that. But when that was going on and the way people were kind of attacking him, I stayed quiet because I was like, I don't know. There's a lot of this that doesn't seem like it's adding up. And we're all just going with Sofia Vergara because we just assume that she must be the victim here. And it turns out now in this new book, there's a lot of tea being spilt of Joe was the one that was really struggling and she was kind of just pushing him away. Now, he did say that he thinks a lot of it was due to her trying to just cope with there's a possibility he won't be around and having to live without him.
1: Which is hard.
6: But they did divorce in 2023 and he is engaged again. So, you know, it is what it is. It doesn't seem like, the book coming out is spilling a lot of tea.
1: Mm-hmm.
6: But it doesn't seem like there's any hate there. So I don't want people to start hating, right? People to hate on me and be like, out there. Not picking a side here. I'm just saying it seemed at the time things were weird. That we were only getting a portion of the story, and now that a lot more of it is coming out.
1: Well, that's how things always end up. You only get a portion, and then all of it just kind of unveils, and you're like,
6: oh. All the tea is spilled, and you're like, oh, look at that.
1: Yep.
6: Yeah, okay, so he was wrong here, but there's like 9 things that she was wrong about over here, or he was wrong about here. You know, like, what are those? Have you heard of the movie coming out called Wicker?
1: Maybe.
6: It is a film with Skarsgård.
1: Okay.
6: And Olivia Colman, where a woman's romantic needs are fulfilled by a wicker man. Skarsgård plays the wicker man. Okay. Olivia Colman plays the woman. Well, one night this month, it's going to be shown in 4DX.
1: Oh my gosh.
6: Physical effects, motion, vibrations.
1: Yikes.
6: Water and sands.
1: Yikes.
6: I would hate to be the employee at that movie theater that has to clean up after that.
1: Yeah.
6: Because women got really sexified from the trailer of this. Give me Alexander Skarsgård. You got the True Blood Skarsgård, who's already a handful.

0: handsome Skarsgård. Those Skarsgård, you know, there's a reason they come from that land that they come from. What, they're Swedish or whatever? So, you know, they got that. They already had an unfair advantage.
1: Yeah, well.
0: They're just naturally chiseled in places that American men have to work really hard for. And
1: Europeans,
0: a lot of the ones in Hollywood pay for it. So, yeah, get ready for the Wicker 4DX screening. I'm going to have to check our local screenings around here and see if it's happening at, like, AMC Windhaven or...
1: I just can't imagine the senses and the things that they're going to do. I don't even want to imagine at this point.
0: That's why I got to be there.
1: Oh, my God.
0: I got to experience it. And finally, Samuel L. Jackson confirms he will be returning as Nick Fury. Not in Doomsday, but in Avengers Secret Wars. He said that all Marvel told him is that he's not going to be in this movie, but he's going to be in the next.
1: Okay. Well.
0: So, it's very on brand. It's very Marvel. So,
1: yeah.
0: All right. That is the Hollywood happenings. Thank you for hanging out today, Brittany.
1: Of course.
0: Appreciate it. More rock coming your way after the break.
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0: This is Glenn Youngkin. I want to tell you about my friend, Jen Kiggins. Jen is fighting to lower prescription drug costs, reduce the cost of living, and help working families keep more of the money they earn. In Congress, Jen has fought to improve veterans' health care, expand mental health resources, support military spouses, and make sure the men and women who serve this country receive the care they earned. She's fighting to ban insider trading in Congress and pass term limits to stop self-serving politicians from getting rich in office while working families fall behind. That's why her opponent is getting desperate, spending millions lying about Jen's record. But don't believe it, because I know Jen. She's honest, hardworking, and has spent her life serving others. This is Glenn Youngkin, and I'm with Jen.
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0: 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It is Nick hanging with you. 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
2: 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I'd be honored to have your vote. I'm Elaine Lurie, candidate for Congress, and I approve this message.
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4: The story of

0: of America's beginnings is bigger than a single day. 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And if your family wants to understand how our Independence Day came to pass, then today is the day to plan your visit. Colonial Williamsburg. The revolution is here.
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3: Still in the 70s out there, though. The temperature's starting to dip down. We're going to get down into the, well, it says into the 50s this evening, but I doubt that. I have a feeling we're going to be lingering more in the 60s tonight. Tomorrow, we'll have some cloudy skies, temperatures in the 70s, and then I know that the remnants of Isaias is going to start moving into Hampton Roads at some point this weekend. Now, I saw they're saying Sunday, but as I look at the weather now, I'm seeing more rain possibility for Saturday as well, but Sunday definitely going to be the day that we really see those remnants from Isaias moving into the area of the hurricane that catching the Gulf of Mexico right now, about to make landfall. So heavy rain could cause some localized flash flooding, gusty winds, isolated tornadoes can't be ruled out as well.

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0: FM 99 rocks. It is Nick Haggett with you, and you are in luck tonight. Usually around this time, I start going, hey, I'm getting out of here. I'm bye. I'm actually going to be sticking around a little bit later this evening. Going to hang around and keep playing some rock and roll for you because Nikki's not here this evening. So I'm going to linger a little bit longer, take over part of her show, just linger into it. That's what I do. I like to just linger. I'm a lingerer. But yeah, I'm going to stick around a little bit, play some more rock. But before we get to that, I want to remind you right now that if you want to see some rock live, you can do that. Five Finger Death Punch with special guests Cody Jinks and Eva Under Fire are going to be at Veterans United Hobos Amphitheater at Virginia Beach next Saturday, October 17th. The tickets are on sale right now through LiveNation.com, but you could be there on us for free. 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
1: 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If the services are the same quality as the ads, it's not worth risking your plumbing. Stop making terrible, annoying ads and fire Oliver because he sucks.
0: All caps again? Well, remember, we don't know what Julie is going through. She might have relationship trouble, or maybe a chronic illness.
1: Or maybe she got fired for disparaging children on a public forum.
0: Point is, we haven't walked a mile in her shoes.
1: You're right, Mr. DeGroat. So will you...
0: fire you? Not a chance. Haters gonna hate.
1: Haters gonna hate, sir.
0: And stop reading the Google reviews.
1: You're right, sir. The language is not age appropriate.

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0: Shine Down FM 99 Rocks. It's Nick hanging with you. Still hanging with you. That's right. I'm sticking around a little extra hour for you this evening. I just wanted to linger into Nikki's show because Nikki's not here. But David Alvarado is going to be hanging out with you starting at 8 o'clock this evening. Didn't get to this earlier on in the show. If you don't listen to me in the afternoons between 2 and 7, around 5:50, I like to do a little thing called the Hollywood Happenings, where we dive into some of the gossip and dirt of Hollywood. And Michael Douglas has revealed that back when he first started dating Catherine Zeta-Jones, he wasn't the only one that was trying to get it on, if you know what I mean. With Miss Zeta-Jones. Apparently, Michael Douglas had to deal with Kobe Bryant trying to hit it as well. Yes, Michael Douglas was able to land Catherine Zeta-Jones, but Kobe Bryant couldn't. Kobe Bryant, one of the biggest basketball stars to ever play, famous, could not land Catherine Zeta-Jones, but old man Michael Douglas got it done. So, whew. Imagine that. You're able to walk away and go, I actually defeated Kobe Bryant. And that's how I've been with my wife ever since.
1: Rumble. 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
4: The story so far is going to be at the Dome by Rudder Mills in Virginia Beach on Saturday, October 17th. That's next Saturday. And if you want to be there on us, hit up the FM 99 app now. A pair of tickets could be yours. Just get entered to win, and you could be hanging out next Saturday, the 17th, at the story so far at the Dome by Rudder Mills in Virginia Beach on us. It's Nick still hanging with you. Got some new rock for you right now. It's Rattle the Cage, Nickelback featuring John 5.

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Bloodstained, FM 99 Rocks. What's going on? It's Nick hanging with you, just hanging out an hour longer than I typically do. It's okay. David Alvarado going to be coming up here in a little bit. He's filling in for Nikki this evening. But right now, while you wait on more rock to come your way, because I got some new stuff coming your way in just a little bit, make sure you get to the FM 99 app, especially if you got some ink that 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
3: All caps again? 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
3: And stop reading the Google reviews.
2: You're right, sir. 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When you're

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5: All right, it's Nick still hanging with you. Actually, I'm about to finally slide on out of here. Thanks for letting me hang out an hour longer this evening with you. Typically, you're hanging out with Nikki, but she's off tonight, so I stuck around for an extra hour. David Alvarado going to be hanging out with you the rest of the evening. He'll be in here for the 8 o'clock to midnight hour to rock with you. I'm off tomorrow, so enjoy your Friday. Be back with you all next week, 2 to 7. Don't worry, I'm not going to linger in a Nikki show next week. But as I leave you this evening, I leave you with some new stuff from Cage the Elephant. Here's Beaches in Tennessee. Peace and love.

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